0: Pussycat Dolls, don't ya? Kiss 102.3, Adelaide's greatest workday variety. Nothing but the noughties on Kiss. Yes, that's right. All day until 3 p.m. Nothing but the noughties.
1: Hey, normally we would be opening the phone lines right about now for Secret Stain. Well, I don't know if you've heard the news. It's gone off, you guys. Yeah.
0: Sally was her name, and she came on this morning at 8 a.m. and correctly identified the stain for $5,000.
1: Sally, what is your guess for the secret stain?
2: Frankincense oil.
0: For 5,000 big ones.
1: Sally.
2: Mm-hmm.
1: You've won Secret Stain!
2: Oh, my God! Thank you!
0: Congratulations!
2: Thank you.
0: Frankincense oil this whole time.
1: And is that $5,000 in the skyrocket? Of course, all the clues as well. Like, we had Frank Sinatra for frankincense. Mumbo number 5, cut it like 1, 2, 3, because 3 wise men, frankincense and myrrh, Ollie Murs, the baby crying, it's what baby Jesus got. It all makes sense.
0: It was all there in front of you.
1: It was all there.
0: You are on Kiss 102.3 with Ben and Liam. Secret Stain, will it be back? Have to stick around to find out, hey?
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0: 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Magic Mountain. 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

0: 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You are here with Ben and Liam, Adelaide's greatest variety.
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22: Yes, all day, all week. Hello, good morning. Adelaide Burjo with you. We are doing nothing but the noughties. It's the biggest songs from between 2000 and 2010. If you got one that you want to hear, calling me right now on 131065 could get you $500 for requesting your naughty song. Yeah, everyone in the running for $500 cash. Laura in Ethelton throwing it back all this week. Are you vibing?
23: Oh, it was just everything was better. Everything was better. Marble bar on a Thursday night.
22: Do you look back and go, how are we doing these midweekers? 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
23: I know. I can't even do it on a Saturday night anymore.
22: Maybe it was marble bar on that Thursday night or the grand on a Sunday night. Time Warp on a Wednesday. Could not think of anything worse than partying on a school night now. Get me your song request and we'll try and play it for you. Relive some of that youth, shall we? Kicking off today, Powderfinger on my mind. It's nothing but the noughties at Kiss 102.3.

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1: Secret stain, secret stain, secret stain.
0: The boys, for weeks now, have been trying to give away $5,000 with their secret stain. It's a stain on a couch, not the secret sounds. You figure out what the stain is, you win the cash. Clues, wrong guesses. They've been really trying to help you. And so have the legends at Automasters. $5,000. And this morning it happened.
2: Sally, what is your guess for the secret stain?
3: Frankincense oil.
2: For 5,000 big ones. Sally.
3: Mm-hmm.
2: You've won secret stain!
3: Oh, my God. Thank you.
2: Congratulations.
3: Thank you. I can't thank you guys enough, or Automasters.
2: Congratulations, Sally. $5,000. Yes, this whole time the secret stain was frankincense oil.
0: A lot of money, right? Ben and Liam's secret stain. Kiss 102.3. The boys are back tomorrow. We are doing nothing but the noughties all week. Ja Rule right now, living it up. It's Kiss 102.3. Yeah.

0: Kiss 102.3, nothing but the noughties all day, every day this week. It's Adelaide's greatest workday variety. Now, 5 days ago, we remembered 25 years on the September 11 attacks in New York City. I was like 14 at the time, I think, and I remember that Sandra Sully news report as the images were coming to Australia late at night here for the very first time.
1: Now to some breaking news just through, and CNN is reporting tonight that a plane has crashed into the World Trade Center. That is all the information we have just now.
0: Imagine reporting on that as facts are still sketchy and you don't know anything. Oh, mate, what a time. 2001, when the world really changed forever. Daft Punk from then. One more time, it's Kiss 102.3. One more.

0: playing this one. Kings of Leon.
1: You ready?
2: Turn it up.
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4: One, two, three.
2: All day on Kiss.
0: Maybe this is a soundtrack to your first job. What was it for you, Lisa, in Fullerton, that first job?
5: I was doing temp work for Canon.
0: Oh, like the printers?
5: Yeah, it wasn't bad. It gave me a really good experience.
0: Why was I dishwashing at the freaking Crown Inn at Ranella and you're working at like a printer place?
5: Well, I tried to aim high.
0: Yeah, I think I should have done that. Aimed a little bit higher all my life. Who knows where I could be now? All right, look, Adelaide, the playlist rolls on in minutes. Nothing but the noughties with Adelaide's greatest workday variety. And your request could be worth $500. Call me now, 131065. I'll put you in the running for the cash at Kiss 1023.
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Oh, Will Smith wasn't he a big deal in the noughties? It's Kiss 102.3. Nothing but the noughties all day, all week. And the soundtrack to whatever was going on for you. I just got an email that one of the songs from 2008 we played was the song that you had your first kiss to. Maybe the songs you were driving to school with the parents to. For me, this was, I think, like my first job in radio.

0: We finally got our new airport terminal in 2005. Anyone else remember that grim blue carpet at the old one?
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0: X1023, Adelaide's greatest workday variety. All day, all week, we're doing nothing but the noughties. Now, here's the thing. At this time, I'm supposed to say, hey, coming up next is this song and this song, right? But it's so... I should have just two songs. It's been so hard to pick just two songs because every single song is great. Now, some of the songs coming up next, Jennifer Lopez, Ain't It Funny? The era where J-Lo was a big thing. What a song. Robbie Williams on the way. He's coming to Adelaide too in a couple of months.
1: Be a better man.
0: Better man on the way. And what about this one? Just some of the great music on the way with nothing but the noughties. Michelle Branch everywhere. Now, if I haven't played you something that you're like, oh, damn, yeah, I can't wait to hear that one. Call me right now, 131065, because when you tell me what you want to hear, I put you in the running for $500 cash all week here. Nothing but the noughties. 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
0: Yes, all day, every day. We're doing it, nothing but the noughties. So we're flashing back like 26 years ago, 2000, right through to 2010. If you got a certain song you want to hear from that decade, call me with it now, 131065, and I'll put you in the running for $500, nice, easy cash. Simpler times, I think, fair to say, back in the day. What do you remember, Karina, in Furl?
20: Man, I remember Furbies and Tamagotchis and playing outside, which is not what kids do these days.
0: No, I know. The street light comes on, you got to get home.
20: Eat
0: the cold dinner on the table.
20: Yeah, good times.
0: All right, share your memories, share your requests with me, and we are going to roll it right now. I remember Jennifer Lopez video clips being spicy. Ain't it funny? This is nothing but the noughties. Kiss 102.3. It's

0: 88, that is Need You Now. We are Kiss 102.3 with nothing but the noughties. All day, every day this week, it's Adelaide's greatest workday variety.
1: Secret stain.
0: Ben and Liam are your big cash breakfast show, Adelaide. Another $5,000 going this morning with the secret stain. For weeks, been trying to figure out what a stain is on a couch. Clues, wrong guesses, Michael Stain, The Voice. Oh, the day it happened.
2: Sally, what is your guess for the secret stain?
3: Frankincense oil.
2: For 5,000 big ones. Sally.
3: Mm-hmm.
2: You've won secret stain!
3: Oh my God, thank you!
2: Congratulations!
3: Thank you. I can't thank you guys enough, or Automasters.
2: Congratulations, Sally. $5,000. Yes, this whole time the secret stain was frankincense oil.
0: There you go. Oh, so much love to Automasters making the secret stain possible over and over and over again here at Kiss 102.3. The boys, as I said before, your big cash breakfast show in Adelaide. I've just made that up then and there because they're just making it rain all the time. They are back 6 o'clock tomorrow on Kiss. We are doing nothing but the noughties. Our city, Fireflies, Kiss 102.3.

0: earth turns slowly. 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
1: When fuel was still under a dollar. For some of the decade. Yeah.
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0: love that we can play that song on Kiss 102.3, Rihanna, Rude Boy. It's Adelaide's greatest workday variety, and we are doing nothing but the noughties all day, every day. He's still massive, and he's coming back in like 2 months to Adelaide Oval. But Robbie Williams, I mean, what a massive part of the noughties. Stella on 13106, you love your boy Robbie.
1: I love Robbie Williams. I saw him a few years ago back at Amy Stadium. He was awesome.
0: Right, he'll be pretty good at Adelaide Oval as well. Here he is from the noughties. Better Man, Kiss 102.3.

0: another game of Snake on the Nokia or Harry Potter at the Marion Megaplex.
1: 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Nothing but the noughties.
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0: Naughties, the biggest songs from 2000 to 2010. 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I'm playing Lady Gaga, Paparazzi on the way. We've got a Shakira classic as well. And straight after this, a song from 2002 that you're going to instantly know. It's, I don't call it a real song. It's a pretend song. When it comes on at any good party and people lose their minds. That's on the way very soon, Adelaide. Get your requests in. 131065. 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I got $500 up for grabs for your request here. 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

This is the greatest and best song in the world. Tribute. Long time ago, me and my brother Kyle here, we was hitchhiking down a long and lonesome road. All of a sudden, there shined a shiny demon in the middle of the road. And he said,

0: Shakira underneath your clothes. Kiss 102.3, nothing but the noughties and Adelaide. This song is from a certain year. And coming up next, we're going to play the biggest songs from that year. This just happens to be one of them. Nothing but the noughties at Kiss 102.3. Let me give you a clue. I was today years old when I learnt that this is the year, the first year, that Wayne Carey actually came over and played for the Crows. I never knew he did that.
1: I would like to play with the Adelaide Crows next year. They've been there from the word go. They were the first club to actually approach me when I decided I'd play football again.
0: What? Mind blown. So he played for the Crows for 2 years. And, one of the years, the first year, is the song we're doing the top, the year that we're doing the top songs for. Coming up next here, if you want to hear something, 131065 in the running for $500 cash when you request a song. We're nothing but the noughties at Kiss 102.3.
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13: Now.
5: Afternoon, I'm Maria Gaban. Changes are coming with a landmark liquor domestic violence bill passing State Parliament.
25: Businesses that offer alcohol delivery will need to build the mandatory two-hour safety pause into their system, and they need to ensure that deliveries occur within the permitted hours, which is 10 a.m. to 10 p.m.
5: Minister for Domestic, Family and Sexual Violence, Alice Rolls there. It's in response to SA's Royal Commission. A big pay deal for SAPOL, with South Australia's police union securing an increase of at least 16% over the next 4 years. Two teens will face court later after being stopped in a stolen car at North Adelaide this morning. The car failed to stop for officers and was later found crashed at the intersection of Melbourne and Mann Streets. There's a push for Gather Round to be poached from South Australia to Tassie. The event is locked in until 2029 here in SA. Australia is facing a tradie shortage, with the nation's short 83,000 skilled workers across the residential and construction industry. And in Kiss Celebrity News, which Home Alone star plans a trip down under? More on that next.
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5: The Crows Luke Pedler has a four-year offer on the table from Port Adelaide, but he's told Seven he's still unsure about a move across town.
27: Would you play for the enemy?
28: Not too sure yet.
5: Exit meetings continue at Westlakes today. And the Strikers are set to announce another international star, with Kiwi batsman Mark Chapman expected to join Ben Stokes in Adelaide. The Kiss cast is next.
29: Meals on Wheels have been delivering millions of delicious meals to South Australians for over 70 years. With no plans to slow down now, Meals on Wheels. Great food, great people.
5: Exit meetings are underway at Westlakes, but most of the changes appear to be on the coaching front so far. Scott Burns is set to depart the club after serving as the Crows' senior assistant since 2021. Meantime, there's speculation former Adelaide ruckman Sam Jacobs will return to the club in a specialist role. And Australia has drawn first blood in its ODI series against Zimbabwe with a 59-run win. The victory was set up by Matt Renshaw's maiden one-day ton. He's 109, coming off just 94 balls. The Kiss cast is next.
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5: Partly cloudy and 17 today, sunny and 18 tomorrow. Right now it's 15 degrees. 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
33: Hey, good afternoon. Adelaide Perch here with you. Yes, if you guessed the top three from 03, then that is right. Wayne Carey playing for the Adelaide Crows in 03, 04. I never knew that happened until today. All right, so that was big. The other stuff that was big was TV shows you were watching. One of them was Kath and Kim.
34: It's your statue, Mum.
35: Oh, what for the love of God is that?
34: It's a statue you wanted.
35: It's not Kim.
34: Yes, it is. It's a statue of little baby Jesus.
35: Little baby Jesus?
33: Oh.
35: Oh, little baby Jesus. Kim Jesus.
33: Oh, Jesus. One of the great scenes. Kath and Kim, massive on TV in 03. And the other show, doing big things in 2003. Do you remember this theme song from this show? The Secret Life of Us on Channel 10. I never watched it, but I know it was a massive show. The top three from 03, a massive part of the noughties.

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0: every day here at Kiss 102.3. Do you remember the moment Guy Sebastian won Australian Idol? Caitlin in Morphett Vale.
1: I do. I was like the first Idol, as well as the guy that won Big on, what's the case show?
0: Oh,
1: Deal or No Deal?
0: Was that around back then?
1: Yeah. It like went off really early on, and it was incredible. A lot of solid TV moments.
0: Oh, Deal or No Deal actually started in 2003, so the same year that Guy won Idol.
1: See, what a year. What a year.
0: What a year. The number one song from 03, Angels, brought me here. Guy Sebastian, Kiss 102.3. It's been a

0: out Kiss 102.3 with Adelaide's greatest workday variety. And all day, all week, nothing but the noughties here at Kiss. It's loud in Morphett Vale, Luke.
1: Best decade. I was a kid, but I grew up in the noughties. But yeah, great decade.
0: You remember this one. Tim Deluxe, It Just Won't Do.
1: It's one of my favourites. I grew up with it.
0: Turn it up. Nothing but the noughties. Kiss 102.3.

0: That's a great song, Alicia Keys. We're doing nothing but the noughties. Kiss 102.3 with Adelaide's greatest workday variety. These kind of memories, Curtis, in Royal Park. What are they for you, man?
1: Growing up with the green playground, the old swing set and the monkey bars.
0: Yeah, and always, and remember the trampoline? Like now, the trampolines are so safe with the big nets around them. We were always injuring ourselves.
1: Yeah.
0: Didn't have that sort of safety back in our day. They didn't care about us.
1: That's right.
0: The kind of songs where, yeah, life was easier. Less to think about, less to worry about. Smash Mouth, I'm a believer.

0: 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You want to hear something? 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

0: Jay Sean down, Kiss 102.3. We are doing Adelaide's Greatest Workday Variety, and all this week, nothing but the noughties. So she had a TV show, Nick Lachey. Remember that show, Newlyweds? And she was like, is this chicken or is this fish? Real noughties memories on that one. Jessica Simpson with you. Great to get some Aussie rock in there from Powderfinger. My Happiness coming up. We've got cash for requests here. You want to hear something? 13 1065. Give me a call right now. I'll chuck in the running for $500 cash. Another noughties track you cannot go past. Fall Out Boy, thanks for the memories. Playlist locked. Keep it here. 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Let's do it.
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19: All day on Kiss.
0: Yeah, all day, every day this week. It's Kiss 102.3's Nothing But the Noughties. Good afternoon. Hello, Birdshow with you. The kind of songs you were probably playing on your iPod. Did you have one, Laura and Ethelton?
20: Yes, I did. Yeah, iPod Shuffle.
0: You thought you were so cool.
20: I did. I was. Coolest person in the world.
0: MySpace.
20: Oh, yes. I said something about MySpace the other day to my friend's daughter, and she's like, huh? What?
0: What's that? Oh, that's so lame, Mum.
20: Don't slide into DMs anymore.
0: Was it MySpace where you had the top four or top eight friends or whatever it was?
20: Yeah, yeah.
0: And it was always like your friends would kick off if they weren't in there?
20: And then you had to wait for Mum to get off the phone because you had to dial on.
0: Yes. Oh. And the dial-up sound?
20: Yeah, oh.
0: Oh my God, it's so jarring, isn't it? I don't miss that.
20: Better time, seriously, better time.
0: I would agree with that, though. Jessica Simpson from the Noughties with her TV show, Nick Lachey, the husband, newlyweds.

0: 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Anyone else remember that grim blue carpet at the old one?
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0: 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In the running for $500 in Anglevale. Christy, what are you on?
3: I'm thinking Christina Aguilera. She was, from the 2000s and Dirty. Because I remember going to see her. My friend and I went to Sydney, actually, to see her strip tour in the early 2000s. And my friend, Blonde, she dyed her hair pink for the concert.
0: Oh, let's throw it back to those times. Dirty playing now. It's nothing but the noughties at Kiss 102.3. You ain't here to

0: back here to 102.3. It's Nothing But The Naughties with Adelaide's greatest workday variety, Rosemary and Lockleys. You want to hear Madonna?
1: Oh, she's awesome. She's all the rage. Like, back in the day, we just wanted to see her, didn't we?
0: Do you think she should stop now, though?
1: No, definitely not. Loved walking to nightclubs, hearing her music come alive, hands in the air, singing, dancing. It was awesome.
0: This one would have been popping off in the club. Music by Madonna playing now. Nothing But The Naughties. Kiss 102.3.

0: Me.
1: Don't you think that songs and smells trigger really strong memories? 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When I say, actually, it shouldn't be just songs and smells, it's sounds and smells, because first of all, you probably remember hearing this one and takes you back to a time in your life. Destiny's Child, Jumpin' Jumpin'. Same with this one from Shannon Noel, but it does go beyond songs. Sounds, because I heard this old school TV ad and I remember hearing it, seeing it. I remember so much about my life when this ad was airing at the time. Check it out.
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1: 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All right. More requests, 131065. I'll check in the running for $500 cash if you tell me what naughty song you want to hear. 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

0: song doesn't get the love and the airplay it deserves. Kiss 102.3, nothing but the noughties. Natasha Bedingfield, Unwritten. We're doing this all day, every day this week. 2 o'clock every day, we do a 2 p.m. two play. It's Coldplay today. Viva La Vida is one of the songs. What is the other one, though? And can't go past the noughties without a bit of Taylor Swift, Love Story. She's on the way, Adelaide. I've got $500 up for grabs. When you make a request, you go in the running for that cash. 131065. What do you want to hear? Naughty's bangers coming at you in minutes at Kiss 102.3.
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7: Nothing but the noughties.
0: every day, all day, we're doing it. Nothing but the noughties, the biggest songs from the year 2000 to 2010. I'm loving this walk down memory lane. I hope you are too, Adelaide. What we do every day at 2 o'clock is a bit of a 2 p.m. two play. And today coming from a band who still, I would say, just as popular now as they were in the early and late 2000s. Coldplay, Cheyenne, you like the boys?
13: Oh, you know what? They seem to have a song for everything, and you know, like even different times. You know,
0: Coldplay are like the male Kelly Clarkson. She's got a song for every occasion, and so do Coldplay.
13: Definitely, 100%.
0: 2 p.m. 2 play. Coldplay doing it right now. Nothing but the noughties. Viva La Vida. 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

0: 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There you go, Cheryl.
1: Excellent, thank you.
0: We are doing nothing but the noughties here at Kiss. Kiss.
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0: And you get to make a request and we put you in the running for $500. 131065, call now with whatever song for the noughties you want. Natalie, you don't remember much because why?
4: Well, I was born in the 2000s.
0: What year?
4: 2003.
0: You're a noughties baby.
4: Yes, I am.
0: So you probably don't actually remember much of the things.
4: Not really, but I grew up on a lot of it, so yeah.
0: I'm going to play a song actually from the year you were born right now from No Doubt, It's My Life. You probably still know it.
4: Oh my God, yes, I love that song.
0: Such a good song from 03. This is Nothing But The Noughties. Turn it up, Adelaide. Kiss 102.3.

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0: Enrique, Kiss 1023. I like it. I love this week. It's nothing but the noughties. Get your songs in. 131065 in the running for $500 cash. Of 131065. David, let's go back to 2003, mate. The noughties for you, what were they like?
1: Oh, well, I was raising up a young family and just working hard and trying to make a squeaky clean living, Virgo. That was my life in the 2000s.
0: Oh, one of the good guys, mate. And this was the soundtrack to your life from 03, Matchbox 20, Unwell. Nothing but the noughties. It's Kiss 1023.

0: 92.3, Adelaide's greatest workday variety, now including nothing but the noughties this week. A week I personally am absolutely loving, just taking me right back to some great times. And I hope it's doing the same for you, Adelaide. 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I'll try to get it on for you. 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

0: Dante Thomas, Miss California. I love that we just played that. Kiss 102.3, the new home of Smallsy in Adelaide. He is up next. Bruno Mars tickets. If you want to go see Bruno Mars, your man Smallsy has the tickets next on Kiss. See you later. Love you. Bye.
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20: Afternoon. A few crashes to look out for today on one of Westlake Shore. Crash and road closure, Westlakes Boulevard near Bartley Terrace. Another collision at Gillis Plain. Solid delays on Northeast Road near Sutholz Road. And a prayer at Elizabeth Vale to look out for too. John Rice Avenue near May North Road. Camera of the parade, Kensington Park. 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Right now, beautiful 15. That's Kiss Traffic and Weather together. 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
1: Yeah, it does. Hello, everybody. Welcome to Wednesday afternoon. Welcome to The Smallsy Show. How is everyone going? Producer Zach is here. Hello.
30: Hello.
1: The Barrel Girl's in the phone room.
31: Hello. Is Barrel Girl sticking?
1: I like it.
31: I don't, but sure.
1: Well, because you're the prize girl. You work. You give all the prizes out.
31: Okay.
1: You don't want to do Barrel Girl?
31: Well... sure. Do I have a say? Are you actually offering? Are you going to keep calling me it?
1: I'm just going to keep calling you the Barrel Girl. What prize do we have to give away today?
31: Well.
1: Yeah, see, this is you born. The way you just gravitated towards Barrel Girl then, it was like you were born for it.
31: It's my calling.
1: Yeah.
31: We actually have sold out Noah Kahan tickets today.
1: Get out.
31: I know.
1: You'll be saying come on down in about half an hour from now for 30 minutes for the Noah Kahan tickets.
31: Mm-hmm.
1: Also this afternoon... a member of one of the biggest boy bands of all time. I'm talking One Direction. We're going to be graced, actually, with a couple of One Direction member solo tours. Harry's coming, Niall's coming, and this afternoon's guest, Mr. Louis Tomlinson. He's going to be on the show in a couple of minutes from now. Are we also going to talk about... I feel so sorry for Ed Sheeran this afternoon. I don't know. I woke up today and I have never seen people turn on Ed Sheeran quicker than what I have seen in the last 24 hours.
30: Oh, this is the biggest controversy of his career ever.
1: And he's so, you know what? I just want to say, we will cover it off because it's got to do with the Macklemore and the him being cancelled and then... I just have never... Ed Sheeran is the loveliest guy... and he never would have wanted anyone to be offended. And honestly, Ed hasn't done anything wrong here. Ed said nothing. He just was caught in the middle. So we'll unpack that coming up a little bit later on in the show this afternoon. And I don't know if we're going to have time for it. But I did see today that 1 in 3 Gen Zs are in a relationship with an AI chatbot.
30: Oh, dear.
1: There's a lot... I mean, let's just admit it, the world is crumbling. The world is over. Just enjoy the ride. Cyril kicking things off, Breathless, playing right now at Kiss.

0: Bruno. I just might. Smallsy Show, thanks to Chemist Warehouse for a Wednesday arvo. Now on Kiss. Coming up, those tickets to Noah Kahan can be yours. Sold out tour. You want to go check out Noah. Get ready to be part of it. Right now, this afternoon's guest, Mr. Louis Tomlinson.
1: Hello, it's Louis Tomlinson. All the stars, all the hits with Smallsy.
2: Hello, mate. How you doing?
0: I'm good. How are you, buddy?
2: I'm all right, lad. I'm all right. Long time no speak.
0: Absolutely. Where are you right now? You look like you are... Have you just done some gymming or what's the story?
2: Do I strike you as a gym guy? Have I ever struck you as a gym guy?
0: No, but it looks like you have No, you do look like you've been slightly active, though, this morning. Am I right or wrong?
2: I've only just woke up, to be fair, lad. I'm still wide asleep out my eyes. But, yeah, I'm all right.
0: Okay, good. Well, it's wonderful to see you.
2: Nice to see you too, lad. Nice to see you too. Yeah, looking forward to coming over.
0: Oh, we can't wait to have you. And so I guess we should get it straight out of the way. You're looking for an opening act.
2: I am, yeah. Yeah, really excited about that. Something we've done for the last couple of tours while I've been over there. And something I always like to do. It's always a bit of fun. So, it should be nice.
0: Let me quickly go through it. So the tour, which is going to be How Did We Get Here? It's kicking off in a couple of weeks. You're looking for an Aussie band or solo artist?
2: Mm-hmm. Yeah.
0: Either or to open up in each of Melbourne, Sydney, and Brisbane. Now, there's a bunch of aspiring musicians who are listening right now who are like, "Oh my god, shit! This is my chance. This is my moment." What are you looking for? What do you want?
2: I don't know. I mean, I've got my own festival, so it reminds me of similar to that. I mean, what am I looking for? Just someone who's fun, who's gonna be brave and put on a good, fun live show. But also, from a point of like artistry, someone who's a little bit different, a little bit interesting.
0: Yeah.
2: That's always fun for me to kind of watch, stuff that maybe isn't as down the middle and something a little bit more alternative, watch my fans' reaction to that sort of stuff. So, I'm excited to see what it is.
0: Nice. I don't know about you, but if I was you, you want to look for someone who's good, but not too good because you're the main act, right? Like everyone's here to see me, so be good, but don't be too good.
2: Yeah, a good support or warm-up though, lad. That'd be good for me. That'd be good.
0: Yeah, true. While we're talking about what you're looking for a support act, I guess, as someone who's got a career artist like yourself, what's your big advice to a young developing artist or someone who's trying to have a crack for the first time?
2: I think, when you're at the start of your career, it can sometimes be quite challenging to say no, especially, when there's people around you who maybe have opinions and might be encouraging you to do a certain kind of thing or kind of music or whatever.
0: Yeah.
2: I think at that stage, it's mostly important of just really kind of being brave and kind of stick to who you are as an artist and as a person. Yeah. Because everyone's just trying to guess right, really, in that situation. So I think totally. You know yourself best. And I think, being brave, put yourself front and center and be original.
0: No, I like that. Because there is only one you. Am I right? Like, you can't be someone else. There's only you, right? There's only one version in the world of you, and that's what makes you different to everybody else.
2: Absolutely that, yeah.
0: But I guess also too, like, I don't know about you, but sometimes I shit myself. I'm like, am I worthy? Like, when you're trying to break through, you're like, hang on, am I good enough? Do you want me or do you want another version of me? Because everyone, I guess, has that imposter syndrome a little bit into your song.
2: Yeah, absolutely. And again, I think it's just about being brave. When you are inexperienced, there's many experienced people around you telling you what you should do. Just trust in your own gut.
0: Okay. If you're an artist or band and you want to support Louis Tomlinson on tour next month, go to Smallsy Show on the socials. The link in our bio has got all the details. You could be opening up one of his shows. How cool is that? Let's do some through our old school 1D and more with Louis next to Kiss. I've tried.

0: You're listening to Smallsy on Kiss. Darling, just
1: hold me. Hey, how was your summer? What did you get up to? Did you do anything fun?
2: Summer was good, yeah. Mostly touring. I think that for the last, like, 3 or 4 weeks, I've just been chilling out, to be honest. I've been kind of taking some time post that part of the tour, which was nice.
1: Mm.
2: Touring was great throughout the summer. You know, as I always say, it's one of my favourite things to do, so... Really love those shows, really cherish them. But excited for us now, man. Oh, really, really excited.
1: Totally. Hey, can I just quickly say, I'm not sure where you are, but that backyard is spectacular. That...
2: Yeah, I'd love to take claim. I'm actually at a rental, but it's posh in it.
1: It is the poshest backyard. I was about to say, has Louis Tomlinson got a green thumb and has he been doing that himself? That is very nice. I see how it is. That's a very nice rental you've got there.
2: Thank you.
1: Hey, while I've got you, can we feed the fans a little bit? Because I see you on TikTok feeding the fans. So I think it's only...
2: I know. I never thought I'd be a TikToker, you know, but here I am.
1: What happened to you? Is it one of those things where you do it one time and then before you know it, it's like 4 hours have gone past and you're like scrolling aimlessly and you're like, damn...
2: It was like one of those things that, like, I was trying to deny for the longest time. It just kept getting bigger and bigger. And then, you know, it gets to a point where you just look stupid for not being on it. So yeah. I think I got to that kind of territory. Would I say it's fun? I don't know. It feels like a whole different world, that TikTok shit, to be fair. But it keeps the fans entertained, you know.
1: Okay. Well, let me quickly, I've got to ask about back in July, the 1D16 year anniversary happened. And you went on a full ham... complete breakdown of the One Direction greatest hits. And I don't know if you've spoken about this.
2: That's the most I've ever posted on social media in one day ever, to be fair.
1: No, your story, it's just line. It's like either he was very bored or he got into a real rhythm here and thought, I'm just going to go for days. Questions for you, including but not limited to infinity. You alluded... okay. You asked the question, did we make a video clip for this? Full well, no. You made a video clip for that song, right?
2: Yeah, it turns out we did, yeah. I actually spoke to the director who did that after I spoke about that, just to confirm. And yeah, there is something out there.
1: Because I heard the story was, and the only reason anyone knows that a video clip for that song was ever made was that a girl broke into the soundstage and filmed you. And then that she leaked that on the internet, but then no one ever saw the video.
2: Right, okay. That's how people know.
1: What about this one? Na na na na na from the Up All Night album, Peak Lyricism. There was some quality words there.
2: Yeah. There is genuinely some good lyrics across some of our songs. That's just not one of them.
1: Did you listen to every record in full, or did you just go through and pick some tracks?
2: No, I think I'm pretty... Do you know what's funny? This feels like I've really got it in for this song. I've been speaking bad about it recently, but I think the only song I didn't listen to is What Makes You Beautiful, only because I've heard it so many times, you know. But no, I listened fully top to bottom, and it's been years since I've done anything like that, so... I woke up, I felt like a good time and to kind of celebrate. I didn't realise until the day that I'd woken up that it was a an anniversary.
1: Mm.
2: And then I just thought, you know, I'm fully in mood for it. So literally all day, the band, everyone I worked with, they had to listen to One Direction for like 4 hours straight. I'm loving it.
1: That's what, because I would imagine though, when you're living it, right, you would have forgotten a whole bunch of the stuff that happened because it was just pandemonium crazy.
2: Oh, definitely, yeah. There's some of those songs that I literally, yeah, if I hadn't heard them, like, recently, I'd completely forgot they existed, to be honest. So, yeah, it was cool. It was nice.
1: Did the words come back to you, or you were like, I do not know what happens next year? Like, I would have to have a lyric sheet if I was to ever sing it again.
2: Bit of both. There'd be some that would kind of catch me by surprise that I still know the words, and others that I literally would never be able to sing it again unless I had lyrics in front of me. But I've got a few of the songs that I had to be.
1: Well, we are very much looking forward to having you here. It's only a couple of weeks away now. We're looking for an Aussie act to support you, a different one for Melbourne, a different one for Sydney, a different one for Brisbane. This is your chance to shine. It's not very often you get like a hyper, hugely passionate fan base together in one place. Some Aussie artists listening right now will be able to ride your coattails to success and fame. good on them, and they can go and enter right now. Yes?
2: Yes, I'm excited.
1: And you can get tickets to your show, untitledgroup.com.au. Louis Tomlinson, always a pleasure. Let's check your traffic right now here at KISS.
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4: Afternoon at Westlake Shore, crash and road closure, Westlakes Boulevard near Bartley Terrace, big delays around there. Gillis Plains smashed with solid delays in North East Road near Sutholz Road. Another praying today at Elizabeth Vale, John Rice Avenue near Main North Road. Camera, Cavanaugh, Dry Creek. 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Late tonight at 6, tomorrow 18, right now beautiful day, she's 15. That's KISS Traffic and Weather together. Ben and Liam are back at breakfast weekdays from 6. So KISS 1823.
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0: Ariana Grande and Hate That I Made You Love Me in the Smallsie Show this afternoon here on KISS. Hey, coming up, we have got Noah Kahan sold out tickets up for grabs. You want to check out Noah Kahan? 131065 is the phone number. Get ready to call right now, though. We have to unpack the day in all things celebrity.
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0: Now, we are going to talk about the Ed Sheeran Macklemore thing. I need to be clear. I am reporting on the facts. This is just the pile on I have seen at Ed Sheeran today. I have never witnessed in 20-something years of doing radio, so let's get into it.
3: Give me your loudest scream. 1, 2, 3, scream!
4: Hey, what's up? This is Ed Sheeran.
0: Now, I'm going to come at it from a point of view that I have known Ed for the better part of 15 years. And Ed Sheeran has been nothing but kind and gracious and one of the nicest guys in music. But it has probably been a week for him that he wishes he didn't have. Earlier this week, Macklemore was it late last week? He was doing Ed Sheeran show in New York and he made critical comments of Israel. Pink then came out and was like, hey, you know, you're being a little bit anti-Semitic. Macklemore was then forced to clarify his comments on the next night because there was too much grey around it. Well, since then, stadium owners in America got together where Ed Sheeran is set to tour. They told Ed Sheeran that under no circumstances was Macklemore welcome to perform at their venues. So, Macklemore was booted from Ed Sheeran tour and his opening act Commitments. Last night, Ed Sheeran spoke out following the backlash and has claimed that the decision was due to stadium owners and promoters refusing to allow Macklemore to perform. Since then, all three of Ed Sheeran's opening acts for his remaining dates in the US have announced their decision to quit. Plus, Ed Sheeran's own band has quit. Billie Eilish's brother Phineas was set to play 6 shows in South America. He's also said that he's going to quit. This is just a huge story that seems to spiral out of control because if you say nothing, you're accused of, you know, silence is violence. If you say, hey, people want to go to a show without having a political opinion shoved down their throat, then you're told you've got privilege. Then if you're Ed Sheeran or you're Macklemore and you stand up for one side but not the other, you're criticised. I saw an interesting post from Miles Smith, UK artist.
5: Yeah.
0: And I thought this was, you know, pretty level way of summing things up. He's basically, Miles Smith has said, two things can be true simultaneously, right? Ed Sheeran is not a victim here. Palestinians are, but let's not get confused. Ed is also not a perpetrator. He goes on to say that Ed is his friend, not an industry friend, but a real one. It is just that I understand now why some people choose to say nothing and just sort of go, oh, I'm not going to weigh into that. Because you, no matter what your intentions are or what your beliefs are, people will somehow find a way to twist your words and try to have you cancelled. Anyway, that's the latest on the Ed Sheeran tour. As Justin Timberlake once said, I think this is going to ruin the tour. I don't know how Ed Sheeran goes on from this. I don't know how the tour can continue. That's the latest on Ed. Let's also do...
6: Hey, this is Kim Kardashian.
7: Be my star.
0: Kim has won herself $1. After a 2016 Paris robbery, a Paris court has awarded her compensation over the night. Overnight, she only wanted $1 or €1 so that she could be recognised as a victim. She doesn't need the money. This is what she told Ellen back in the day about just how crazy the night was, that she was robbed and they stole $8 million of jewellery from her in the middle of the night.
8: How do you react in a situation like that?
9: Like, I knew that was it for me. Like,
8: I thought you were going to die.
9: 100%. 100%. I said a prayer. I'm like, I know I'm going to heaven. I hope my kids are okay, my husband. I don't want to cry. You're making me cry. But, you know, it does happen really fast. It was a good, like, you know, 7 or 8 minutes of like torture, but when I look back and I analyze it, I'm like, it could have been way worse.
0: Amazing, right? Only wants 1 euro. I would have wanted to bankrupt them. I would have just been so angry at those people. Anyway, good news for Kim that that's finally sorted. And quickly,
2: Home Alone.
5: Ah, I'm going to kill that kid!
0: Ah! All right, and Kevin McAllister from Home Alone is coming to Oz. Yes, you heard correctly. Macaulay Culkin is coming to Australia this November. They're going to be doing special movie screenings of Home Alone, followed by an in-conversation Q&A with Macaulay. Apparently, tickets are already, like, interest is off the charts. Tickets officially go on sale Monday. DestroyAllLines.com is the website. If you would love to watch Home Alone with actual Kevin McAllister, Macaulay Culkin in the flesh, that would be fun.
10: That's iconic.
0: Isn't it what? Next, we're doing Noah Kahan tickets. Right now, doing Nelly...

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5: Afternoon at Westlake Shore, a crash and road closure on Westlake's Boulevard near Bartley Terrace. Gillis Plain smashed with solid delays on North East Road near St. Holt's Road. Another prang at Elizabeth Vale, John Rice Avenue near Main North Road. Camera, Diamond Road, Salisbury North. 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Loads another 6 tomorrow, 18 right now, 15. That's Kiss Traffic and Weather together. Ben and Liam are back in breakfast weekdays from 6. So Kiss 1823.
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6: 3, 2, 1.
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6: 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Smallsy.
0: Yes, I am. And for a Wednesday afternoon, we got free tickets to go right now to check out Noah Kahan. We're counting down to Friday. We're going to be live in Vegas for the iHeartRadio Music Festival. We're doing our week of games, a new game we're going to be playing this afternoon. If you want to be part of it, 13-1065. The prize, sold out tickets to Noah Kahan. Call right now while we do Move Into the Sun.

0: Flowers in the Smallsy Show this afternoon here on Kiss. Hey, we're about to do these Noah Kahan tickets, 131065 if you want those. We have run out of time for my other story that I wanted to do today.
1: Which one was that?
0: Which was that one in three Gen Zs apparently are now in a relationship with a chatbot.
1: Oh.
0: How scary is that? So not only is AI going to kill us all, apparently.
1: Before the end of the decade.
0: Yeah, it's also going to take all of our love too. Are you you're a Gen Zer, aren't you?
2: I am.
0: Barrel girl, you would have, you know, times have been tough for you in the relationship stakes. Would you ever, date a chatbot? You know what I read though? Sorry. You know what I've read? Some of those dating apps, right, are starting to employ chatbots to have be fake profiles to get people to engage with the platform. So you know how you're on the apps, right?
2: Mm-hmm.
0: Be careful. Make sure you're talking to a real person because some of the apps are using fake AI to have conversations to keep you in the app longer and make it feel like you're building connections and relationships.
1: The AI is catfishing.
0: Well, no, the companies are using AI
1: to catfish.
0: To catfish people who are paying money.
2: What happens if you go, okay, let's meet up?
0: Well, I guess they would be like, they might ghost you or something like that.
2: Be like, ew, gross, just kidding.
0: Yeah. But because, like, don't some of the apps, though, you have to pay for, like, premium access?
2: Yeah.
0: That's how they're making money out of users. So they hoodwink you to sort of, like, go deep with, like, a connection that you make on an app. Oh, spend, you know, subscribe so you can send more photos. And then actually it's not that whatsoever. You're actually talking to a chatbot. So you know how you're finding it. I mean, I'm going to be kind, but you know how like you've got the dating apps and they're happening and right. And then it's hard to take it from the computer into the real life. You could actually be the victim of an AI scam. Is this come to me now?
2: Added to the list, yeah. Honestly.
0: Well, on that note, what a fun way we did it anyway. Should we do the Noah Kahan tickets?
3: Love ya.
0: Okay, we're doing the Noah Kahan sold out tickets. His tour kicks off next Friday. The game we are playing this afternoon is called Catchphrase. We basically put 20 seconds on the clock. I give you a catchphrase or a brand slogan from a company or a product.
1: Yep.
0: Your job is to tell me the product that it belongs to.
1: Match it up, yeah.
0: Yeah, like Just Do It.
1: Nike.
0: Of course, there you go, you know. Sorry. All day, every day.
1: Oh.
0: Hyundai? Hyundai?
1: Oh.
0: Oh, God. You guys
1: are back.
0: Hello, Linda. Welcome to the show.
4: Hello. How are we?
0: We're good. Are you ready to 20 seconds on the clock? I give you the brand.
4: Let's give it a go.
0: Slogan / catchphrase. You give me the product or brand. Are you ready?
4: All right. Let's do it.
0: All right. Here we go. Number one. Good. Different.
4: Audi.
0: Yes. Lucky you're with...
4: Amy.
0: Love ya.
4: Ooh.
0: Something.
4: Gomez.
0: No, the fresh food people.
4: Subway.
0: No. What's in the box with the dots?
4: Oh, Subway.
0: You were good there for a little bit, Linda.
4: Oh, Woolies. Damn it.
0: Okay. Casey, hello.
5: Hello.
0: We have the same five catchphrases. So if you're listening, you'll already have a couple of answers. You ready to go?
5: Yep.
0: I don't think she was listening. Here we go. Good. Different.
5: Ready. Audi.
0: Lucky you're with...
5: Amy.
0: Something. Love ya. Mexican food. Love ya.
5: Mexican food.
0: Oh, no. No. Come on. Come on, Casey. Love ya.
5: Guzman and Gomez.
0: Yes, the fresh food.
5: Coolers.
0: Yes. But we're out of time. Oh, Casey, Ruby, hello.
6: Hello.
0: We've got one to go. If you were listening, we've got one to go. Are you ready?
6: Yes.
0: Let's give you these Noah Kahan tickets. Good, different.
6: Aldi.
0: Lucky you're with.
6: Amy.
0: Love ya.
6: GYG.
0: The fresh food people.
6: Woolworths.
0: Yeah. What's in the box with the dots?
6: Ooh,
0: pizza. What's in the box with the dots?
6: Summer.
0: Yeah. Sold out tickets to Noah Kahan are yours.
6: Thank you so much.
0: Tour kicks off next week in Melbourne. You're there. Congratulations.
6: Thank you so much.
0: Oh, had heart palpitations that we weren't going to get that finished.
6: Oh my God, I'm shaking so much.
0: Good on you, Ruby. Thanks for listening.
6: Thank you.
0: All right, that's the show done. Will and Woody up after the 4 o'clock news. The Smallsy Show.
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4: Adelaide traffic. Afternoon at Mawson Lakes, a collision on Mawson Lakes Boulevard near Main North Road to look out for. Nasty crash and road closure at West Lake Shore at the moment. West Lakes Boulevard near Bartley Terrace. Another Prangergillis Plains. Solid delays there to North East Road near Sunholtz Road. Price attack turns 40. 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Lights on 6, tomorrow 18, right now 15. That's KISS Traffic and Weather together. Ben and Liam are back in breakfast. 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
27: Now.
26: Hey, I'm Erin Roan. Chaos on the roads after a beachside crash. A car ending up on its roof after a rollover at the intersection of West Lakes Boulevard and Bartley Terrace. The force of the collision bringing down a palm tree. It's understood the driver had a medical episode and has been rushed to hospital. The Home Affairs Minister has defended Labor's decision to keep the humanitarian intake at 20,000 places. The intake was supposed to drop to 13,500 until the PM made an 11th hour intervention. Tony Burke says Labor has upheld its commitment to increase the intake.
28: This government came to office made clear that we'd be boosting the humanitarian program to 20,000 places. It remains at 20,000 places.
26: The state's police officers could receive four annual 4% pay rises under a new enterprise bargaining agreement. The police association has backed the deal in principle, with a vote expected in the coming weeks. And two drivers are in court accused of doing burnouts on a southern suburbs beach. The men aged 27 and 29 have lost their utes for 28 days each. And in Kiss celebrity news, a Tyra Banks legal battle heats up. More on that in a sec.
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26: Tyra Banks is headed to court in her fight to get unaired footage from the recent America's Next Top Model documentary. The doco's producers are opposing the star's attempt to see hours of unaired footage of her former pals Miss J and J Manuel that didn't end up in the documentary. The former model thinks the footage could prove her claim she was defamed thanks to selective editing. Your sports check is up in a sec.
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26: In sport, Dockers defender Brennan Cox has been ruled out of Friday night's prelim. The Frio coach says whatever happens, they just need to be on top of their game.
31: Yeah, we just need to make sure we're definitely not going up there and getting ambushed by what they're trying to do. We've seen it the last couple of weeks and seen it work really well.
26: The Kiss cast next.
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26: The Kiss car staying partly cloudy for the rest of the day today, an overnight low of 6 degrees. Sunny tomorrow, tops of 18. Sunny Friday, a top of 22 degrees. Right now, 15 degrees in the city, and all day, all week, we're playing nothing but the noughties on Kiss 102.3.

0: Afternoon, Woods.
1: Hello, Will. Bloody pumped about today's show because obviously we are going to be getting an update on our cake crashers journey, our dream, Wilbur, to sneak inside a cake and surprise someone for their birthday party. A lot more questions will be answered just around the practicality of whether we can pull this off. So that's later this hour. Up next, though, and Annalise, we've brought you into the studio here to talk about this, but you have caused a significant rift in your family because of something you ate.
2: Yeah, I don't know if we'll ever speak again.
1: Do you regret the thing that you put in your mouth? Because of the damage that it's caused.
2: A little regret, a little bit of sweet vindication.
1: Interesting. Okay, sounds like no regret at all.
2: No.
1: We're going to talk about it more up next. How Annalise caused a rift in her family because of something she put in her mouth. It's Will and Woody driving you home.

0: Will and Woody, hope you're having a wonderful drive home. We are brought to you by Yui this afternoon.
1: Woods.
2: Wow. Junior producer Annalise, who is in the studio with us. We love having you in the studio. Annalise, you really made me laugh. I think yesterday it was. You told me a story about a rift that you've caused in your family. Do you want to start from the start as to how this rift was caused because of something you ate?
3: Yes. Okay. So I live with my brother, who is 23, and we have a bit of a like unwritten rule in our house that if there's a sweet treat in the kitchen, in the pantry, and it's not mine, so it's his, and it hasn't been eaten for a week, it's fair game.
1: How do you know that it hasn't been eaten for a week? Like, there's not like a timer next to it.
2: You clock it. You might clock it on a Monday, have a mental note, and it goes, if that sucker's still there next Monday.
3: That's exactly it. I have a stock take of the kitchen. Okay. I know the snacks.
2: It's little mental notes, Will. Little mental notes. You go, okay. Like,
1: but it's in the there. Communal area.
3: Yeah. This particular item was on the kitchen table.
1: Oh, God. I'm sorry. You're very lenient.
3: It was a double Mars bar.
1: Double.
3: I haven't told you that part. It was double Mars.
1: When you say double Mars,
3: so
1: I mean
3: there was two Mars bars in one packet. It was pack Mars bar.
1: Okay, cool. Damn. How are you? Anything in the communal area is just go nuts.
3: Yeah. So
2: hang on. But they've set some rules in place, which is you've got to leave it for a week because you want to feel comfortable to leave your sweet treats around.
3: Yes,
2: I think it's a good rule that you've set up.
3: And that's a rule for me. He doesn't know that rule exists, but
2: I take back my defense of your rule completely.
1: It's just a self regulation.
3: He doesn't want me to eat his food, but I just have it in my head that I give him a week because I just know he doesn't like eat a lot of sweet treats. So if it's not there, if it's still there after a week, he's not going to eat it.
1: Yeah.
3: In my head. Okay. Anyway,
1: So you've clocked the double Mars bar. It's on the kitchen table.
3: Yes. And so the other night, it'd been about a week, I guess. And
2: roughly a week.
3: I'm pretty sure. And it was still there. And I had had my little ice cream for dessert. And I was like, gosh, I just really need a little bit more of a sweet treat. And I walked into the kitchen and it was like eyeballing me, double Mars bar. And I was like, it was saying, eat me and a lose. And so that is what I did. I ate my Mars bar, but Josh was in the other room. So when he came into the kitchen, I actually put the wrapper like in my mug so he wouldn't see it. And then when I went to the kitchen, I quickly emptied it into the bin. And then I was like, I'll go tomorrow and buy a replacement Mars bar.
2: Yeah, nice. Smart. Did you go deep in the bin, by the way? Can I have the wrapper on the top of the bin? You got to go deep.
3: So I just went top because I just didn't think he would use the bin because he's sometimes a bit messy. But he's had a transformation. It's really crazy. He's actually, like, really clean now. But I digress.
1: Okay.
3: So, anyway, the next day I get home.
1: So you ate two Mars bars?
3: Yes, I did. Okay.
1: No judgment, so just want good. To know.
2: As a finisher to the ice cream. Yeah. But anyway, go on.
3: Thank you.
2: It's just worth mentioning.
3: And a hot chocolate.
2: Yeah, it was a stressful day.
3: Anyway, so I get home the next day and Josh is in the kitchen looking like...
1: He's upset.
3: Upset. And I'm like, what's going on? He's like, oh, did you eat my Mars bar? Yeah. And I was like, yeah, well, I actually did. I'm really sorry. I was meant to replace it. So sorry. And he's like, well, Annalise, I wasn't eating that Mars bar because that was from my first date with the girl I'm seeing and it was our first date memorabilia. So first my fat ass ate their first date memorabilia.
1: Wow.
2: Oh, no.
3: I know.
2: Oh, no.
3: I know.
2: You've eaten a memory.
3: I ate a memory.
2: You've eaten a memory.
3: And God, it was delicious.
2: You can't replace it. But, Will, I had a similar thought around this early date memorabilia thing.
1: Yeah. What is that?
2: I was like, that has struck me.
1: And
2: this is what I want to do right now on 13 1065 because I'm kind of on your side here, AB. I don't walk around this world worrying about that things are going to be early date memorabilia.
1: Oh, actually, no. Sorry, I've got first date memorabilia.
2: First date or early date memorabilia? I'd love to hear about right now on 13 1065 because I certainly don't have any. What have you got?
1: I'll tell you after the song, brother. Let's take some calls. 13 1065.
2: Nice hook.
1: Whoa. Or 0429 13 1065. First date memorabilia. Is it a thing?
2: Do you still have yours?
1: Yep. Ours is framed.
2: Oh. Oh. That's so cute. I've also got a framed one. I'll tell you mine.
1: Will and Woody. Kiss.

0: Will and Woody, hope you're having a wonderful drive home.
1: 131065, we're talking first date memorabilia.
2: I'll allow early date memorabilia as well. I just didn't think this was a thing, that people would keep something from a really early date. But let's be honest.
1: It's not something that you would do, and I think that's why you're bringing it up, because you're feeling insecure, and I understand that.
2: Yeah, you've perfectly dissected the situation. But Annalise, you told us that you ate a double Mars bar in your shared kitchen that you share with your brother.
3: Yeah.
2: Turns out that was his first date memorabilia.
3: Yes. They bought it for the first date, didn't eat it, weirdos, and so I did.
2: Do you think there's part of him that just, like, to keep her happy, like, he can just go and buy another double Mars, can't he?
3: Yeah, no, actually,
1: tell you can't. Her, no, you can't. It's not the same.
2: I think
1: it's
2: just...
1: No, you can't. It's not the same.
2: now you're defending it because you. So you have first date memorabilia.
1: Yeah, and so do a lot of other people. Danny's text through on 0429 131065 said mine and my partner's was chicken pesto, his favourite food. I think that's just
2: so
1: like
2: a jar of chicken pesto.
1: I think Danny
2: has kept the jar.
1: I think she's just saying like that's the memory.
2: Oh right? No.
1: We're talking physical. Yes. Memorabilia.
2: Yes, yes.
1: So,
2: yes.
1: Yeah, every anniversary, Danny said, we have that. Thanks for clarifying. It would need to be you have the leftovers of the chicken pesto pasta you had. You somehow managed to preserve
2: that. That's romantic. That's beautiful.
1: That's the bit.
2: I'm going to get your memorabilia in a second. We got Steph here on 131065. Steph, what's your early date memorabilia?
4: Hi, guys. It is a business card. This guy walked through the motel nightclub door as I was leaving and just said, you're not leaving, are you? And I said, oh, I am. And he ripped out a business card, and that was 18 years ago. We've been married 14 years.
2: Oh, great.
1: Smooth.
2: Sorry. Is a business carding smooth?
1: 18 years ago it is.
2: Yeah, right.
1: 18 years ago, 100%. People still using business cards then, for sure.
2: How would you respond to, obviously, if you were single now, again, Steph, in today's day, would you like to be business carded?
4: No way. I thought it was the cringiest thing ever, but I called him, so
1: I'm starting to learn that you got to be a bit cringe to get over the line. There.
2: Makes yourself vulnerable.
1: Yeah, you're like, oh, Steph, God, so endearing. He's million like a dog, but he's still going for it.
2: Did he have an impressive job title, Steph? Like, it was a bit of a flex, what was on the business card?
4: No, it was really bizarre. He worked for an American camp company. So I was like, what is this guy and who is he? And yeah, no idea. But so it was a bit bizarre.
2: So
4: but
2: not a flex.
4: The call.
2: Sounds like a lovely job being a camp leader, but like not obviously not a flex of a business card.
1: Not at all. Camp leader. Scouts on her, take you out on a date.
2: Saluted her as well as he gave her the card.
1: Fair enough. That's cute though. Tanya, cute. Tanya has messaged through, Tanya maybe, on 0429131065. She said, my first date memorabilia, my partner got me a bunch of flowers. And she said, I put them in a frame and 4.5 years later, they're going strong in our lounge room.
2: Oh, did you get them dehydrated and pressed?
1: I don't think she didn't need to get them dehydrated. She probably just did it herself, left them outside for a bit.
2: Oh, gorgeous.
1: Not everything's about DIY. You know, upscaling woods and spending money on things. Chill out, mate.
2: Let's go to Angelique here. Angelique.
5: Hello.
1: Just do it yourself.
2: Hi. Early date memorabilia, Angelique.
5: Early date, yeah.
2: What do we got?
5: So it was actually our first date. We went bowling.
2: Yeah.
5: To a good old strike bowling.
2: Great
5: Made
2: day.
5: A bet. Whoever loses has to steal a bowling ball. I lost. Ended up walking out with the bowling ball under my top, which is still with us. And 9 months later, I fell pregnant. And 5 years later, we've got 2 kids.
2: Oh, beautiful, Angela. Now, we don't condone stealing, obviously. We love strike bowling.
5: No. Don't steal their bowling balls.
2: Have you still got the ball? Is the ball on display at home?
5: It's on display, and I've got his balls too on display.
2: Right, Angelique. I mean, we all knew there was a joke there, but that was not subtle at all, Angelique.
6: 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I don't know if I should call a doctor or a fisherman, but you should probably go look at it on TikTok. At Will and Woody on the socials. I need traffic. 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
9: Afternoon at Mawson Lakes, a collision on Mawson Lakes Boulevard near Main North Road. West Lakes Shore, got a crash and road closure there. West Lakes Boulevard near Bartley Terrace. 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Lights tonight at 6, tomorrow 18. Right now, beautiful day. She's 15. That's KISS Traffic and Weather together. 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

0: to the decade of flip phones, MySpace, and songs you still know every word to. 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

0: hope you're having a wonderful drive home. It is Will and Woody. Woodrow, this is a very special opportunity that we've got. We are being asked to celebrate Western Star Butter's incredible 100-year birthday with something very, very special.
1: Ever since Woody was a child, he's been searching for more cake. It all started when Woody was only 4 years old and witnessed a magical moment as his sister received a Barbie dress cake on her birthday. Something about the way the doll wore the cake like a beautiful ball gown with delicious pink frosting and candles shining like the night sky. Since that day, all Woody could think about was more cake. So when Western Star Butter came to Will and Woody to celebrate their 100-year birthday, we wanted to keep the celebration going by celebrating you. But how do we celebrate you, Australia? With a Western Star Butter birthday cake, of course. Woody was over the moon.
2: More cake! Delicious birthday cake!
1: Will had heard enough.
0: Cake, cake, cake,
1: he said.
0: You're a cake.
1: Woody had an even better idea.
2: What if I am the cake? What if we are the cake?
1: It was so genius, so simple, so sarcastic from Will. This week, Will and Woody become the cake. This is Will and Woody's Cake Crashers.
0: Yes.
3: Amazing.
0: Yes. Big props to our audio producer, Mark the Man Daniel.
3: Well done. Very
0: that
3: good.
0: Is all the heavy lifting done for us. You guys get it. So to celebrate Western Star Butter's 100 years,
3: yes,
0: we want to be inside a cake.
3: Yes.
0: It is obviously made with Western Star Butter.
3: Yes.
0: And then rock up to someone's birthday.
3: Yep.
0: They don't know we're inside the cake. They just think they're getting a huge cake.
3: Yes.
0: Right? And then at the opportune moment, like the Trojans in the
3: yes,
0: Trojan horse.
3: Absolutely.
0: We are going to burst out of the cake. And up next, we are actually going to be calling the person who has nominated the lucky birthday winner whose cake we will be bursting out of and giving them the birthday of a lifetime. It's Will and Woody driving you home.

0: Will and Woody and Woods to help celebrate Western Star Butter's incredible milestone. 100 years they have been around for, and we are so lucky to help them celebrate. We've got a wonderful idea, I think. Mm-hmm. And I can't believe this has come to life. We've been pitching this to people for a very, very long time. Western Star are in, though, because to celebrate the 100-year birthday, we will be gate-crashing someone's birthday party, Trojan horse style, hiding inside a cake.
1: Will and Woody's Cake Crashes. Western Star, say it with a star.
0: Obviously, the cake made exclusively with Western Star butter.
2: As all cakes should be.
0: You and I made a couple of cakes recently with some Western Star butter. Incredibly nostalgic, by the way. If you get a chance to do it, it'll take you right back to the kitchen bench with Mum.
2: We felt just like two little boys, William. But now we are men and we are going to be cake crashing. And we've got the number of Eliza who wants to nominate someone for us to sneak inside their cake and celebrate their birthday. We're going to call her right now.
3: Hello, Eliza speaking.
2: Eliza, it's Will and Woody.
3: What?
2: How are you?
3: Good. How are you doing?
2: Outstanding. I'm very, very good. You are live on the radio, by the way, Eliza. I need to remind you of that.
3: Oh, okay. All right. It's not a stitch up.
2: No. There's no stitch up here. Actually, we are helping you out because, Eliza, we know that you have reached out to us wanting to nominate someone for us to be inside their cake on their birthday. Can you let us know who is the person that you're nominating?
3: I think that would have been my soon-to-be 4-year-old daughter, Ella.
2: Okay. I'm just curious, Eliza. Do we think your 4-year-old daughter will be excited about two grown men bursting out of her birthday cake?
3: Maybe I didn't think that one through.
2: It's not too late to pull out. Does she know who we are, Eliza?
3: She does all the Kinder Drop pickups with me, so okay. She should.
2: does she know what we look like, though? Because we obviously, the sound of our voices won't be bursting out of the cake. It'll just be two men far too close to their 40s, probably a little bit sweaty after being inside a cake for a long time, effectively shocking her and then yelling out happy birthday.
3: True, but do you think she could look past that and just see a giant cake?
2: I mean, you've convinced me. You've convinced me, Eliza. I think you're right. Exactly. I think two men inside a cake, how could they be bad men? You know what I mean? Like, there's only beautiful things inside a cake, and hopefully your 4-year-old daughter sees it that way when we surprise her. And we're hoping to do it, am I right in saying Friday?
3: Yes.
2: Okay.
3: Please.
2: Okay, great. Do you have it? The other part of this, Eliza, obviously, is the design of the cake. Is there a design in mind that you'd like us to go for before we start icing?
3: Oh, putting me on the spot. I don't know. She's a typical girl. She's been asking for a princess party, so I'd say pink.
2: Okay. Just throwing it out there. If she likes princesses, should Will and I be dressed as princesses?
3: No, don't traumatise.
2: Yeah. Okay, great. No, it's good. It's good to know. I'm glad we covered that. We're putting a line through us dressing up as princesses, but princess cake can be arranged. And just want to confirm again, she's not going to get scared?

0: her cake, and you will have no right to try and control how much cake she'll be consuming this Friday. Is there anything else we need to know, Eliza, or are we happy to just go ahead with this?
1: I think we do it, and the therapy costs are also provided by you guys too afterwards.
0: Is that right? Is that right? Yeah. We'll speak to Western Star Butter about that. Maybe they can cover it. I'm sure it'll be beautiful. It's going to be a delicious cake. Again, all made with Western Star Butter. We'll see you on Friday, but we will not see you on Friday. There will be a humongous cake in the corner of your event. And just so you know, we will be inside there. We're going to try and do the whole radio show from inside that cake, and we will burst out at the opportune moment and hopefully provide happiness and not trauma.
1: I have to say this to believe it, but okay. All right, let's do it.
0: All right, it's all thanks to Western Star, Say It With A Star. Eliza, we will see you this Friday. Struth almighty. I definitely didn't think we were doing this for a kid, but happy days. It's Will and Woody.
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6: Got a break in a dry creek to look out for at the moment. Huge delays heading outbound. It's on the North South Motorway near Globe Derby Drive. Ingle Farm urgent telecommunication works causing all kinds of headaches and delays as well. Bridge Road and Bryans Road. Look out for crash and road closure at Westlake Shore, Westlakes Boulevard near Barclay Terrace. 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Low tonight of 6, tomorrow 18, right now 14. That's Kiss Traffic and Weather together. Ben and Liam are back in breakfast week goes from 6 on Kiss 1823.
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16: 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What sparked a wild road rage attack in Adelaide's north? 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And Riley Filthorpe on getting the mental demons off his back.
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2: Try and convince us you're in the car with someone else. We decide, is someone actually there or are you just putting on a voice? Tony's called us on 131065. Tony, who are you in the car with, my friend?
3: With my mate, Johnny.
2: Johnny. Okay. Johnny, work colleague, or where are you and Johnny off to?
3: We're just heading to the bar. We're going to have a few drinks.
2: Beautiful. It's Wednesday. Why not? Can we hear from Johnny, please?
3: Yeah, sure. Hey, Johnny. Yeah. Hey, guys. How's it going?
2: Yeah, pretty good, Johnny. What's your poison, mate? What drink are you going to order?
3: I'm going to get a VB.
2: VB, nice. What do you reckon Tony's going to drink?
3: He can usually go for a ginger.
2: Oh, yeah, ginger beer, beautiful, unbelievable. Can you pass the phone back to Tony, please?
3: Yeah. Hey,
2: guys. Okay, so look, here's where I'm at, Will. Not a bad voice, I'm going to be honest. Like, it sounds like there's two different people. Where you're falling down, Tony, for mine, is that when you pass the phone to someone in real life, you don't go, here you go. You're overselling the phone change.
4: Woods.
2: And because of that, I'm picking you apart, my friend. You're alone in the car.
3: Usually I actually do pass the phone to them because they're playing with their own phone.
2: Oh.
3: Is that your final guess?
2: Okay, it is my final guess, despite your hard defense there of saying, here's the phone. I still think you're alone, Tony.
3: Yeah, you're right, man.
2: Wow. I liked the defense, though.
4: Very good.
2: I liked it. And as much as I want to agree with you, you never pass a phone to someone.
4: To a child, you might.
2: Sure, but Johnny was not a child.
4: Was Johnny a child, Tony?
3: No, it was my mate.
2: He was ordering a VB from the pub.
4: Must have missed that. The quiz right up next.
5: The boys will BRB. BTW, the text line is open. Message Will and Woody on 0429 13 1065. TBH, it's OMG. LOL. TTYL. XOXO.
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10: Adelaide traffic. Afternoon at Elizabeth Vale. A crash to look out for today. John Rice Avenue near Main North Road causing quite big delays. Delays clearing from an earlier breakdown at Dry Creek, the north-south motorway near the emergency crossover and Globe Derby Drive. And Ingle Farmer breakdown still causing delays. They're quite heavy too. Bridge Road and Bryans Road intersection. 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Hello, tonight at 6, tomorrow 18, right now 14. That's KISS traffic and weather together. Ben and Liam are back in breakfast weekdays from 6 on KISS 1023.
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15: Now.
14: Hey, I'm Erin Rowan. A man's been charged, accused of trespassing at a school in the CBD. The 43-year-old allegedly entered the school in the city on Tuesday and left after being asked to do so by staff. He's due in Adelaide Magistrates Court in November. There's been road closures at West Lakes after a serious crash that saw a car lose control and flip onto its roof. The force of the crash ripping out a tree. It's believed the driver had a medical episode. The PM has distanced himself from former actor turned ex-Labor staffer Rhys Muldoon after disparaging comments he made resurfaced yesterday. Albo telling Parliament he had no part in Muldoon's hiring and wasn't the one responsible for his previous Australia Day ambassador role.
16: Clearly say that it is not appropriate for him to be an ambassador.
13: I find his comments outrageous and completely unacceptable.
14: It looks like Ed Sheeran's upcoming US shows will have no support acts. The remaining openers have pulled out in solidarity with Macklemore, who was pulled for his pro-Palestinian comments. And in Kiss celebrity news, we have an update on Steven Tyler's lawsuit. More on that in a sec.
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14: Well, a judge has recused herself from a lawsuit against Aerosmith frontman Steven Tyler less than 2 weeks before it was set to go to trial. Julia Misley filed the suit in 2022, accusing Tyler of sexual assault, sexual battery and emotional distress, all stemming from a relationship with the rock musician when she was a teenager in the 70s. Your sports check is up in a sec.
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14: In sport, retired test opener Usman Khawaja will be back in heat colours, signing on with Brisbane for the upcoming Big Bash season. Kiwi international Mark Chapman is joining the Adelaide Strikers on a one-year deal. BBL 16 launches on December 12th with defending champs the Scorchers taking on the Renegades. The Kiss Cast next.
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14: Kiss Cast staying clear tonight, an overnight low of 6 degrees. Sunny tomorrow with some light winds about a top of 18. Sunny again for us on Friday. Right now it is 15 degrees in the city, and all day, all week, we are playing nothing but the noughties on Kiss 102.3.

0: quiz today, we have got Regina. Hello, Regina.
1: Oh, my God, really?
0: Yes, yes, Regina, it is you. You sound excited. I need you to calm down, though. You need to focus right now, Regina.
1: Oh, my God, I'm so sorry. I didn't actually think I'd get picked.
0: Well, we're here. We're here, Regina. What would you be doing with the money if we won today, Regina?
1: I want to go on a girls trip, I think.
0: Love that.
1: Yeah.
0: I love that.
1: Somewhere.
0: Oh, who cares where? As long as the girls are there, who cares where it is, Regina?
1: I got a cheeky cocktail.
0: I think you can get a couple of cheeky cocktails responsibly if you win this $1,000. Now, the rules, Regina, there's 30 seconds on the clock. You got to get 10 questions right. Can pass.
1: Okay.
0: Have to take your first answer. Regina, are you ready to go?
1: Yeah, I'm locking in.
0: All right, lock it in, Regina. You don't have to say lock it in, by the way. That's Who Wants to Be a Millionaire. But here we go.
1: Oh, sorry.
0: Question.
1: No deal.
0: That's not that either. Okay, question one. 3 times 9?
1: 27.
0: When buying butter, do you prefer salted or unsalted?
1: Unsalted.
0: What does a VHS player do?
1: Plays videos.
0: Give me 2 things you'd find in a public toilet.
1: A toilet and a tap.
0: Give me a dish you can make with chicken.
1: Roast.
0: How old were you when you were born?
1: I was 0.
0: Name a city starting with M.
1: A city.
0: Oh, Regina. Oh.
2: You lose.
0: Sorry, Regina. That was a little bit aggressive. I'm sorry about that. Regina, you were doing so well. And I tell you what, I know you're so keen to go on that girls' trip. So what I can organise for you is some tickets to go and see the movie Verity. It's the Colleen Hoover book. It's a great book.
1: I haven't read that book. Oh, my God. I love that book so much.
0: I have. It's heavy. It's heavy, but it's a great book. You can go and see it with the girls. Verity only in cinemas, October 1. Regina, do you have any kids?
1: Yeah, I have 2 kids.
0: Okay,
1: yeah.
0: Interesting. Well, you'll be able to relate to what I want to talk about up next, because my daughter, Remy, she's almost 4 years old, and she is starting to deliberately disobey me, Will. She's standing up to me. She's challenging my authority. And right now, if I'm being honest, I think she's winning. She doesn't respect me, which I don't really want to get into, but also I don't have any creative punishments. So I'm looking for your help up next, Australia, to come up with some creative ways to punish my daughter whilst also remaining politically correct and PC. I'll explain it more up next. It's Will and Woody.
3: Let's get the party started. See you at the bar, you was hardly talking. That's when I knew that your heart was scarring. Friends to lovers need a part to star in. Like, wait, babe, let me

0: It's Will and Woody. Hope you're having a wonderful drive home. We are brought to you by Yui this afternoon. Woods.
1: As a parent, I don't think I'm going to be a good punisher. I just think that as a parent, you've got to get clever with the ways to punish their kids. Now, obviously, I'm not talking about anything too hectic here, but if they step out of line, there needs to be consequences.
0: Yeah.
1: And I think the best way to go about it is to think of a creative and almost fun punishment for them to learn their lesson. So, I was buoyed by the fact that a guy called Ben called the show with two of the greatest parental punishments I have ever heard. I think the topic was being walked in on by your parents, effectively. And so it all kicked off with the first punishment that he got when his mum walked in on him.
2: I thought I was home alone. Me and my girlfriend basically got busted by my mum and my auntie.
1: Oh,
2: doing push-ups.
1: Okay.
2: And then basically she's like, not under my roof, and basically made me walk home while I was in lack of clothing. So I had to walk my girlfriend home while she's fully clothed. I was not allowed to be clothed, and my mum drove behind me with the car to make sure I walked the whole way home.
1: Wow.
3: What?
0: Wow, your mum frog marched you nude through the streets.
2: Yeah. Yeah, 1.5 kilometres away from me.
0: Oh, wow, that's great.
1: Did your mum have any other rippers when you were a kid?
2: Actually, I think my father actually topped the cake with that one, actually. Yeah. My father, I was told not to drive. You grounded. Don't get a car out. Took my car out. My dad wakes me up the next day, and he goes, put a suit on. He goes, here's a suit. We've got to go to a funeral. I'm like, what do you mean we've got to go to a funeral? I'm like, he's passed away. And he's like, no, come on, get dressed. And it's like early in the morning. I'm half asleep. And I walk out, and I go to the car, his car, and he goes, no, come with me. And I go out to the actual car, like out to the actual paddock, and there's an actual cross there, and on top of the cross was my number plate.
1: So he buried
2: my car in the middle of the night, took the time to make a cross, got me dressed for a funeral. Said, do you want him to say any final words?
1: That is awesome.
0: Oh, my God.
1: It's brilliant. I want to hear more. I've got pen and pad at the ready. I just want to build up a cache of punishments. 131065 is the number. Most creative parental punishments. So whether you're the parent here and you've had a creative way to punish your kids, or whether you're the kid being creatively punished, I'd love to hear some more, because I just need to build up a bank, Will.
0: A cache,
1: a bank.
0: A parental punishment cache.
1: Treasure chest, if you will.
0: A chest.
1: 131065. Help me. Tell us yours.
0: It's Will and Woody.

0: It's Will and Woody. Hope you're having a great drive home.
1: Woods.
2: I would like to build up a bank of really creative parental punishments, Will. So 131065 is our number. As a child growing up, like I don't think my parents were super creative with their punishments either, so I don't have a lot to learn from. So again, I'm hoping to learn from you guys. Like the ones that come to mind from with my parents, Mum went for the old, I'll clean your mouth out with soap. It's just boring though, Mum. Like, get creative.
0: Did you ever cop that though?
2: Well, I was a good boy. But my sister did cop the soap in the mouth, and my sister projectile vomited in her face as soon as she did it. So she lost that one. The other one that Dad tried once on me though was he got really angry at me. I forget what I did. Would have been something stupid. And he was like, "Right, go outside and you count every single pebble in the carport."
1: Wow, that was a strange one.
2: It was strange, right? So he's just trying to get creative there. But once I got out there, I was like, well, you don't know how many rocks there are in the cardboard. So I was making 4,655. Let's sit out there and kick the footy. let's go to Tam here on 131065. Tam, are you the parent here with a creative punishment?
3: Yes, I actually got the idea from a friend of mine. If my kids slam the door, I take the door off their bedroom.
2: Nice. I don't mind that at all.
1: That's good.
2: Is there an issue privacy though? So your kid then doesn't have a door to, anything?
3: Well, he's currently got no door at the moment. He's 12. Great. And I said, if you continue to slam it, I will remove it. And I've done it before and lost the screws for 6 months.
2: Doorless for six months. Yep, don't mind it. All right, Tam, that's good.
1: I reckon that's great.
2: That's pretty good. I mean, a lot of admin there for mine. Let's be honest.
1: Three hinges?
2: It feels like a lot. Where do you put the door?
1: Nine screws.
2: Where do you store the door?
1: Down the side.
2: Yeah, good call.
1: I think it's good gear.
2: Easy to store.
1: I think
2: the
1: that's
2: door.
1: Great gear.
2: All right, let's go to Ellie Hill. Add it to the list.
1: Put it in his room. That's what I'd do.
2: Oh, you've got to store the door. Firstly, you don't have a door and you've got to store the door.
1: Store the door.
2: You store the door. Your bed's a door. Ellie.
4: Hello.
1: Hi. Hey, Ellie.
2: Sorry, just figuring out that whole door situation there. But your parents had a creative punishment for you.
4: Yeah. So when I was younger, I used to sneak out a lot and they found out. So they taped the front door with clear tape.
2: Oh, yeah.
4: So when I opened it, I ran straight into it and, just got tangled up in the tape.
1: That is awesome.
2: Unreal.
1: That is awesome.
4: Yeah, it was pretty funny.
2: When I snuck out once, this is probably weirder, but we'll go there. 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
2: Obviously
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2: It was like, gotcha.
1: Kind of but why?
2: I know, it was too much. 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
9: At Elizabeth Vale, collision on John Rice Avenue near Main North Road. Dry Creek, a breakdown on the north-south motorway near the emergency crossover on Globe Derby Drive. And Ingle Farm, another breakdown causing delays and headaches. Bridge Road at Bryans Road. Camera Osmond Terrace Norwood. 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Low tonight of 6, tomorrow 18, right now 14. That's KISS Traffic and Weather together. Ben and Liam are back in breakfast. Weekdays from 6 on KISS 1823.
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0: It's Will and Woody. Hope you're having a wonderful drive home. We are brought to you by Yui this afternoon.
1: Will and Woody's phone alarm.
2: Try and convince us you're in the car with someone else. We decide, is someone actually there or are you just putting on a voice? Tony's called us on 131065. Tony, who are you in the car with, my friend?
3: With my mate, Johnny.
2: Johnny. Okay. Johnny, work colleague, or where are you and Johnny off to?
3: We're just heading to the bar. We're going to have a few drinks.
2: Beautiful. It's Wednesday. Why not? Can we hear from Johnny, please?
3: Yeah, sure. Hey, Johnny. Hey, guys. How's it going?
2: Yeah, pretty good, Johnny. What's your poison, mate? What drink are you going to order?
3: I'm going to get a VB.
2: VB, nice. What do you reckon Tony's going to drink?
3: He can usually go for a ginger.
2: Oh, yeah, ginger beer. Beautiful. Unbelievable. Can you pass the phone back to Tony, please?
3: Yeah. Hey.
2: Hey,
3: guys.
2: Okay. So, look, here's where I'm at, Will. Not a bad voice, I'm going to be honest. Like, it sounds like there's two different people. Where you're falling down, Tony, for mine, is that when you pass the phone to someone in real life, you don't go, here you go. You're overselling the phone change.
4: Woods.
2: And because of that, I'm picking you apart, my friend. You're alone in the car.
3: Usually I actually do pass the phone to them because they're on they're playing with their own phone.
2: Oh.
3: Is that your final guess?
2: Okay, it is my final guess, despite your hard defense there of saying, here's the phone. I still think you're alone, Tony.
3: Yeah, you're right, man.
2: Wow. I liked the defense,
4: nice
2: though.
4: Words,
2: I liked it. And as much as I want to agree with you, you never pass a phone to someone.
4: To a child, you might.
2: Sure, but Johnny was not a child.
4: Was Johnny a child, Tony?
3: No, it was my mate.
2: He was ordering a VB from the pub.
5: Must have missed that.
6: It's women!

0: hope you're having a great drive home. We are brought to you by Yui.
1: Woods, I've got beef with Google.
2: Nice. Let's go after the big guy. Who's it? Are they litigious? Google?
1: Famously.
2: Okay.
1: I reckon they would always have at least, they would always have a lawsuit on foot, I would say. Right?
0: Absolutely.
2: They don't have room for us, though. Like, how hard are we going at Google?
1: It's just my opinion. So I'm not like actually trying to pull them down.
2: But if we besmirch them, then they could get us for defamation.
1: Good use of the word
2: Thank you very much.
1: No, because I'm not going to go into what defaming is and isn't. But basically, to defame someone, I need to say something that's not true.
2: So what you're saying about Google is negative but true, you believe?
1: Yes.
2: Fire away.
1: So have you got Google Maps? Do you use Google Maps?
2: I don't know.
1: Hang on,
2: I need to get my phone.
1: You're so frustrating.
2: I know I've got a map app, but I just don't know who owns
1: Google
2: it.
1: I think I've seen you in there. Who owns the other one?
2: This one. Apple. I'm on the Apple map.
1: Have you ever used Google Maps?
2: Yes, I used to, but then I accidentally bricked it. So I can no longer get into the Google map.
1: Why did I think that having a talk with you about...
2: I'm with you.
1: Let me ask someone else. I'm done with you. Does anyone else use Google Maps?
3: I use Google Maps, exclusively.
1: Great, because it's a much better map service. And
2: I've used it before.
1: Better map service.
2: I preferred it, but I accidentally locked myself out of it.
1: It's a much better map service.
2: Okay.
1: This is my beef with Google Maps. So it started doing this thing, I think about a year ago, maybe a little bit more, whereby if you drive by like a piece of construction or a police camera or a police car.
2: They go, is the policeman still there?
1: Yes.
2: Yeah.
1: Do they do that on Apple Maps too?
2: Yeah. It's great.
1: Do you like that?
2: Because it feels like a sense of community. Because we're all helping each other out.
1: Wow.
2: Because they're
1: that
2: trying
1: is
2: to
1: not how I feel about
2: because
1: that.
2: Because they're trying to keep their updates current. So it's like, hey, look, a police car's been reported here, but help us out here. Is it still there?
1: Yeah, so I have an issue with that.
2: Why?
1: Because, like, why are you leaning on me to let you know to help you do your job? I give you, if it's Google Maps, I've given you all my privacy. You know everything about me.
2: Yeah.
1: You could pretty much shave my head, wax my body, use me as a surfboard for the rest of my life. Like, Google has the world by the balls, and they have the nerve to turn around and go, hey, is there still a writ of roadworks there?
2: So you reckon they could figure it out without...
1: You've got how many employees? You've got the satellite maps. You could you could have someone sitting there with every little... with a finger on the pulse everywhere every piece of roadwork. Yeah. But I've got two screaming children in the back and you've got the nerve to ask me whether or not the construction's still there. And by the way, it doesn't go away because I just started ignoring it. I started lying to it deliberately just to annoy it. I'm like, no, it's not still there, but there's still massive roadworks.
2: But then I suffer.
1: Because if you lie,
2: then it clears the roadworks.
1: No,
2: and
1: it
2: then
1: doesn't.
2: I happen to be behind
1: no, see,
2: you.
1: No,
2: it and will... I'll be like, oh, geez, this roadworks is a shock. It just disappeared.
3: Sorry, is that not what we do for you guys every day?
1: What's that?
3: You rely on us to do a lot of your job.
1: Yes, but we pay you. We you're paid. I don't pay like the.
3: You guys don't pay us.
1: No, but somebody else does. We make sure else does.
2: I think Will's trying to say that we don't get paid by Google.
1: We don't. Yeah, Google's not paying me to tell them about the maps. I'm like, do your job. Yeah. I give you enough.
3: Yeah. I give you enough. What do you give them?
1: I give them all your data. Google own you. Google know everything about you.
2: Yeah.
1: It's free. That's why their apps are all free and stuff, because they sell your data onto other people.
3: Do you have a Gmail account?
1: Yeah. They've got me. I'm happy with that. I'm happy for them to have me. But so I just think it's taking the piss that they can now ask me whether or not there's a cop car still there.
2: Hang on.
1: I don't want to fill out a survey while I'm driving. Piss off.
3: It's like a 1 second tap.
2: Yeah, geez, mate.
1: No, it's not. But it doesn't leave the screen. It's a fly in the ointment for me. I'm like, I don't want to answer the question now. Just let me keep driving.
2: You keep saying that they own you, right?
1: Yeah.
2: And that they could destroy you.
1: Yeah.
2: Don't you want to be nice to that person?
1: I don't think they notice me.
2: Oh, mate, your skeletons. Are you kidding?
1: No, I mean,
2: they could
1: like,
2: bring you down.
1: No.
2: God.
1: But I mean,
2: the things
1: like,
2: that you search late on a Saturday night, trust me, mate, Google own you.
1: No.
2: I think it's in your best interest for you to just tap the screen and say, yes, there's a police car still there. Because if they wanted to threaten you, my God, would you get cancelled? You'd get cancelled faster than you'd hit the ground, my friend.
1: Google aren't releasing my search history because I said that there weren't roadworks there.
2: I think you've just said publicly that you lie. They've been confused as to why there's all these glitches on their maps. It's like there's one guy that keeps
1: surely
2: saying the
1: other people
2: is
1: lie.
2: There.
1: Surely there are more people out there. When you get the survey, do you tell the truth?
3: Yeah, always.
2: Because we don't want to be destroyed by Google, mate.
1: Piss ants.
2: We're being subservient Piss to ants. The master.
1: I stand up to the man.
2: Love you,
1: whatever.
2: Google.
3: Love you, Google.
1: I'm the only
3: Love
1: revolutionary in the team.
2: Love you, Google Doctor.
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7: Big delays with a smash at Mawson Lakes at the moment. It's on Mawson Lakes Boulevard in Main North Road. Also making that bad around that same area, Ingle Farm. Breakdown there, Bridge Road near Bryans Road. And more delays outbound at the moment at Tea Tree Gully with a smash, Hancock Road near White Avenue. Camaro, Cavan Road, Dry Creek. You won't believe the amount of cars arriving at Toyota dealerships. Big cars, small cars, hybrids, EVs. 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Oh, what a feeling, Toyota. Late tonight at 6, tomorrow 18, right now 14. That's KISS Traffic and Weather together. Ben and Liam are back in breakfast weekdays from 6 on KISS 1823.
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8: Hi, I'm Sally Pearson. Carlton could regain some firepower for this weekend's AFLW clash with the Demons. Sophie McKay, Keely Scherer and Lauren Bella are all pushing to return from injury. The Broncos take an unchanged side into Saturday's do-or-die NRLW final with Newcastle. Captain Tamika Upton and Jessie Southwell going toe-to-toe with their former club. And West Indies cricket star Deandra Dotton will return to the Melbourne Renegades for the upcoming WBBL season after signing a new one-year deal, while the Sydney Sixers have snared England star Alice Capsey.
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0: It's Will and Woody. Hope you're having a wonderful drive home.
1: We do have to get out of here because we are out of time. Worth mentioning, though, all thanks to Western Star Butter, we are going to be attempting to cake crash for the first time ever. I think, and Annalise, you can jump in here. I think the plan for this Friday is that we will be doing almost the entire radio show from inside a cake.
2: You will be, yes. Because I'm very excited for you guys.
1: I'm glad you're excited. I'm just starting to realise, like, practically, like, what if we run out of oxygen inside the cake?
2: Yeah, I don't know. I can get you some oxygen tanks. I think that's been requested.
1: Okay, let's sort that out. Obviously, yeah. I'm concerned about heat.
2: Yeah.
1: Like, overheating in there. Yeah. Inside, like,
2: I mean, this is all stuff you're bringing to me after we've already organized. Yeah, no,
1: I get that. It's just because we're so close now. I'm concerned about so many things.
2: Maybe just wear like minimal. Don't wear like a long sleeve. Like, just like be smart about it.
1: Okay, sure. What's your drink bottle?
2: Sorry.
1: Okay, it's all thanks to Western Star Butter. But yes, we'll be inside a cake and then bursting out of that cake at a 4-year-old's birthday party.
2: And that's gonna be so cute.
1: I know that Eliza's really excited. She's the one who nominated her daughter. But just between you and me here, Annalise, did we think about maybe how a 4-year-old will react to 2 grown men bursting out of a cake?
2: No. Surprises?
1: No, we didn't think about that?
2: No.
1: Are we thinking about that now?
2: There's a little bit going in my head.
1: Like, this might be horrific.
2: It's not my best producing.
1: But here we
2: are.
1: My best. But
2: I'm still a really good producer, just in case anyone was wondering.
1: Yeah, bloody oath. She might be available coming up soon. Do you want to drop your LinkedIn or something, Annalise?
2: Annalise Ball.
1: Great, perfect. Search her. Now, Annalise, do you have any show notes?
2: I have a show note. Okay, so this week, Monday, we were speaking about like things that we don't think should exist. Will was bringing that up.
1: Yeah.
2: He said that chicken crimpy. Shapes shouldn't be.
1: It's a terrible flavor. It's the worst flavor.
2: Questionable, but guess what? The lovely people at Shapes are sending us some shapes.
1: Not chicken crimpy.
2: Yeah. They're sending chicken crimpy.
1: They're just punishing us.
2: And also, a little random one. Someone sent us 6 Celsiuses. We don't know who it is, but if it is Celsius, just want you to know, thank you so much. I love that.
1: We love you.
2: I also really like the kiwi strawberry flavor and the watermelon lemonade.
1: It's great. Are you now just using the show to get free stuff?
2: I also love Maltesers.
1: That's what this spot should be every day going forward. Just things that we like.
3: I love iPhones. Just great. Want to put that out there.
2: Wouldn't mind a free gym membership. Yeah. Love you anytime fitness.
3: Fitness first as well.
1: This is all perfect stuff. And I can't think of one thing that I like.
2: I love a lot of
1: clothing. I like fridges.
2: A bike brand.
1: Specialized. Sorry. I love bikes. If you can send me a bike, that'd be great. All right, we're going to get out of here because otherwise this is just us naming things that we want to be sent for free. See you tomorrow.
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24: Adelaide traffic.
25: Afternoon, delays clearing is an earlier breakdown at Dry Creek, the North South Motorway and a Globe Derby Drive. Still got a few delays at Mawson Lakes with that smash. Mawson Lakes Boulevard, the main North Road. And Teacher Gully still sluggish with that smash. Hancock Road near White Avenue. Breakdown still causing headaches at Engle Farm, Bridge Road and Bryans Road with the camera, Grant Avenue, Rose Park. For nearly 40 years, Starlight's been creating happiness for seriously ill children, and you can too by making a regular monthly donation at starlight.org.au. Late tonight at 6, tomorrow 18, right now 13. That's KISS traffic and weather together. Ben and Liam are back in breakfast weekdays from 6 on KISS 1023.
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29: Hey, I'm Erin Roan. An investigation is underway after a serious crash at Westlake Shore. Just after midday, a Holden sedan flipped at the intersection of Westlakes Boulevard and Bartley Terrace. The force of the crash ripping out a tree. The 93-year-old driver has been taken to hospital with serious injuries, with the roads now reopened. It's been revealed South Australian hospitals are recording up to 50 calls for help a day, with violence soaring. There's been more than 9,000 code blacks called in the first 6 months of the year across the state's health centres. Officials are blaming a mix of drugs and what they're calling a degradation of respect. The PM has distanced himself from former actor-turned-ex-Labor staffer Rhys Muldoon after disparaging comments he made resurfaced. Albo telling Parliament he had no part in Muldoon's hiring or his Australia Day ambassador role, which he has since been stripped of.
31: Clearly say that it is not appropriate for him to be an ambassador. I find his comments outrageous and completely unacceptable.
29: And the latest on celeb from Smallsy's Hot Minute, Hollywood leading man bears all. More in a sec.
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29: Well, Tom Cruise has wowed fans going pretty much shirtless for the cover of GQ's October issue. The 64-year-old showing off his incredible physique, fronting the camera in a pair of faded jeans with a black button-down shirt opened all the way. It's been 20 years since his last cover shoot with the magazine. The actor joking he has been a little bit busy in between shoots. Your sports check is up in a sec.
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29: In sport, the Swans insist they're under no illusions about how tough Rio will be in Friday night's prelim. Forward Logan McDonald admits it's going to be a battle.
2: They've been the clear best team. They contest. They got stuff started all across the ground, so we're under no illusions that they're just going to roll over here and give it to us.
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29: Kids Car staying clear tonight, an overnight low of 6 degrees. Sunny tomorrow, heading for tops of 18 degrees. Sunny again for Friday, tops of 22. Right now, 14 degrees in the city. And all day, all week, we are playing nothing but the noughties on Kiss 102.3.
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0: This is Kiss. From the second that you walked in, something like a fever dream. We take you from Olivia Rodrigo, put it right next to Alex Warren's Fever Dream. We play this for you next as we count down to the Smallsy Show going live tonight from 7 p.m. That's right. 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
3: Ignore the parade near Queen Street. Got a collision causing quite a few dramas and delays. And you'll find big delays there too with the breakdown getting sorted. Bridge Road and Bryans Road. And sort of smash getting cleaned up at the moment at Tea Tree Gully, Hancock Road near White Avenue. So look out for that. Camera tonight, Cabin Road, Dry Creek. 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Low tonight at 6, tomorrow 18, right now 12. That's KISS Traffic and Weather together. Ben and Liam are back in breakfast weekdays from 6 on KISS 1823.
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4: Flooring through Woodville North around an earlier collision at Torrens Road near Hanson Road, and another one through Tea Tree Gully at Hancock Road near White Avenue, slowing things down as well. 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The KISS cast heading for a overnight low of 6 tonight. Tomorrow 18 and sunny. Right now it's 12 degrees. That's KISS traffic and weather together. Ben and Liam are back in breakfast weekdays from 6 on KISS 102.3.
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0: 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You got Petho. How you doing? Hey, Smallsy, going live next. That's right. He's now on Kiss with the Smallsy Show, and he's got your tickets to see Dom Dolla live. 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
22: Hey, I'm Erin Roan. An elderly driver has been hospitalised after a serious crash at Westlake Shore. Just after midday, a Holden sedan flipped at the intersection of Westlakes Boulevard and Bartley Terrace. The force of the crash ripping out a tree, the 93-year-old driver sustaining serious injuries. It's been revealed South Australian hospitals are recording up to 50 calls for help a day, with violence soaring. There's been more than 9,000 code blacks called in the first 6 months of the year across the state's health centres. Officials are blaming a mix of drugs like methamphetamine and what they're calling a degradation of respect. The state's police officers could receive four annual 4% pay rises under a new enterprise bargaining agreement. The Police Association has backed the deal in principle, with a vote expected in the coming weeks. Union leadership now pushing for members to vote yes or risk walking away with less. And two drivers are due in court accused of doing burnouts on a southern suburbs beach. The men aged 27 and 29 have lost their utes for 28 days. In KISS celebrity news, the Tyra Banks legal battle heats up. More in a second.
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22: Tyra Banks is headed to court in her fight to get unaired footage from the recent America's Next Top Model documentary. The doco's producers are opposing the star's attempt to see hours of unaired footage of her former pals Miss J and J Manuel that didn't end up in the documentary. The former model thinks the footage could prove her claim she was defamed thanks to selective editing. Your sports check is up in a sec.
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22: In sport, Dockers defender Brennan Cox has been ruled out of Friday night's prelim. The Frio coach says whatever happens, they just need to be on top of their game.
26: Yeah, we just need to make sure we're definitely not going up there and getting ambushed by what they're trying to do. We've seen it the last couple of weeks and seen it work really well.
22: KISS cast next.
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22: The KISS car staying clear tonight, an overnight low of 6 degrees. Sunny tomorrow with some light winds about, heading for a top of 18. Sunny again for us on Friday, tops of 22 degrees. And all day, all week, we are playing nothing but the noughties on KISS 102.3.
27: Initiating launch sequence. There's a man from Australia. This man, he is enthusiasm on 2 feet.
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0: Yes. Let's get things going. Wednesday night. Hello, everybody. Are we ready to go?
38: Yeah.
0: Welcome to the Smallsie Show. We on the air. We got Dom Dollar tickets to give away tonight.
38: We do.
0: All right. Let's go. Big Dom Dollar. This is the first time an Aussie DJ has ever done a stadium show. And it's sold out in minutes. Marvel Stadium, you can be there in Melbourne next week. 131065, call right now. Tickets to Dom Dollar up for grabs on the show tonight. What else we got to get to on the show tonight? We've got a lot of Oh, you know who's going to be on the show tonight. You might have seen him floating around, starring in the new Uber Eats ad. Just the man responsible for the highest-selling song in Australia ever. Red Foo, baby, babe. I got to go on the set of the video clip for the video commercial for the new Uber Eats ad. Got to catch up with Red Foo from LMFAO. Can confirm he is as mad as a cut snake still.
1: He is still kooky crazy. Redfoo's going to be here on the show.
2: Every day I'm shuffling.
1: We're also going to do a Suck It Up Wednesday, right? Yeah. We've got this robot vacuum to give away on the show. Plus, we've got to do the big celeb stories of the day. Man, are we going to talk about this Ed Sheeran stuff that's going on? Yeah. Ed Sheeran. Somehow, Ed Sheeran hasn't done anything and has become enemy number one of literally half of the internet today after his hand was forced and he had to kick Macklemore off of his tour. We're going to debrief on that because this is just a crazy... Ed Sheeran, being one of the nicest guys ever, is caught up in the middle of all of this. I'll get you across it all. Plus, we're going to do dating app horror stories. It's going to be a fun show. Starts with Sonny Federa, Becky Hill, Say Something, Kiss, new music on...

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0: American Girls, Smallsy Show. Tonight here at Kiss. Hey, Dom Dollar tickets. Let's get, hey, Barrel Girl in the phone room. G, hello to you. I never said hello to you before. Hi.
1: Hi, I have a name first
0: G, the Barrel Girl.
1: Yeah.
0: How many people would you like to get on standby for the tickets to Dom Dollar?
1: I'm going to do four.
0: Four right now. If you want to see Dom Dollar, sold out Melbourne show next week. Call our prize lady. I won't call you the prize lady.
1: I don't like lady either.
0: You don't like lady? You don't like lady?
1: Giving lunch lady.
0: Okay. It's giving the help. Just call G in the phone room. She's standing by, eager to take your calls. That's also
1: not... Sure, that's better.
0: That's better, okay. 131065. Red Foo going to be on the show very soon. Right now, we've got to do the hot minute. It's time to get you across the big celeb stories of the day.
2: Smallsies. Minute.
0: I got breaking news. Oh, we got Super Bowl rumors. Who's going to do the halftime entertainment next year? We're already talking about that, but first...
3: Give me your loudest scream. One, two, three, scream!
4: Hey, what's up? This is Ed Sheeran.
0: Okay, let me just start by saying that no matter what I say right now, I am going to cop hate in my DMs. I have never copped more hate since started than ever covering a story. From both sides, can I say. Some people think I am too pro-Palestinian. Other people think I'm too pro-Jewish and too pro-Israel. And all I'm here is trying to just report the story about what's happening. Ed Sheeran is having not a great time at the moment. The whole internet has turned on him after he had to cancel and boot Macklemore from his opening act in North America earlier this week, after on-stage comments about Israel that Macklemore made. So Ed spoke out last night. Following the backlash, he's claimed the decision was due to stadium owners and promoters refusing to allow Macklemore to perform. Okay? Since then, every other opening act for Ed Sheeran on the rest of the tour, including Billie Eilish's brother Phineas, they've all put out statements saying, you know what? We don't want to perform with you, Ed. Now, I don't know if they are disappointed in Ed. Because of the way Ed Sheeran said in his statement that the choice was beyond his control. He had two options, either cancel the tour completely.
5: His tour?
0: Ed Sheeran had to cancel his own tour because of statements made by Macklemore. And the owners of the stadium, right, didn't want to welcome them into their venues, which they're entitled to do, just like Macklemore is entitled to have his free speech. The stadium owners are entitled to their free speech. Ed Sheeran's in the middle of it in an attempt to try and keep the tour going. He's pissed everybody off because no one likes how he's responded. And since then, since I've started talking about this story, the DMs that I get from both sides of the argument is just insane. And I don't know how this ends. Does Ed Sheeran's tour get cancelled altogether? Because I don't know how that can go on.
5: Mm.
0: There's going to be boycotts. There's going to be protests.
5: Fears for his safety even. At the upcoming shows.
0: No, I've already started to see those reports that people are going to be fearing for, and Ed will be fearing for his safety, because you just never know what a crazy fringe lunatic will do. Anyway, there you go. Ed Sheeran's openers have all pulled out of his show, all because of something Macklemore said and the consequences of Macklemore. And Ed, in an attempt to try and please everybody and keep finding middle ground, has ended up pissing everybody off. So there you go. That's the latest on Ed Sheeran.
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7: Touchdown!
0: And I'll just say right now, cue my DMs. People will flood me right now saying, you have not said enough about whatever the cause is. And all I'm here is just trying to report the story. You want something fun to end this?
5: Yes, please.
0: Two massive artists are at the top of the list, wish list for the 2027 Super Bowl halftime show. You ready for it? Apparently, it's a toss-up right now between Harry Styles,
8: you know, it's not the same as it was,
0: and Justin Bieber. Both of them would be great for the Super Bowl halftime. Apparently Jay-Z and his record company, Roc Nation, his big company, they partnered with the NFL a few years ago as the live music entertainment strategist. And Jay-Z has the final say on the halftime. Why doesn't someone complain about that? Why does Jay-Z get to decide what everyone gets? Harry Styles, he'll be on a short break from his world tour, so he can do it. Justin Bieber, well, he doesn't really play any shows really anymore, apart from Coachella earlier this year. He's got a wide open diary to do it as well. They'll make the decision in the next couple of weeks. You're up to date. That is the Hot Minute. Kelly Clarkson, since you've been gone, it's now playing Kiss.

0: Zara, Midnight Sun, here on Kiss. Hey, tonight's guest, Red Foo, is going to be on the show next 10 minutes or so, yeah?
1: Yes.
0: We're going to go on set with at the new Uber Eats commercial. You might have seen it. It's a flashback TV commercial where it's to a time before Uber Eats existed. Could you imagine? You had to get your own food. You couldn't pay someone to bring it to you. New music in a second from Adela. Going to do Ain't in LA. Hey, now on the show tonight, I want to do dating app horror stories. Your dating app horror stories. 131065. I mean, most people meet people on apps these days, right?
1: Yeah, I believe so.
0: Yeah, like, but it doesn't always go to plan. Sometimes you're swiping on the apps, you get the match, and then you see you have to look through a couple of photos, and then you're like, which one? There's always a group photo in this profile here. Who are you? You're the ugly one, because only an ugly one would have multiple photos where you can't determine who they are. Am I right? Or maybe you match on, and you're like, oh my God, I'm getting so much attention. But the faceless profile. The reason why we're talking about it is there's some new dating stats out. You ready for this? 1 in 3, this is in a Body and Soul sex census that was done. 1 in 3 Gen Zs have revealed they're in a relationship with an AI bot.
1: Alarming to say the least.
0: I don't even know how that works. I guess they're talking to the bot for connection.
1: And also, is the bot just their ChatGPT?
0: No. Well, see, okay, so what I, okay, well, maybe some people are having a relationship with ChatGPT, but what I had also read was that some dating apps are actually low. Well, hey, you, G in the phone room, you're on the apps. You know,
2: yeah,
0: when you're scrolling and
2: yeah,
0: you get to the
2: swiping,
0: whatever you're doing, and then you realize I've emptied the pool. There's nothing else here. Okay. And then suddenly someone new pops up onto the map or whatever it is. Okay. And you're like, oh, I haven't seen this person before. I'm going to say hello. Now, there's a suggestion that some of those new profiles that pop up onto your profile, they're not actually real people, but they're AI chatbots designed to keep you engaged with the app. And they can talk back and forth to you, and you can pretend, and they pretend like they're a real person. And then suddenly they'll ghost you, and you'll be like, oh, they went away. Where did they go? It's because they never existed.
2: That's so scary.
0: Have you been ghosted? Because you could have been chatbotted.
2: I do a lot of ghosting.
0: Okay. Ooh.
2: But I have been ghosted.
0: She's got so many options.
2: How distracted I get. I will be interested for a day, and then I'm like, oh my God, 6 months ago I was, how is Henry? And then, yeah.
0: And then Henry's gone. Henry thinks you're an AI chatbot designed to hoodwink him. Okay, so this is what I want to know tonight. 131065, call right now. What is your dating app horror story? Have you been speaking to somebody that turned out to be somebody else? Did you get ghosted? Did you arrange a meetup and then they just never showed up? Did that happen to you? That look on your face?
2: No, that's not happened to me. But I was catfished.
0: Oh.
2: And
0: Save that. I'm coming back to that in a second. Maybe you got catfished. Did you try to arrange a meet and then no one showed up? Or maybe their photos didn't look anything like them? Like, you know, I don't know. I don't know how messy it can get in the dating app world, but if you've got a horror story, the best one's going to get a prize. Call right now, 131065. We do an Adela. This is Ain't in LA. It's Kiss New Music. It's on in the Smallsy Show.

0: Teddy Swims, Tones and I, Gone, Gone, Gone, Smallsy Shows, now on Kiss. It's Wednesday night. We got Dom Dollar tickets to go, don't we? Dommy Dom Dom?
1: We do.
0: He's going to be doing Marble Stadium next week. It's all sold out. The last place you can get tickets is right here. That will pass up for grabs. Plus, if you're not in Melbourne, we can get you there, right? If you're the winner. 131065 is the number. Dom Dollar tickets up for grabs. We are... We're talking online dating. We're talking the dating apps. We're talking swiping right, swiping left. We're talking random car park hookups. Oh, no, we're not going that far. We're not talking that far.
1: Where did that come from?
0: Isn't that what you do?
2: How did that get in your brain?
0: Isn't that what everyone does on the apps? You arrange a booty call? You know,
2: yeah, and find love at the same. You can find love.
0: You can. Okay, the reason why we're talking about dating apps right now is because there's a new survey out, Body and Soul Sex Census. One in three Gen Zs have revealed they're in relationship with an AI chatbot. Two in five are open to swapping human intimacy for software.
1: What does that even mean?
0: Well, I guess when you fished in the pond of the apps and you fished it dry and there's nothing left because it's only carp and it's just disgusting and you've been through all of it, you go, you know what? It's ChatGPT for me. Gen Zs, those aged between 14 and 29, they've led the charge with almost one in three in a relationship with a bot. And then I also read an article that said sometimes when you talk to people on an AI chatbot, when you're talking to people on a dating app, they may not even be a real person because the dating app companies have worked out that they need to keep you interested because sometimes when the good people aren't there, they introduce fake profiles to keep you titillated. Rebecca, dating app horror story, what do you got for me?
3: Hi, I had a friend who used to serial ghost and then watch them on the dates.
0: No, this is what I'm talking about. So you're saying she would arrange them? She'd arrange for them to meet in a public place and then not show up, but then watch them and mock them from a distance?
3: Yeah, she'd get a kick out of it.
0: That is sick and twisted.
1: How many dates did she organise?
0: It's a great question.
3: Probably 20 plus.
0: 20 plus poor dudes thinking they've swiped right, they've met Mrs. Right, and then she's not there. That is, are we still friends with her now or what's the story?
3: No, I used to work with her.
0: Oh, yeah. Good
1: was
0: job.
1: Was it the same profile or like, so many questions.
0: No, I
3: think she'd mix it up a bit.
0: No, yeah, I think what she would do is she would just like. There's always a guy. It's so easy for girls to get guys because there is the ratio. There's the men will say yes to anything. Girls are the picky ones. So if a girl says yes, a guy will come running. Okay. Your friend Rebecca seems like she's gonna leave them hanging in a. That's so bad. Let's give you tickets though to the new Shaun the Sheep, the Beast of Mossy Bottom movie. You can go take the kids these school holidays to that. Who called up? There was an anonymous who called up, but she chickened out. What was her story?
2: Oh, my God. She said basically she met a guy on an app.
0: Yeah.
2: They went on their first date to, like, a pub and realised that they were they actually lived around the corner from each other.
0: Fantastic. This sounds great.
2: And then she found it super sus because he would never want to go to his place. But she was like, we live so close to each other. Why are we always... Your house is just there.
0: Yeah.
2: Anyway, like a couple months in, she ended up going over to his and was introduced to his female roommate and the female roommate's children.
0: What?
2: And then it was
0: I know where this is going.
2: Turns out it was his girlfriend and kids the whole time.
0: He took her to the house with his girlfriend.
2: Yeah, like she knew the girlfriend. She ended up meeting
0: the
2: girlfriend.
0: That is so rogue.
2: Isn't it?
0: That is so rogue.
2: Men are rogue.
0: Yeah, well, hey, yeah, men are... men are rogue, but you women are also a little batshit crazy. Getting 20 men she set up to
2: meet... That sounds so fun. Like, I would do that if I had time on my hands.
0: That
2: Just
0: is
2: sit
0: so
2: in a park
0: cruel.
2: And watch them show up to a cafe. Men have done me dirty.
0: Yeah, I can tell. I can tell she hates men. And you know what? You got to change that attitude or you're going to be a lone, single...
2: I have changed that
0: cat
2: attitude.
0: Woman for the rest of your life.
2: And I don't like cats, so okay, I'll just be alone. Yeah.

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1: Olive oil spray.
2: Eucalyptus oil.
0: We even interviewed the stain itself, Michael Stain. 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
3: Frankincense oil.
0: You've won second stain!
3: Oh my God!
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3: I can't thank you guys enough.
0: This whole time, the secret stain was frankincense oil.
4: 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How do you feel about that, Michael Stain? 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
23: 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Kiss.

0: That is Olivia Rodrigo's stupid song. This is the Smallsy Show. It's now on Kiss. We got tickets to go to Dom Dollar. If you want to win them, 131065. Call right now. The Dom Dollar tickets can be yours. Tonight's guest, ready to go, yes?
1: Yes.
0: He is the star of the new Uber Eats ad. I don't know if you've seen it yet because it's been out for a couple of days, but the ad, it's all about B-U-E. What's B-U-E? Before Uber Eats, a.k.a. when LMFAO was all over the radio in the 2010s. A couple of weeks ago, I got to go and visit the set of the new Uber Eats TV commercial. 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
1: Hey, Red Foo.
2: Hey.
1: Oh my, it's been a long time.
2: Yes, a very long time.
1: How are you?
2: Doing good. How are you?
1: I'm great. We're on the set of the new Uber Eats commercial.
2: Yeah.
1: It's a throwback. Did we get this out of storage?
2: We got this out of storage.
1: Yeah.
2: Dusted it off.
1: Yeah, it still fits.
2: It still fits.
1: This is good.
2: This is because of the tennis.
1: Yeah,
2: yes. Because of the tennis. Yeah.
1: I will talk about the tennis because you're a big like so, professional, semi-professional.
2: You know, right on the cusp. I'm doing my best to get my ATP point.
1: Yeah.
2: But I gotta bump up my UTR. I'm playing tournaments. I'm practicing.
1: Yeah.
2: It's just everybody is getting better and better. The 13-year-olds are incredible. The 14, you know.
1: Don't you hate the kids of today? They're just so talented.
2: Well, they don't have the same. They don't have the same stiffness.
1: Yeah,
2: I am battling. I'm battling them.
1: Yeah,
2: Father Time.
1: Mm.
2: But I feel good.
1: You've lived many lives.
2: Yes.
1: Yeah, yes.
2: You
1: know. So, like, the concept for the commercial is a flashback before Uber Eats was a thing.
2: Right.
1: LMFAO was all on the radio.
2: Yeah.
1: The song, you like, Australia loved the group.
2: Yeah.
1: We had such a huge... You spent so much time here.
2: Yeah, yeah. I mean, Australia has always been... I think it's my favorite place. Actually, coming back now, going... I've been in the city.
1: Yeah.
2: And it's just a clean city. There's not one bin in the city, so you... You just hold. Everybody holds their trash in their pockets the whole time.
1: Yeah.
2: I've been done with my coffee, and I'm walking around, and I can't find a place. And that's how they keep it so clean. It's a psychological thing, but it's safe. You go to L.A. where L.A.
1: Oh, you don't want to be there.
2: You don't even want it. It's just dirty.
1: Yeah.
2: It's scary.
1: Yeah.
2: But here it's beautiful, and everybody is just so lovely here, and I just love it. And it's winter time.
1: Yeah, no, it is.
2: And it's still nice.
1: Yeah, this is true.
2: I'm out here.
1: This is true.
2: Chest is bare.
1: This is true. You are doing the Uber Eats campaign.
2: Yeah.
1: Are you a man that lives on Uber Eats now? Because you're a dad, yeah?
2: Yeah.
1: You're time poor.
2: Yeah.
1: You don't
2: have
1: time to arrange food.
2: Time poor. I'm time broke. I'm time. I am. You don't get enough sleep.
1: Yeah, okay.
2: And, you know, sometimes long day... You know, you just don't have the time to fire it up, to, you know, soak the beans and this and that. You Uber eat.
1: Yeah.
2: What
1: beans are we soaking?
2: I'm soaking sprouts.
1: Oh,
2: you know,
1: okay.
2: You
1: got to
2: soak your garbanzo beans, your chickpeas.
1: You do. Oh, you do.
2: You got to soak your flax seeds, your chia seeds.
1: Oh, you must do that. Yeah.
2: You have to do it to
1: but
2: get
1: not...
2: the certain consistency
1: sure.
2: of a flaxseed cracker. You need to soak them for 6 hours.
1: Yeah.
2: And you just go to Uber Eats.
1: Yeah, it's right there. Someone soaked it for you.
2: They soaked it for you.
1: Yeah.
2: And you can pick from any place. You could just get a slice from one place, a taco from this place.
1: Yeah.
2: And the guy will go, just go.
1: And get it all for
2: get
1: you.
2: Get it all for you.
1: I love that.
2: For the same price.
1: Okay. Let's play some old school LMFAO right now. That man is as nuts as he was back 10 years ago when I used to catch up with him all the time. This is the biggest song. Single-wise, on the Australian charts of all time, LMFAO.
3: Party rock!
1: 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Red Foo from the set of the new Uber Eats ad. More with him next here at Kiss. Woo!

0: Here we go.
1: Every day I'm shuffling.
0: Oh, that slaps. They don't make them like they used to, do they? LMFAO, Party Rock Anthem. This is the Smallsy Show now on Kiss. Redfoo on with us. He's in this new Uber Eats ad. I got to go on the set of the new Uber Eats ad the other week. The man, it looks exactly the same, including the crazy hair and the crazy suit and the crazy glasses.
2: Obviously, flashback to 2010s, in the early 2010s, LMFAO, though you couldn't go anywhere without hearing the song. Yeah. I think it's still, Party Rock Anthem is still the biggest selling song of all time here in Australia.
3: Yeah, that's incredible.
2: No
3: Thank
2: one
3: you,
2: is,
3: Australia.
2: Taylor Swift hasn't ruined you, taken your record. Olivia Rodrigo hasn't taken your record. Yeah, you have that for life.
3: No, I know why. It's because of the shuffling. Because the shuffling is an Australian thing. I got it from the Melbourne Shuffle.
2: Okay.
3: Yeah. A lot of people don't know, but I was inspired, and I had seen it, and I said, I got to learn this thing. And then we made the song. And then we said, every day I'm shuffling.
2: Yeah.
3: But the original of the dance comes from here. So I think that's part of it.
2: That's why we love it.
3: I think that's part of it.
2: Now, the commercial's done. You look great.
3: Thank you.
2: Are you putting this back into storage now, or are you going to keep it out on rotation?
3: I kind of feel inspired.
2: Yeah, good.
3: I kind of feel inspired. They told me, we got wardrobe. I said, you know what? Let me show you what I got.
2: Yeah.
3: And I opened up the vault and I brought all my wardrobe here.
2: Yeah.
3: 8 outfits and 2 suitcases. And I feel like I should just might as well make another record. Why don't I make another album?
2: Why don't you?
3: I have all this wardrobe.
2: Yeah.
3: It needs to be, used. Mm. It needs to be worn.
2: Yeah.
3: And then I'm shuffling. And they got me, with the choreo. And do you know this?
2: Show me.
3: One leg up.
2: Yeah.
3: And then land in a split.
2: Yeah.
3: Other leg up.
2: Wait. Yeah.
3: It's just as long as you alternate.
2: Oh, okay.
3: Just, yes. Okay. Okay. That's getting
2: look,
3: in there.
2: I look uncomfortable, don't I?
3: But that's the vibe.
2: Okay.
3: Because it is kind of uncomfortable. And then you just, and then you're T-stepping around. You're shuffling. Right
2: here. You still got the moves.
3: Well, I'm still learning every day. You got to shuffle every day.
1: Every day I'm shuffling.
2: Lovely to see you.
3: Yeah, great to see you.
2: Let's not make it a decade next time.
3: No.
2: Let's do it like, I don't know.
3: Hey, I'm here till the 12th.
2: Okay, we can do it again tomorrow.
3: Yeah, baby. Thank you.

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1: First, we gave you a week of the 90s. But now.
0: Now.
1: Yeah. It's nothing but the noughties.
2: I'm bringing sexy back.
1: This week, we're taking you back. The songs you had on your iPod, the ones you blasted in the car, the ones you still sing, word for word.
2: Check this out, it's a beautiful day.
1: From early Britney
0: Spears
1: to late Rihanna, Justin Timberlake,
3: yo,
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0: 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She was the Choose in Texas girl. She's back with a brand new song, and it's called Be Her. That is playing for you in just a second right now. Who's ready to suck?
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0: Now, before anyone is listening, go, oh, wait, more. Before you clutch your pearls and go, what is happening on this radio show? They're talking about sucking. This is not appropriate. How can I complain to the radio board?
4: Who do you think listens to our show?
0: Oh, God, you should see my DMs. Sometimes they complain about the most random of things.
4: Oh.
0: Should have seen the one we got last week about apparently I was mean to you on the show.
4: Well, you are mean to
0: me. I love you like a sister.
4: I know, I love you.
0: I love you like a sister. You shit me like my sister sometimes. Yeah. However, I'm hard, never mean to you. Someone heard something, took it out of context. So before they take this out of context, I'm saying clutch your pearls because we're about to get sucking here on the show, okay? we've got this new Roborock robot vacuum cleaner to give away. Mm-hmm. Now, this is why we're sucking. 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It's worth more than $2,000. It's the Roborock Q Revo Edge 2 Pro. It's powerful enough to pick up dust, dirt, and pet hair from all around the house. It can lift up to 3 centimetres in height to clear higher rugs and clean higher rugs and carpet. Gets right into the corner. It's got this little arm on it. It's very cool because I got one. Changed my life. And I don't say that easily. This robot vacuum changed my life. It's got a little arm that comes out and it goes... and cleans it. Just, you know, tickles the edge. Just tickles the edge.
4: Like gets into the corners?
0: Yeah, so that you, tickles the corner. Tickles the corner, you know? If you would like to win this Roborock vacuum cleaner, 131065, call right now. Producer Zach and Producer G, you are about to suck up some M&Ms and then move them with your mouth into a cup. You'll be playing on behalf of two listeners.
1: Correct.
0: We're simply looking for those listeners who would like to win the prize to call right now.
1: Exactly.
0: Now, how will you do this? It's the last one. Are you going to be on your knees tonight? Are you going to...
1: Using both hands, I think.
0: Hands?
4: Using hands.
0: Hands. Well, you got to get two hands.
4: Yeah, two hands.
0: Get two hands into it.
1: One on the plate, one on the...
0: Shaft of the glass. Shaft of the glass. Shaft.
4: I think it's called a neck.
0: It's a neck. Shaft of the glass is where the other hand goes. 131065. If you would like to win, call now. Here's brand new music. Oh, this is, let's classy this show up a little bit, Ella Langley. It's called Be Her. Kiss New Music on. She just-

0: From LA, they are Tampa City. That is Self-Aware. This is the Smallsy Show now on KISS. Dom Dollar tickets up for grabs. 131065, last calls for those. Hey, tomorrow night here on the show, we're going to have, is it Ruby? Ruby, is that her name?
1: You talking about Betty?
0: Betty, sorry.
1: What? Who's Ruby?
0: Betty from
1: Riverdale.
0: AKA Lily Reinhardt is going to be here on the show. I never watched Riverdale.
2: I can't believe you slept on it.
0: I completely mixed
2: it.
0: Huge. Yeah, it felt, what was it? It felt a little bit like The OC.
2: Yeah, and then it got a bit crazy.
0: And I watched The OC, and then it just feels like a rehashed version of that, so I sort of skipped Riverdale. Anyway, tomorrow night on the show, Lily Reinhardt is going to be here. She's the star of this brand new Prime Video movie that's coming out next week called The Love Hypothesis. When Lily announced that she was going to be the lead female, her TikToks blew up. She had 100 million views announcing that she was going to be on.
1: Wow.
0: It's going to be huge. And it's one of those smut books. It's based on one of those love... It is a... Then what is it?
2: It's a rom-com.
0: It's not a rom.
2: It is a rom. I read it. It's a rom-com.
0: Did you read it?
2: I did read it. It's great.
0: Is
1: it much com?
2: It's got some... Yeah, it's got lots of com.
0: Okay.
2: But lots of rom.
0: Does it have any spice?
2: It does have spice.
0: Okay, great.
2: It's a big burst of spice.
0: Yeah.
2: Yeah. I won't spoil it.
0: Don't spoil it. Anyway, it's called The Love Hypothesis. Tomorrow night, Lily Reinhardt's going to be here.
3: Smallsies.
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0: All right. Tonight on the show, we're giving away this robot vacuum cleaner. By the way, I just realised why you don't like me referring to the books as smut books. It's because you love them and you don't want to accept that you enjoy some erotic novels.
2: I do enjoy erotic novels. I'm telling you that this one is more about the romance.
0: Okay.
2: That's what I'm frustrated
0: about. It's about feelings, is it? Okay.
2: It's about feelings, okay?
0: Okay, well, you put your feelings back down there inside where I can't see them because right now you got to suck.
2: Okay.
0: And sucking doesn't require any type of feeling. It's just an action.
2: Okay.
0: In front of me, in front of you both, is a plate of M&Ms. Your job
1: will be
0: to suck them off the plate and drop them into the glass.
2: Mm-hmm.
0: We will do 15 seconds on the clock. Whoever can suck and blow the quickest and move the most amount of M&Ms, question, yes?
2: One at a time, right?
0: One M&M at a time. You can't scoop it up and suck up like a robot.
2: Have all that in one go.
0: You can't robo-rock it up with your mouth, okay,
2: yep.
0: And then just dump them all in there. You've got to go one at a time.
2: Gotcha.
0: You're going to be playing on behalf of Zach. You're playing on behalf of Hayley. Hello, Hayley.
5: Hello.
0: Any words of advice to Zach tonight?
5: Suck hard.
0: Suck hard. Suck hard. Christy, hello.
6: Hello. How are you going?
0: You are going to be sucked on behalf of Georgie.
6: Thanks. Go, Georgie.
0: Any words?
6: Go hard.
0: Any sisterhood advice you want to give her?
6: Yes, go hard. Suck hard.
0: Yep.
6: Just go hard.
0: Just get in there and just get the job done.
2: Yep.
6: Yes, please.
0: Get the job done. All right, ladies, stand by. Let's move to Suck Central. Giving away the Roborock Q Revo Edge 2 Pro tonight, delivering powerful suction, smart cleaning, and what did you just take out?
1: She's taking off her glasses. She's getting real serious.
0: You know what that means?
2: Hair's
1: going up.
2: I have my hair tied up.
0: Yeah.
2: But it's out today.
0: What that means is the girl means business. Oh, hang on. She's rolled her sleeves up as well. She's got her hands in. Got team. 15
1: Ready.
0: Seconds on the clock. One M&M at a time. Drop it. Take it from the plate. Drop it into the glass. We will do a final count after 15 seconds. Time starts now. And they're sucking. Oh, they're both going one at a time. Okay, this looks even split at the moment. This is... Georgie's lost. Zach has got commitment. He has not... Wait!
1: She did
0: Wait!
1: Not.
0: Wait! What has she done? Georgie!
2: I meant... business.
0: Georgie sucked.
2: Yep.
0: And she has won.
6: Christy.
0: The sisters, let me tell you.
6: Go, Georgie.
0: You have got yourself, it's worth more than $2,000.
4: I can't think. It's just changed my world totally. Thank you.
0: I've got one of these bad boys, and I am not being dramatic when I say the Robo Rock changed my life. You would.
4: Oh, good.
0: You just lay in bed, and you're like, you know what? I'm just going to do the vacuuming on the app, and away it goes. And apparently, you have two big fluffy dogs, which, I mean, it's going to suck up all the fur.
4: Yeah, thank you, Georgie. I appreciate the fucking.
2: You're so welcome any day.
0: She sucked for you, Christy.
4: Thank you.
0: All right, let's do Cyril. And Breathless is playing right now, The Smallsy Show, here on KISS.

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0: the author?
1: Ali Hazelwood.
0: And now she also wrote... What else did she write?
2: I don't think she's written any of the other
1: ones. Are you talking about Love Hypothesis?
0: Yeah.
1: Mates.
0: What's that? Oh, is that the one about one. The... Was that about the werewolves?
1: Yeah, it's vampires and werewolves.
0: Okay. Well...
1: Worth a read.
0: That is... Okay. She wrote The Love Hypothesis. The movie version is coming out next Wednesday. Check this out.
3: There's a guy. He wants to go out with my best friend. The only way that she will date this guy is if I'm dating someone else. Can I kiss you, please?
4: You're seriously dating Dr. Evil. Does he even have real human emotions?
3: Can you smile, please?
4: Yes, I can smile.
5: What are they doing?
6: Yes. Please stop doing that.
3: It's called flirting.
0: Okay. Tell me, this one is very PG. What was the werewolf one that she wrote about? Is that the one where you told me that the werewolf was impregnating?
1: Okay. No, it's not exactly that. Sorry, Mate is the sequel. Bride is the first one.
0: Yeah.
1: It was just about a vampire being forced to marry a werewolf and then things happen. And they're not compatible...
0: Sexually.
1: Smexually.
0: Smexually.
1: So they have to work it out.
0: Yeah, okay. Anyway, it's a whole thing. Tomorrow night, Lily Reinhardt is going to be here on the show as one for the Book Talk Girlies. Plus more Dom Dollar tickets up for grabs as well. Catch you 7 o'clock tomorrow here on KISS.

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0: decade of flip phones, MySpace, and songs you still know every word to. 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
0: It's funny. And as unpredictable as a storm rolling over the open plains.

0: get it for your big old Wednesday night, hump night. Let's get ready to hump it up around Australia. Kiss and hi heart. My name's Craig Lowe. I have a lot of fun every night. I might be having the most amount of fun of anyone, if I'm being super honest with you, because we live stream everything on this show. We're the first show to do it in Australian history. I think a lot more shows should be doing it. Man, it keeps the energy high. The vibes is good. Get to chat with some really cool people as well on Facebook, TikTok, Instagram, YouTube, Twitch, at Lowy Live, any of the KISS pages. Jump on there. You get early access to the games and extra sneaky hinties as well. Guys, huge show this evening. Now, everyone has been talking about this all week long.
1: So, Joanna Wiertrick was filmed with feces running down her legs as she competed at a High Rocks event in China, spreading it all over the course and equipment. She did go on to win the event, but she sparked controversy and a debate over athletes who push themselves to the limit.
0: I feel absolutely horrible for this girl. I absolutely do. Imagine you poop yourself and it makes international news. If I made the news every time I pooped myself, I would have been on the news like six times this year alone. And this poor girl was just trying to do her best. And I think the way everyone's been coming down on her, it's pretty shitty. Thank you. So in 5 hits time, we have found the most unlikely sports brand for her to do a collab with. We're gonna do something positive for this poor girl. Y'all need to back up. Y'all are acting like real shitheads. We're going to be doing the Hootenanny. You don't want to miss it. Might be one of our favorite things we've done on the show. It's coming up very, very soon. Of course, by the end of the hour, guys, the school holidays are here next week, which means we're all going to be doing this. Hey, I almost hit you with my car. Why do you want an e-bike? You're 10 years old. Why do you have access to a... that's going to be most of you anyway. That's what happens school holidays, man. You nearly hit 300, 400, 500 kids on an e-bike. But I'm going to be sending you away to see a movie instead. Shaun the Sheep. The Mystery of Mossy Bottom. It's an incredible film from the world of Wallace and Gromit. I got your double passes to see it, so you can do other things besides nearly hitting kids next week on e-bikes with your car. We're going to play a little game called, Oh, Sheep, What's the Line? You're going to hear a sheep replace a very famous movie scene where there would be a very famous movie quote. We have put a sheep in there instead. You just got to tell me what the very famous movie quote is. Sheepy, sheepy, give him a hinty.

0: I'm going to be honest. That's my worst Sheep impression so far. Not bad, though. I just know it could have been better. And I did just talk about it. Next week is school holidays. A lot of people are going to be flying out, myself included. But I've been noticing a little thing on the news lately, right? A lot of people have been doing just some crazy AF stuff on these flights. A woman today got pulled up and kicked off a flight because she was getting naked. Last week, a dude got duct taped to his chair because he's going on a racial rant. So tonight on Lowy Live, I decided to hit the streets and ask the people about plane etiquette. Do they think it's just getting crazier on these flights? People taking off their shoes, you're screaming kids, you got people clapping at the end of flights like psychos. And what the people had to say is going to be quite controversial. You don't want to miss it when we do the street stampede.
1: Sir, she can have my seat, okay? Everyone should experience first class at least once in their lives, and Annie shouldn't miss out just because she can't afford it.
2: No, ma'am, I'm afraid that's not allowed.
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0: But right now, let's do this.
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0: Breaking down the biggest pop culture stories of the day with just a couple of sticky stand-up comedy jokes just for you. I write them, and then I have a lot of fun doing them. Let's get into them. Tom Cruise is causing a stir after appearing on the front cover of GQ magazine showing off his abs. And I'll be honest, the only thing that runs more than Tom Cruise in every movie was the gay thoughts running through my head after seeing it. I'll be honest, man, I'll be uncomfortable with my sexuality. Tom Cruise getting hotter with age. You heard it here first, guys. Tom Cruise can get it. Moving on. After Macklemore was dropped this week from Ed Sheeran's tour due to his political stance, all of Ed Sheeran's support acts today have pulled out in solidarity, including Phineas, Aaron Rowe, Lucas Graham, and even Ed's own band. Meanwhile, I too will be pulling out of Ed Sheeran's concert, not because of politics. I just think his music's shit. I just want to formally apologize for that joke. I actually really like Ed Sheeran's music. The old stuff, not a big fan that much of the new stuff, but that was just a joke. That was just a joke, Ed Sheeran. We can still be friends. Okay. And finally, the last joke for tonight. This might be my favorite one. It's also very stupid, so strap in. During a raid in LA today, police discovered multiple bags of cocaine and a live crocodile. So if you thought your dealer's prices were a croc, think again. Okay, that last one. What? Last one wasn't too bad. Let's kick it off with some Shakira. Get ready to get your... Whenever.

0: Sabrina Carpenter, Manchild on Lowy Live. Rumour has it she might be touring next year. What? You didn't hear it from me, though. But, I mean, you kind of did. Hey, we are live streaming right now. Facebook, TikTok, Instagram, YouTube and Twitch at Lowy Live. Nothing around these shows pre-recorded. That's how we like to do it. Keeping the vibes, keeping the energy up. You can watch it all in real time and get one of these at Lowy Live or any of the KISS pages, by the way.
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0: Shout out to Nikki Lawson, Matt 430, The Deej, Liana Real, Stephen Musial, not Stacey Mule. Maybe you got a sister. I don't know, Steve. Maddie Evans and Radio Laurie, who said, Lowy, I'm letting the kids stay up late and watch the live stream. What?
2: You see how this looks, right?
0: Terrible parenting. Just terrible, reckless parenting, Radio Laurie, and I couldn't appreciate it anymore. Hey, you've heard about this story this week.
3: So Joanna Wiatrich was filmed with feces running down her legs as she competed at a Hyrox event in China, spreading it all over the course and equipment. She did go on to win the event, but she sparked controversy and a debate over athletes who push themselves to the limit.
0: I personally think she's an absolute legend, and I'm sick of you guys shitting on her. In the next two hits time, we're going to be doing the Hootenanny. I found a very, very cool collab she can do with a very unlikely sports brand, and I'm going to play that to you next. You do not want to miss this thing. It might be one of the last things we play on the show. Right now, G-Flip, bed on fire. Didn't have to

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1: Ah, oh, I love that guy.
0: Maybe I will. Hi, my name's Craig Lowe. This is my show, Lowe, live around Australia on Kiss and iHeart. Appreciate you kicking it with us, dog. You can also watch it in real time. Facebook, TikTok, Instagram, YouTube, Twitch, and Hinge. I'll be on Hinge for another week, but that's where you want to find me. At Lowe Live on any of the Kiss pages, you can get one of these.
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0: Shout-out to Lenman, Sammy, Tabby, Imogen Alexander, Joe Vecchio, AKD, and Annette, who said she's had the kind of day that makes you feel like you're in a glass case of emotion.
3: I'm in a glass case of emotion.
0: Been there, girl. Been there. Run out, so I'm going to do the Hoot Nanny on Lowe Live, bringing you all the biggest exclusives that you've ever heard. Look, I don't know all the words. I get, but every time I have to say exclusives or I have to say premiere, because I don't know whether I'm talking about a movie launching or someone who runs a state. Now you know a little bit about me. But guys, everyone's been talking about it this week. That poor girl who was doing a little bit of CrossFit and sort of misjudged a fart.
4: So Joanna Wiertrick was filmed with feces running down her legs as she competed at a High Rocks event in China, spreading it all over the course and equipment. She did go on to win the event, but she sparked controversy and a debate over athletes who push themselves to the limit.
0: Now, I feel terrible for this poor girl. Imagine you poop yourself, which we've all done. We've all done. Me, probably more so than you. And then it just gets broadcast around the world. I think her spirit to fight on is second to none. And it's been a rough week for women's sports, especially since Sydney Sweeney found out what they are.
5: Sports, sports, sports, sports, sports, sports, sports, sports, sports.
0: You know for sure when she was on set, she had to ask for the line at least 6 or 7 times. So it's just sports. So guys, we got to thinking here at Lowe Live, maybe we should hook up this incredible woman who did poop herself, but she just kept going. She kept winning. That's the fighting spirit. Maybe she needs to do a collab. And then we thought of who could maybe she do a sports collab with. And then we thought, who else? But the shittest of all shittest when it comes to sports brands, kind of, New Balance. So here it is right now. The collab you never knew you needed. New Balance. Hootenanny. Lowe Live.
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0: balance. 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
1: That was easily the most low-hanging fruit thing we have played on this show. I apologise. And it'll probably happen again. Hey, I got your tickets to Shaun the Sheep coming up in 3 hits time when we do...
2: Oh, sheep, what's the line?
1: If you want to get early bird access to the game, jump into the live stream, Facebook, TikTok, Instagram, YouTube and Twitch. I'll explain everything. The rest of you, stick around. 3 hits time. Right now, yes, Boone. All I really want. Lowy live around Australia on KISS.

0: Taylor Swift, I knew it. I knew you. You knew me. I knew the both of us. I've been listening to a lot of her Pond Session albums lately, just because I've been enjoying crying in my car on the drive home. Well, we all made that weird. Guys, my name's Craig. This is Michelle Lowy, live around Australia on Kiss and iHeart. Jump on in, man. We enjoy everyone who jumps on the live stream. Really do appreciate you checking out the show. We're on Facebook, TikTok, Instagram, YouTube, and Twitch at Lowy Live, or just any of the Kiss page.
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0: Shout out to my boy Jared, Slab, Catherine, Rose, Rach, L. Morris, Magoo, Lex, Clav, and Melinda Priv. Right now on TikTok, we are up to 39,000 likes. You guys are the best. All right, let's give some tickets away.
2: Fancy a humping creature.
3: Oh, sheep.
4: What's the line?
5: I have no idea what that means.
0: Hell yeah, just in time for the school holidays. I've got a double pass for you to be checking out. Shaun the Sheep, the beast of Mossy Bottom. You want to win them? It's very, very easy. We got a little game right now called Oh, Sheep. What's the line? So what I've done is taken a very famous movie scene with a very famous movie quote in it. However, I've replaced that famous quote and that famous actor delivering that famous line with a sheep. So all you got to do is correctly tell me what that famous missing quote is, and those tickets are as good as yours. Sheepy, sheepy, take it away.

All right, look, that one's very easy tonight. However, if you need a hand, I will tell you how you can get one. But if you know, call me 131065. That's our number. But like I said, I'm holding up to the live stream right now the answer. I'm holding up a Jerry Maguire sheep, and next to it is the very famous movie quote you need. Again, Facebook, TikTok, Instagram, YouTube, and Twitch if you need an extra hand. One more time, sheepy.

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0: Did you guys just hear me hit this computer so hard? I was like, if you want to play this. If you want to play this.
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1: Is it bad that I wish that I never
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1: Found out.
0: I'm so sorry I brought that up, Jack Gray. Look at you, Lowy Live here on KISS, having a lot of fun Monday to Friday, 9 to 12. I do appreciate and love every single one of you who gives the show a chance, man. Go a step further. I dare you. Jump on into the live stream. Facebook, TikTok, Instagram, YouTube and Twitch at Lowy Live or any of the KISS pages. We like to kick it with you all, man. It gets a little unhinged. You can see what we get up to when the songs play, when the commercials play. You can also get one of these.
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0: Shout-out to Jeffy Grubb, Liana, Moondoll, Siege, Lulu, Blakey Random, It's the Dida, and Julia Bolt. I went to school with her. Now she's watching me on a live stream.
3: Surprise, surprise.
0: Oh, what? It's crazy because she was taller than me in grade school, and I guarantee you she's still taller than me now.
4: Fancy a humping creature.
2: Oh, sheep.
5: What's the line?
6: I have no idea what that means.
0: Right now, I got a double pass every night this week for you to check out Shaun the Sheep. You want to win it? You just got to call me, 131065. Of course, we also do early bird access to the games every single night, about 8:45. So jump on in, Facebook, TikTok, Instagram, YouTube, and Twitch. About to have a crack at it right now is my boy Mal. Hey, Mal.
7: Hey, Mal. Hey, Mal. Hey, Mal. It's Lowy.
0: Did you just say, hey, Mal, back to you when I said, hey, Mal? Mal, where are you right now, my man?
7: Mate, I'm sitting in the garage.
0: You're sitting in the garage. I can only imagine what you're doing in the garage for you to repeat your own name back to me when I said, hey, Mal.
7: Yeah, it was, I'd rather not say.
0: Mel, I'm pretty sure everyone who's listening to this show knows what you're doing right now, my man. I think your cover's blown. But right now, Mel, I want to send you away to see Shaun the Sheep, the Beast, and Mossy Bottom. You're about to hear a very famous movie quote. If you think you know what that famous movie quote is, you just jump in and tell me. And if you're wrong, don't worry. We'll figure it out together as a team. Okay, Mel?
7: Yes, sir. Yes.

0: All right. What you got for me, Mel?
1: Show me the money.
0: So what was that?
1: Show me the money.
0: Come on, louder now, Mel, if you want these tickets.
1: Show me the money.
0: That's what I was after.
2: Oh, no, no, you can do better than that, Jerry. I want you to say it, what you would mean it, brother. Hey, I got Bob Sugar on the other line. I better hear you say it. Show me the money!
0: Hell yeah, it is, Mel. Congratulations.
3: Yeah.
0: You excited to go and see this?
1: Oh, yeah. I've got three kids lining up for it.
0: Oh, well, that totally explains why you're hiding in a garage.
1: Exactly.
0: Hell yeah, Mel. You stay right there for me, okay, doggy?
1: No problem.
0: Thanks, Mel. Which brings me to my next point, kids. Don't do drugs and call up my radio show. You could win tickets, just like Mel. Shaun the Sheep, The Beast of Mossy Bottom in cinema, September school holidays. That's next week, sucker. Go and check it out. It looks incredible. It's from the world of Wallace and Gromit. I love Wallace and Gromit, man. Don't you go on anywhere. Up next, one of our favorite segments to do, The Street Stampede. It's where I hit the streets and ask the people, you, a very controversial question. Now, these past few weeks, we've had a lot of rigmarole about people getting on flights and acting unruly. We had a woman today strip off and get kicked off a flight. We had a dude last week get strapped to his seat and then get kicked off a flight. I'm going to be jumping on a bunch of planes next week, so I wanted to find out from you, how do you think people's plane etiquette has been lately? And let me just tell you, some of these responses is absolutely unhinged.
4: You said bomb on an airplane.
5: What's wrong with saying bomb on an airplane?
4: You can't say bomb on an airplane.
5: Bomb, bomb, bomb. Bomb, bomb, bomb, bomb.
0: The Street Stampede coming up next, only on Lowy Live. Ah, you're going to love it.
6: First, we gave you a week of the 90s. 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But now.
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0: Dua Lipa Dance the Night on Lowy Live. Appreciate you checking out my show around Australia on Kiss and iHeart. We're also live streaming. Jump on in. We're having a good old fun time, silly goose time. That made no sense. Facebook, TikTok, Instagram, YouTube, and Twitch. 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
0: Shout out to Kay and Pax. Love you guys. Good to see you back up in here. Maddie430. Julia Bolt hanging out with us. Sammy Tabby, Radio Laurie, Mandy Evans, Steve Musiel, and The Deej. Right now we are up to 57,000 likes on TikTok. Hooray, listeners.
2: Look out. The street.
0: Again, my name's Craig Lowe. I really do appreciate you checking out my show, Lobby Live. Might be having the most amount of fun of anyone on Australian radio right now as we do Street Stampede. Now, this is when I like to hit the streets and hit the people with a controversial topic. Now, I feel like over the past couple of weeks, there have been some crazy stories about flights. Today especially so. I saw this article. Maybe you did too. A woman, you know what? I'll just let the newsreader tell you.
3: When a flight attendant alerted the pilots of the unfolding situation in the cabin as a female passenger in seat 9D started to undress.
0: This woman got fully naked and then did something else explicit and then got kicked off the flight. Mind you, I feel like that's three steps longer than that short story should have gone for before she's kicked off that flight. But it is what it is. But again, that was just today. Last week, I saw a video of a dude get gaffer taped into his seat.
4: An American Airlines passenger had to be restrained with duct tape after he reportedly became belligerent on a flight from Dallas to Newark.
0: So look, with school holidays next week, a lot of people are going to be flying around everywhere. My brother flew out today to go to Fiji. I, however, I'm going to maybe fly off next week to Europe. Never been. Hopefully it's cool. Don't tell them I'm coming.
5: Want it to be a surprise. Stop it.
0: But I know what it's like to go flying. I know it's very... It's just all walks of life crammed in doing God knows what. No one really knows how to behave. And then you get onto a flight and then you're like, oh yeah, I forgot this is what society is like. I'm a little cagey about next week and flying. I'm not going to lie to you. So I want to hit the streets and ask the people what they thought about flying. And here's how that went down. The Street Stampede on Lowy Live.
6: Should there be once a day children-only flights with, like, Bluey plane and it's noise-canceling, like breast pump barriers, and then kids aren't allowed on any other flight for the days?
7: I mean, I guess it's fair.
8: No.
7: Probably, yeah.
8: Absolutely.
7: No. I think that would be a mess.
9: Yes and no. It depends on the kid themselves.
0: There's literally a kid having a tantrum behind you right now.
7: Well, I think he needs Bluey.
0: We're doing more of the Street Stampede in 2 hits time, asking the people what they think about plane etiquette. I asked people how they felt about people that take their shoes off on the flight. That's coming up. And also, what do you think about people that clap when a plane lands? Ha ha ha! It's getting risky tonight. Summer back to friends on Kiss.

0: That is the greatest Sabrina Carpenter song of all time. It's called House Tour. Love it. My name's Craig Lowe. This is my show, Lowe Live. Anything you miss, you can grab it on the free iHeart app. Our show is called The Lowdown Daily Download. Will and Woody are on there. Smalls is on there. Your favourite Kiss breakfast shows. But if you download mine, I'll be obsessed with you.
1: Yes.
0: Hey, let's do this.
2: Look out! The Street Stampede.
0: That's right. The Street Stampede. It's one of my favourite segments here to do at Lowe Live. I love to do street interviews. I think it's really, really fun to just connect with people on a real level. You can't fake it out there. People hate you. They'll let you know. Love to hit them up about controversial questions. Next week, school holidays. A lot of people are going to be flying around. My brother flew out this morning, him and his family. They've gone on their family vacation already. I start my Monday. I'm flying out to Europe. I've never been. A little bit nervous because over the past few weeks, there's been a lot of stories about unruly passengers on flights. Of course, today we had a woman kicked off a flight for doing something X-rated. She just got naked in the middle of the plane. Boom, she gone. Last week, a guy was going on a racial tirade, found himself duct taped to his seat, including his mouth. He not only got kicked off the flight, he was then fired from his job. Gone. So I want to know from you guys, have people just forgotten about flight etiquette?
3: Sir, she can have my seat, okay? Everyone should experience first class at least once in their lives, and Annie shouldn't miss out just because she can't afford it.
4: No, ma'am, I'm afraid that's not allowed.
5: Help me, I'm poor.
0: Same. Now, I asked... What are you saying? I asked people about something very controversial. Reclining seats. Some people think it's the worst thing you can do on a long flight. Other people are like, you paid for the seat, you can do what you want. Here's what the people had to say about reclining seats.
6: True or false, people who recline their chairs within the first 10 minutes of takeoff deserve to be punched in the back of the head.
7: Yeah, true.
8: Yeah, 100%.
7: Especially with long legs. Reclining chairs, so bad.
6: I've never had that problem in my goddamn life.
9: I'm one of those people.
6: No.
9: Yeah.
6: Wow, you monster.
7: Well, I can't really say true because I think sometimes I've done that.
6: Wow, dude. What a terrible person. And the people behind you can go and get...
9: They have space.
8: Violence isn't always the answer, but in that case, it might be.
9: I always sit in the extra leg room, so...
6: Oh, of course. Ooh, look at me. I've got an extra $35.
7: Just go to bed.
6: It's all right. We're not filming.
0: Up next, we're asking people, how do they feel about people who take their shoes off on flights? You don't want to miss their reaction to this one as we continue doing...
2: Street Stampede!
0: Two hits time right now. Pussycat Dolls, Buttons, Lowe Live on Kiss.

0: That's rule. Don't say that on Lovely Live. I appreciate you kicking it with us around Australia. We are live streaming. You can hang with us right here in the studio whenever you want. We're on Facebook, TikTok, Instagram, YouTube, and Twitch at Lovely Live or any of the KISS pages. 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
0: Shout out to Leanna, M's the Alien, Fish and Chicks. That's the name. I think that's hilarious. Glazier, Maxwell, a.k.a. Beck. All the takes with AJ and our girl Kirsty, a.k.a. Untouched Revenge. You said, Lowie, you're making me chuckle. Thank you so much. I have had a shite day.
2: Bloody resigning. I'm so sick of it. Shove it up your ass, Margaret. I'm resigning, everyone. I'm out of here. That's it. I'm gone. There's my letter of resignation and there's some flowers for my dead dog. Why don't you stick those up your fat ass?
0: Couldn't agree more.
3: Look out! The street.
0: Thank you again for kicking it with us. My name is Craig Lowe doing the Street Stampede. This is when we like to hit the streets and ask you, the people, some hard-hitting controversial questions and topics. Now, everyone's flying away, from what I know, for the school holidays next week. A lot of people are. Okay, I know money's tight, but a lot of people flying out next week. There's been a lot of stories in the news about unruly passengers. A woman got kicked off a flight today for getting nude. Lady, right activity, wrong time. She got kicked off a flight. Then last week, a dude was going on some sort of a weird racial tirade. He himself got duct taped to the chair, including his mouth and face. He got kicked off the flight and also fired from his job. So look, man, planes seem to be the places that are just driving people absolutely batshit crazy lately. So we decided to hit the streets and ask the people, what do they think when it comes to plane etiquette?
4: Sir, she can have my seat, okay? Everyone should experience first class at least once in their lives, and Annie shouldn't miss out just because she can't afford it.
5: No, ma'am, I'm afraid that's not allowed.
6: Help me, I'm poor.
0: So one thing I did want to ask, how do people feel about people who take their shoes off on the flight? Now, I get it. Shoes off, still with your socks, fine. It's like 60% fine. But I'm talking people who take the socks off, rub their little pinkies into the carpet. How do you all feel about that? Here's how it went down. Street Stampede, Lowie Live.
7: Finish this sentence. People who take their shoes off on flights are?
8: Gross.
7: Grubs.
8: Normal.
7: You take your shoes off on flights?
8: Yeah. No one wants to see your feet. No one wants to see your dogs out on the plane.
9: But, I mean, I'm sure there's been worse things on the floor of an airplane.
7: Oh, I'm sure.
9: Stinky. Yeah, normal people, I do it as well.
7: You are the worst person to sit next to on a flight.
0: Stick around. In three hits time, ask the people, how do you feel when people clap when the plane lands? What they had to say? Huh, you don't want to miss it.
3: Street Stampede.
0: Doing more of it next, right now. Milky Mole Grab. Kiss.

0: Zion and Taylor Swift. Just wanna keep calling your name. Hell of a duet. Hey, my name's Craig Lowe. This is my show, Lowe Live. Anything you miss on tonight's show, you can grab it on the free iHeart app. There's over 200,000 other potties on there. True Crime, Michelle Laurie show's on there. Rips, Smallsy's on there. Will and Woody are on there. The app's absolutely free. Our show's called The Lowdown Daily Download, and I promise you, this app is legit. Legit.
1: That was legitness.
0: This button bar is making me look like an absolute amateur, and honestly, I deserve it.
2: Look out! The Street Stampede.
0: Oh, yeah, I promise you, I'm better at radio than this, just not tonight. It is what it is, man. I'm still showing up, still having a good time. Right now, doing Street Stampede. It's when we like to hit the streets and ask the people a hard-hitting question, a topic, if you will. Tonight, we're talking about plane etiquette, because I feel like every time you turn on the news, there's someone doing something stupid on a flight. A woman got kicked off today for getting naked on a plane. A dude last week got sticky taped into his seat for being an absolute a-hole. So I want to know, what's your thoughts on flight etiquette?
3: You said bomb on an airplane.
4: What's wrong with saying bomb on an airplane?
3: You can't say bomb on an airplane.
4: Bomb.
0: So I decided to ask the people what they thought about people clapping when a flight lands. Is it stupid? Is it insane? They are literally just doing their job you paid $1,000 for. I feel it's a little condescending, but here's what the people had to say. The Street Stampede on Lowe Live.
5: One word that describes people who clap at the end of flights.
6: Sublime. Intriguing. I always wonder why they do that.
7: Interesting, I would say. Like,
5: yeah, that's a way better word than idiot.
7: White.
5: No, that is a very white person activity.
7: But I would never clap at the end of a flight. I feel like it's just the pilot's job.
8: Well, I've never seen an ethnic person do it.
0: Oh my God, this is so true.
5: I never clap at the end of a radio show.
7: No. Yeah, no, that's so true. Yeah.
5: And I should, because I'm terrible at this job.
9: Stupid. It's like, yay, we didn't crash. Woo! It's like, why, man?
0: We're going to wrap up the Street Stampede in about 8 minutes' time. The final question was final thoughts, but we ended up running into a flight attendant who gave us insight to the Mile High Club. And her response, you don't want to miss it. It's coming up next as we wrap up
2: Street Stampede.
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1: out. Shout out to Hayden Walsh, Louisa, Alex Kidd, Osman, Nick Plays, Jolie Boy, Viva La Moon, Will Shanks? I think I got that wrong. Brando and Sienna Stanley, who said, Lowy, I've had such a shit day, I am now eating an entire sleeve of Tim Tams to myself. 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
5: Look out! The Street Stampede.
1: That's right. The Street Stampede, it's one of my favorite things to do on radio. Some people call them Voxy, street interviews, whatever you want to call it. I hit the streets and hit the people about a very hard-hitting topic. Today we're talking about flight etiquette and the behavior of people on them.
6: Sir, she can have my seat, okay? Everyone should experience first class at least once in their lives, and Annie shouldn't miss out just because she can't afford it.
7: No, ma'am, I'm afraid that's not allowed.
8: Help me, I'm poor.
1: One of the greatest lines in cinema history. Now, the reason why I bring it up, school holidays is next week. A lot of people are going to be flying out of state, flying overseas. And I feel like every time I turn on the news, someone's doing something stupid on a flight. A woman got kicked off today for getting naked and then doing something else. She's out. A guy last week got sticky tape to his chair for being a massive dick. He out. He gone. And I'm flying out next week. I'm going overseas. I'm really worried about what to expect. I haven't flown since I flew back here to Australia from LA, and I don't know. I hate the way people behave on flights. I think cinemas and planes are those two places people just get, and then they're just like, all right, well, I'm just going to behave like I'm in my lounge room. F everyone else, man. I'm doing what I want to do here. So, look, a little tedious next week. I'm filled with trepidation, but I'm excited for the trip. Right now, it's time we wrap up what people thought about plane etiquette. And by the way, we run into a flight attendant at the end here and it goes absolutely unhinged. Enjoy.
9: Final thoughts on plane etiquette.
10: Just always be nice to the hostess.
11: And I'm an ex-flight attendant, so that's hard.
1: What? Yeah. What? You can't say that this far into the interview.
12: If you're going to use the toilet in an airplane, try actually, like, pee in the seat.
1: Have you ever caught people trying to do the Mile High Club?
11: No, never.
1: Really?
11: Yeah.
1: Is that fake?
11: I flew in South Africa. I didn't fly here in Australia. So.
1: Right, that's right. People don't have sex in South Africa. Thank you so much. I forgot.
13: It's not the Mile High Club if the plane hasn't left the ground.
1: She ain't wrong. That was the Street Stampede on Lowy Live. Thank you so much for kicking with us. I love doing that with you guys. We'll do it again when I return from holidays. I promise you. Up next, one of our favorite musical segments here at Lowy Live.
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0: Self-aware, something I'm very much not. 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
0: You can grab ours. It's called the Lowdown Daily Download. It's on the free iHeart app. There's over 200,000 other potties on there. Will and Woody are on there. Smallsy are on there. Ours is called the Lowdown Daily Download, and it's aight.
3: Yeah, holy hootenanny.
0: The Hoot Nanny bringing you the biggest exclusives you will not find anywhere else. Now, I feel like it's the story everyone was talking about this week. You could not get away from this story. And I honestly, from the bottom of my heart, low-key feel kind of sorry for this girl.
4: So, Joanna Wiatrzyk was filmed with feces running down her legs as she competed at a Hyrox event in China, spreading it all over the course and equipment. She did go on to win the event, but she sparked controversy and a debate over athletes who push themselves to the limit.
0: Now, I thought the way everyone reacted by broadcasting this around the world, saying mean stuff, sending it memes, you guys, ironically, were pretty shitty. Thank you. I'll be here all week. Tippy waiter. So I got to thinking, let's try and do something positive for this girl, right? It's been a rough time for female athletes, especially this poor girl. I feel so, like that would have to be, if she started the day off and she's like, what's the worst thing that could possibly happen? I lose? No, it can get worse. So I thought, why don't we hook her up with the most unlikely of sports brands for a collab unlike any other? So I thought I'd hook her up with our friends at New Balance. Maybe they could do a collab together. Here's how that went down. The Hoot Nanny on Lowy Live.
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1: All right, well, that was the grossest, dumbest thing I think we've played on this show, and let's never do that again. That was the Hootenanny. Lowy Live. Stick around. Our favourite musical segment's up next.
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1: Throwing it back to an old-school banger used to burn onto a CD on your parents' computer and just ruin that sucker. 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
1: I went to say breakup banger, but I ended up just saying Baker. So, yeah, I'm cooked. It is what it is. This is Lowy Live, because everything's live. We should probably pre-recorded this break. Is what it is. We're in it now. Thank you so much for checking out the show. If you miss any of it, I know it's upsetting. Oh, man, this. That's me when I'm listening back to this break with my boss. You can grab our show. It's called the Lowdown Daily Download. 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
1: 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We're going to be throwing it back to a time when you burn music onto a CD on your parents' computer and just destroy that bad boy. 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
1: Now, I don't know if we're going to play Bullet with Butterfly. Oh, my God, what is going on? Am I okay? Am I having a stroke right now? This is crazy. We're going to either play Bullet with Butterfly Wings or 1979. I haven't decided yet. Whatever. I love my job. This is having a good time. Lowy Live, next on Kiss.
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It's a brand new one to Olivia Dean, Baby Steps. It's weird. I really wasn't a fan of that song, and then I read the lyrics. You ever done that? These lyrics, man, they cut deep. It's about a person who realizes that it's time to move on, and then what that life looks like and how sad it is. And okay, now I'm getting choked up. Hey, let's just do this.

Hello, my name's Craig Lowe. This is my show, Lowy Live on KISS. Having a lot of fun kicking it with you all around Australia right now. So do the LimeWire Burn City banger of the day. Throwing it back to an old school track used to burn onto a CD at your parents' house and just ruin their computer. And why wouldn't you? It was the golden age of music when thievery was kind of fun. And right now, I want to throw it to one of my favorite grunge bands of all time. Now, I know a lot of people are like, well, surely if he's going to play grunge, it's going to be Nirvana. You'd be wrong. I'm going to play a little bit of Smashing Pumpkins. I was tossing up whether or not to play Bullet with Butterfly Wings Zero. I've decided to go with 1979 because it's also one of my favorite memes of all time. I'm not sure if you've seen it, but it's Billy Corgan going on a roller coaster and someone has cut it together from this song and he just goes, "Wee!" And I thought it was maybe the funniest thing I'd ever seen in my life the first time I saw it. So here it is for you right now from one of the greatest albums of all time. It's the Smashing Pumpkins, 1979. Your LimeWire Burn City banger of the day.

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1: This has been Lowy Live. Thank you so much for kicking it with us across Australia. Had a lot of fun. Thanks everyone who jumped in the live stream, Facebook, TikTok, Instagram, YouTube, and Twitch. Love y'all. Also, you can grab the show if you missed it tonight. You can grab it on the free iHeart app. We will be back tomorrow. More tickets to that Brad Pitt kick-ass movie. It's called Heart of the Beast. Also, more tickets for you to check out Shaun the Sheep. Plus, it's Thursday, so we're going to be doing Throw Hands Thursday tomorrow. Ah, it's a favorite day of the week. Other than that, I will catch you tomorrow. Thank you so much for kicking it with us tonight, and goodbye.
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11: 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Kiss.

0: Hey, it's Will and Woody here with our best bits from the show yesterday.
1: Woodrow, this is a very special opportunity that we've got. We are being asked to celebrate Western Star Butter's incredible 100-year birthday with something very, very special.
2: Ever since Woody was a child, he's been searching for more cake. It all started when Woody was only 4 years old and witnessed a magical moment as his sister received a Barbie dress cake on her birthday. Something about the way the doll wore the cake like a beautiful ball gown with delicious pink frosting and candles shining like the night sky. Since that day, all Woody could think about was more cake. So when Western Star Butter came to Will and Woody to celebrate their 100-year birthday, we wanted to keep the celebration going by celebrating you. But how do we celebrate you, Australia? With a Western Star Butter birthday cake, of course. Woody was over the moon.
3: More cake! Delicious birthday cake!
2: Will had heard enough.
4: Cake, cake, cake,
2: he said.
4: You're a cake.
2: Woody had an even better idea.
3: What if I am the cake? What if we are the cake?
2: It was so genius, so simple, so sarcastic from Will. This week, Will and Woody become the cake. This is Will and Woody's Cake Crashers.
1: Yes.
0: Amazing.
1: Yes. Big props to our audio producer, Mark the Man Daniel.
0: Well done,
1: that is
0: good.
1: All the heavy lifting done for us. You guys get it. So, to celebrate Western Star Butter's 100 years,
0: yes,
1: we want to be inside a cake.
0: Yes.
1: It is obviously made with Western Star Butter.
0: Yes.
1: And then rock up to someone's birthday.
0: Yep.
1: They don't know we're inside the cake. They just think they're getting a huge cake.
0: Yes.
1: Right? And then at the opportune moment, like the Trojans in the Trojan horse.
0: Absolutely.
1: We are going to burst out of the cake. And up next, we are actually going to be calling the person who has nominated the lucky birthday winner whose cake we will be bursting out of and giving them the birthday of a lifetime. It's Will and Woody driving you home.
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2: Try and convince us you're in the car with someone else. We decide, is someone actually there or are you just putting on a voice? Tony's called us on 131065. Tony, who are you in the car with, my friend?
3: With my mate, Johnny.
2: Johnny. Okay. Johnny, work colleague, or where are you and Johnny off to?
3: We're just heading to the bar. We're going to have a few drinks.
2: Can we hear from Johnny, please?
3: Yeah, sure. Hey, Johnny. Hey, guys. How's it going?
2: Yeah, pretty good, Johnny. What's your poison, mate? What drink are you going to order?
3: I'm going to get a VB.
2: VB, nice. What do you reckon Tony's going to drink?
3: He can usually go for a ginger.
2: Oh, yeah, ginger beer. Beautiful. Unbelievable. Can you pass the phone back to Tony, please?
3: Yeah. Hey.
2: Hey,
3: guys.
2: Okay. So, look, here's where I'm at, Will. Not a bad voice, I'm going to be honest. Like, it sounds like there's two different people. Where you're falling down, Tony, for mine, is that when you pass the phone to someone in real life, you don't go, here you go. You're overselling the phone change.
4: Woods.
2: And
4: okay.
2: Because of that, I'm picking you apart, my friend. You're alone in the car.
3: Usually I actually do pass the phone to them because they're on they're playing with their own phone.
2: Oh,
3: is that your final guess?
2: Okay, it is my final guess, despite your hard defense there of saying, here's the phone. I still think you're alone, Tony.
3: Yeah, you're right, man.
4: Wow.
2: I liked the defense,
4: nice
2: though.
4: Words, very good.
2: I liked it. And as much as I want to agree with you, you never pass a phone to someone.
4: To a child, you might.
2: Sure, but Johnny was not a child.
4: Was Johnny a child, Tony?
3: No, it was my mate.
2: He was ordering a VB from the pub.
4: Must have missed that.
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11: 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He was picking me up one day from my producer's house, and I had 15 minutes. So I was sitting at the piano, and I was literally obsessed with him, and I just was like, I'm going to write a song and see what happens. And then Boston.

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23: Hi, it's Kiralee Hay live from the KISS Traffic Centre. There's reports of a crash at Woodville on Port Road at Cheltenham Parade, and in Oaklands Park, the lights are flashing yellow through the Diagonal Road Morphett Road intersection. 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The KISS cast, sunny today, heading for a top of 18. Currently it's 8 degrees. That's KISS traffic and weather together. Get ready for Ben and Liam. Start 6 a.m. on KISS 1023.
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26: Morning, I'm Maria Gabban. The latest report from Domain has found more buyers are choosing townhouses and units as detached homes remain outside the average buyer budget in every capital city.
1: buyers, they don't want to hop suburbs, move to a different location. But what they do is they compromise on the type of home they're buying, or it might be foregoing that extra bedroom.
26: Chief residential economist Nicola Powell there. Now, it's been revealed hospitals are recording 50 calls for help a day as violence increases. There were 9,213 code blacks called in the first 6 months of the year across SA health centres, and on track to overtake more than 15,000 calls made last year. Labor has unveiled its long-awaited migration policy today, and it's tipped to target international students, families and visa overstayers. Rising fuel prices continue to put a strain on family budgets, with AMP warning we could soon be spending a record share of our weekly budget to fill up the cars. And in Kiss Celebrity News, the Wiggles will squeeze their big red car into this month's AFL Grand Final parade. Grand Final teams being celebrated by fans ahead of the Premiership decider will share their march to the MCG with the children's entertainers. Your sport check next.
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4: I've always struggled with sort of confidence and self-confidence stuff ever since I got drafted, so.
26: 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However, ticket prices are also rising. A general admission pass will cost you $10 more. Four-day passes will jump by $40. The Kiss cast is next. Sunny and 18 today, sunny and 22 tomorrow. Right now it's 7 degrees. And get ready for Ben and Liam. They're back in breakfast, kicking off from 6 a.m. on Adelaide's Kiss 102.3.
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19: Traffic. Morning there, it's Whitey live from the Kiss Traffic Centre. Reports of a crash at Woodville Port Road at Cheltenham Parade. Oakland's Park, the lights on the flash there. Diagonal Road near Morford Road. And a burst water main to look out for this morning. The drive in at Valley View. Right Road near Walkley's Road. Speeds at 43 there at the bow. Early warning camera, Miller Street at Sturt. Men, Movember wants you to know prostate check start with a blood test. No fingers anywhere. 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The Kiss Cars heading for a ripper day today. 18 and sunny right now. Fresh start 7. That's Kiss Traffic and Weather together. 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
20: Morning, I'm Maria Gaban.
21: We are hearing consistently of knives being pulled, punches being thrown.
20: That's what our state's health workers are facing every day, according to Elizabeth DeBars from the Nurses Union. Now, a rise in the use of meth is being blamed for worsening violence in our state's hospitals. There were 15,000 code blacks declared last year, and that figure is trending higher this year. An elderly woman remains in hospital in a serious condition after a smash at West Lakes. The 93-year-old's car crashed at the intersection of West Lakes Boulevard and Bartley Terrace. Investigations continue. Three people are dead after a news chopper crashed in LA. The helicopter was filming a bus crash when it happened, claiming the lives of a reporter, pilot and pedestrian. The cost of living crunch is taking its toll on our furry friends, with a finder survey finding almost 2 million Aussies have delayed taking their pets to the fetch because of financial concerns. And in Kiss celebrity news, Buckingham Palace has hit back back at a new book, claiming King Charles said the world would forget Princess Diana soon enough after her death. Diana's brother Earl Spencer making the allegation in Swan Song. Your sport check next.
11: Since 1882, delicious food, beautiful sunsets and countless memories. The Largs Pier Hotel. For 140 years, a haven by the shore.
20: Riley Thilsorp has told Seven he's struggled with his self-confidence since being drafted to the Crows, but he's hoping to bounce back to his All-Australian best next season.
12: I've come a long way, but, you know, no one's perfect and there's still a long way to go.
20: Day two of exit meetings at Westlake saw Lachie Scholl, the first casualty, delisted by the Crows after 8 years at the club, while Tyler Welsh is also gone after 2 years. The Kiss cast is next.
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20: Sunny and 18 today, sunny and 22 tomorrow. Right now it's 7 degrees. And now it's time for Ben and Liam in the morning, only on Adelaide's Kiss 1023.
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4: As your kids get older and they start to articulate things, it becomes extra special. 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
3: But then you had to say, sorry, mate, Liam's my best friend. That would have been hard for him. And I hope you broke it to him softly.
23: Good morning. Come out and play.
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19: Morning, Adelaide.
3: Oh, it's been murder on the nose. Geez, thoughts go out to all my hay fever brothers and sisters out there. I'm honestly having to double drop Telfast and it's still not touching the sides.
19: Isn't it funny, hay fever? Because my sister gets hay fever. Like, I know people get hay fever, it's a thing.
3: Yeah.
19: But for me it's like, get over it.
3: Yeah, no, but one, if you had it, you'd know.
19: Yeah.
3: You'd know, you know.
19: You know, I get that, but so, someone without it, it's just like, what are you doing?
3: It does sort of seem weak, you know. It's a changing of the season and everyone's getting, you know, I had to buy another inhaler on the weekend.
19: It's debilitating.
3: It's a thing. Like, it's like, I would say I'm a little bit snotty, but I motor along. I don't really get sick. But around this time, I'm just like, oh, I'm wheezing. The eyes are going, the nose is leaking.
19: It's a little bit like a lame superpower because when you watch the news, if you ever put the news on and they got like the weather and the pollen count,
3: yeah.
19: I wouldn't be able to tell the difference. I wouldn't be able to feel the difference of a high pollen count day. Yeah. But you, Liam, you can walk outside and go, 35 pollen?
3: Yeah.
19: I go, wow.
3: Yeah, and I collapse to my knees and say, everyone, back inside.
19: Canary in the coal mine.
3: You're legit. Yeah, no, not good.
19: All right, look, let's start the show with the 6-10 quiz. As always, 5 questions. You get them all right. Today, you're walking away with a couple of tickets to go see Jason Derulo. Due to huge demand, Jason Derulo has added an Adelaide stop to the Last Dance World Tour. So, 131065 is our number. You start calling us now. We're going to take some guesses after Avicii, the Knights. If you win, you're heading along to go see the great man, Jason Derulo.

0: Avicii, The Nights, Kiss 102.3, and this is the morning that you played the 610 quiz for the first time. If you have never played the quiz before, but you hear it every morning, maybe some mornings, just give it a shot.
1: You might be thinking, no, I simply couldn't.
0: Live well, a little.
1: Why not? Do something crazy. Go to work and be like, I was on the radio this morning. They're going, what?
0: What?
1: Where can I hear that? The podcast, friend.
0: 1065 is our number. 1065. You give us a buzz right now. If you win the quiz as well, you are walking away with two tickets to go see Jason Derulo. His tour, September 25 at Adelaide Entertainment Centre. 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
2: 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Hallelujah, it's 610.
1: Trish in Hillbank, good morning. How are you?
3: Going.
1: Oh, yeah, we're good. Hey, the top 100 schools in Australia have been named. What school did you go to?
3: Oh, sadly, I went to the Parks Community Centre.
1: Okay, I don't think it's on the list. I think there's only, it's only like PAC and St. Peter's and all your usual suspects.
3: Okay.
1: Hey, on this day in 2021, Squid Game premiered on Netflix. Did you ever watch Squid Game, Trish?
3: Yes, I did.
1: Yeah, a lot of
3: very unusual
1: heads exploding and that sort of thing.
0: I enjoyed it.
1: Took the world by storm, for
0: Second
1: sure.
0: Second season wasn't as good. Still watched it.
3: No, yeah. No, it wasn't.
1: You know, when they're in the sand pit and they're like licking around the shapes with
0: the honeycomb.
1: The honeycomb, yeah.
3: Yeah.
0: Oh, then they did the spin-offs, which I actually also watched the spin-offs, where they did Squid Game for real.
1: Yeah,
0: but obviously they don't die.
1: Paintball popped or something.
0: Yeah,
1: like
0: they wear a vest, and if you're out, your vest explodes.
1: Yeah.
0: And they did a lot of the same games from the show.
1: But people wanted to see real heads exploding, so yeah. It didn't go as well. Hey, what sound does Netflix make when you open it, Trish?
3: Dum-dum.
1: Very good. Hey, Travis Kelce was reportedly named as a victim in a $35 million Ponzi scheme in a Missouri court. Who is Travis Kelce married to?
3: Ooh.
1: Big name.
3: I'm not.
0: One of the biggest names in the world when you think music.
3: Oh, yes. That's right.
0: Who's the biggest artist in the world, do you think?
3: Oh, no, guys, I don't know.
0: Have a guess. Biggest musician in the world.
1: Sorry, all right, Trish. Sorry. We needed to press you for an answer there. Maybe Cody and Glenelg can tell us. Travis Kelce, who's he married to?
4: Taylor Swift.
1: Yeah, nailed it, mate. Hey, the old Holden factory, this is pretty cool. It's now like an indoor go-kart and trampoline park. Can you name one model of Holden?
4: Commodore.
1: Classic.
0: So they just filled it with trampolines.
1: Yeah, and like little go-karts.
0: Okay.
1: I think at one point they were talking about turning it into a medical marijuana facility.
0: Really?
1: Yeah.
0: I'm surprised they haven't developed it into housing.
1: Oh, I think we needed more go-karts.
0: Yeah.
1: Harry Styles is tipped to be performing at the Super Bowl next year, Cody. Can you please finish these lyrics?
5: I'm just thinking out loud. I don't know if I could ever go without.
4: Watermelon sugar high.
1: Very good. Not much pizzazz in it.
0: Minimal pizzazz.
1: But, Tate, you did get the lyrics right. That's all we need. Well done. I think a golfer's clap is due. And you're heading along to Jason Derulo, my friend.
4: Hey, there you go.
0: Good on you, Cody. Thanks for playing, mate. Let's check your roads.
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7: 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AHM supports your version of wellness, whatever that might be. 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People things.
8: Hey there, it's Whitey live from the KISS Traffic Centre. Reports of a crash, Woodville on Port Road at Chilton Parade. Oakland Park lights flashing yellow there. Dug the road near Morford Road. And just what am I looking out for on the driving this morning at Valley View? Walkley's Road at Wright Road. 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That's KISS Traffic and Weather together with Ben and Liam, weekday morning, 6 to 10 a.m. on KISS 102.3.
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0: Survivor, Eye of the Tiger, Kiss 102.3. You are here with Ben and Liam.
1: Do you know what my mate was telling me the other day, Ben? Apparently, bus tickets in Adelaide used to have little bits of wisdom on the back of them.
0: Did you know that? I never caught the bus, so I didn't know that.
1: You never caught the bus?
0: Never caught the bus.
1: Really? I'm a bus guy. I caught the bus on the weekend. I catch the bus all the time.
0: I lived in Lewiston growing up. There's
1: so
0: there's no
1: like
0: buses in Lewiston.
1: Train line type.
0: No, no train.
1: But you know the...
0: The public transport.
1: The...
0: I used to run to Two Wheels. You either ran...
1: Yeah.
0: Or if you had a pushy, you'd ride your bike.
1: Yeah, right. It stopped in like the early 2000s, but it was like a thing all through the 90s, 2000s. Started in the 60s, apparently.
0: Mm.
1: And I was like, oh, really? That's cute. So it's like a... Almost like a fortune cookie or whatever. So it's like the idea was it would cheer commuters up on the way to work.
0: Because they're miserable because they're on the bus.
1: Well, that's it. Well, you know, so it's actually sometimes the night. My dad still takes the bus to work every day. I all through community radio years, all through our Triple J years, all through when we moved back to Adelaide, was bus to and from work.
0: I was getting
1: on a bus with my head was on the side of it and I was getting on the bus, and it's so humbling because no one would ever be like, hey.
0: We used to live in Sydney for work for a couple of years and I caught the bus every day. I hated it.
1: Mm.
0: I never liked the bus. But maybe I wasn't getting enough wisdom on my ticket.
1: Yeah. So I've gone back through and found a few of the bus tickets.
0: Oh, great.
1: From like the 90s.
0: You can also make the ticket sound.
1: Yeah, yeah. Because these are the little paper tickets that go...
0: Yeah, you've just got that.
1: Obviously, yeah, we don't have the paper stubs anymore.
0: Yeah, but you'll make it each time you read a fact.
1: Yeah. Oh, okay, yep. A smile is a curve that sets a lot of things straight. It's kind of nice.
0: Nice.
1: The evil man may get rich for the moment, but the good man's reward lasts forever. So that's nice reading that when you're busting your ass for corporate overlords.
0: That seems like something the evil man put on a ticket.
1: You're sitting on the C2X going, oh, okay, like maybe, maybe, I'll show them.
0: Money's materialistic.
1: Yeah.
0: Don't worry about it.
1: Ooh, this is a good one. The more you say, the less people remember. That's like your philosophy.
0: Yeah. You just do more.
1: We're in meetings for like work stuff.
0: Yeah.
1: Ben will just sort of sit there with his arms crossed and I'll just blab. And then he'll just say like one thing at the end to sort of summarize.
0: Yeah. Less words.
1: Yeah. Your life is what your thoughts make it. That's actually a good one.
0: Yeah.
1: You can't get anywhere unless you start. It's a bit boring.
0: Yeah.
1: Not sure about this one.
0: People might think that that's a sound effect.
1: That is actually me doing that. This last one. Every exit is an entry somewhere.
0: Even on the bus.
1: I don't know what you're trying to say there.
0: That was a little perverted. That's
1: suspect.
0: That's
1: my,
0: a bit perverted.
1: My eyebrow would have been raising if I was on the M44 in the 90s and read that on the back of my ticket.
0: This is the Veronicas right now, forever. Kiss 102.3. Good morning.

0: The Veronicas Forever, Kiss 102.3. Good morning. You are here with Ben and Liam. Liam, you're just giving us some knowledge.
1: Yeah. Well, apparently, back in the day on Adelaide bus tickets, there used to be a little piece of wisdom, like a fortune cookie, sort of on the back of the ticket. And I was pretty young, I suppose, in the early 2000s, but I never cared to read the back of the tickets. I think they should bring it back. I suppose most people just pay on their phone now, so yeah. It wouldn't work.
0: Now, producer Belle has come into the studio. You were getting your little factoids from somewhere else, Belle.
2: Yeah, I mean, most women would have grown up with the Libra pads with the odd spots on the back.
1: So I didn't actually know that.
2: Really?
1: Well, when would I have used
2: that? You have a sister.
1: When would I have gone through my sister's pads?
2: But, like, wouldn't you see the wrappers sometimes? Like, I used
1: when
2: to...
1: When would I go through the bin?
2: Really?
1: Do you know what I mean? Like, why would I need
2: but
1: to
2: I
1: see that?
2: But I also feel like it's, like, a universally known thing. So when you're, you know, 12 or 13 and you get your period for the first time and your whole world's collapsing around you and everything just feels horrific, then suddenly your mum's like, here you go, have a pad, and you open it up, boom, Libra, they've brightened your day because they give you these odd spots. So on the back, where you peel the sticker off the back that reveals the sticky strip to then stick on your undies. Mm. That piece of paper had just unlimited facts on it.
1: Oh, like so you could sit there. Dot points.
2: Yeah, you could just sit there and like every time you're like, oh, what am I going to learn today?
1: Yeah,
2: and then
1: right.
2: You could just sit and like read it and it would just cheer you up a little bit.
0: I don't know if it says a lot about like how we all grew up because Liam got his facts from the bus ticket, Bev got hers from the pads packet. I remember that Carlton Draft used to have facts on the inside of the beer lid.
1: Yeah, it would be more trivia, right? Like, it would be like, how many times did McGarvey Diva win the Melbourne Cup?
2: So it was trivia, not facts.
0: Yeah, but it was still a fact. It was still a fact. Because then you got the information.
1: It would have the question and the answer.
0: And the answer would be upside down. So you'd answer the question and then you turn upside down and get the answer.
2: There's a lot of sneaky facts in the world, aren't there? Well, just hide around.
1: Fantail rappers also come to mind. That's more of a who am I.
2: What was Minty's?
1: They just had little cartoons, didn't they? Little funny pictures.
2: Right.
1: But the point stands, where are we getting our little factoids from? Do you know what I mean? I mean, in this digital AI world, what have we lost? We've lost community. We've lost little cartoons. We've lost Who Am I's. We've lost pub trivia. We've lost factoids.
0: Okay, so imagine this. Just opened a beer. What percentage of the population has an IQ below 100?
1: That was one of them?
0: That was one of them, yeah.
2: Oh, something sad, like 70%.
1: I'm going to come in at 50%.
0: He's bloody done it. Bang on 50.
2: Yeah, he's had a lot of beers in his time.
1: Had a lot of beers and I'm in that top 50%.
0: Very cool.
2: Okay, Bell's can we go around? 50. Can we go around the circle?
0: I've only got one. I can't find anymore.
2: Okay. All right.
1: We should do a game where we do pub trivia and I drink a beer, I ask it all the listeners a question, and then I drink another beer. Ask everyone.
2: No.
1: We do like the pop quiz style. Question 10, burping.
2: That's illegal.
0: We'll do it next. 131065 if you want to play. First, we gave

0: taking you back to the decade of flip phones, MySpace, and songs you still know every word to. Britney,
1: Beyonce,
0: Justin Timberlake,
1: Rihanna,
0: Coldplay,
2: this is Usher,
0: Outkast,
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19: G'day there, it's Whitey live from the Kiss Traffic Centre. Crash look out for Woodfield tonight, Port Road at Cheltenham Parade, one lane out of action. Works look out for Fairview Park, Hancock Road near Grenfell Road, and slowing up already this morning, South Road through Edwardstown and Glendore. 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Kiss car setting for 18 right now, 7. That's Kiss Traffic and Weather together with Ben and Lee and weekday morning, 6 to 10 a.m. on KISS 1823.
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23: Now.
22: Morning, I'm Maria Gaban. A rise in the use of meth is being blamed for worsening violence in our state's hospitals, and Health Minister Blair Boyer says the state government will hold a crisis meeting.
24: You've got to listen to the people who are the ones who are being hit and punched and assaulted.
22: There were 15,000 code blacks declared last year, and that figure is trending higher this year. A serious smash at West Lakes is being investigated after an elderly woman was seriously injured. The 93-year-old was rushed to hospital after the crash at the intersection of West Lakes Boulevard and Bartley Terrace. More Aussies are opting to buy townhouses and units as a slowing housing market fails to improve affordability. Chief economist Nicola Powell says medium density living is an affordability bridge for buyers.
25: For many buyers, they're shifting from location to actually housing choice.
22: There are calls once again ramping up to get Aussie astronaut Catherine Bennell pegged to space after an invitation for a flight mission from the European Space Agency. And in Kiss celebrity news, Tom Cruise has bared his abs on the cover of GQ magazine at 64. It marks his first cover shoot for the publication in 20 years. Your sport check next.
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22: Dockers defender Brendan Cox has been ruled out of tomorrow night's prelim, while Brandon Walker is still a chance to prove his fitness for the clash with Sydney. And self-confidence for the Crows, Riley Silsorf has been a struggle for the key forward since being drafted to the club. But he's told Seven his struggles worsened this year with a back issue.
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22: 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Right now it's 9 degrees. And all week we're playing nothing but the noughties, only the biggest songs from the 2000s. 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
19: Good morning, Adelaide. If you just joined us, it's been a very fact-heavy morning.
20: It's been a factoid-heavy morning. I was talking about how they used to have facts on the back of bus tickets. And then Belle was saying, you know, they're on the back of pads as well, Libra pads. And Ben, you mentioned Carlton Draft.
19: Yep.
20: People remember that. It used to be on the bottom of a beer lid. Claire in Moonta Bay.
28: Yes.
20: Is there another spot we're missing that used to have facts?
28: Yes. Oh, it's still on the supermarkets. It's called Smoothie Chews. They're a natural factory company. And there's a fact on every one of those lollies.
20: What are they called,
19: sorry? Snoopy Chews.
28: Smoothie Chews.
19: Never heard of a Snoopy Chew. Is it a soft lolly?
28: Yeah. No, it's actually hard.
19: Right.
28: Yeah, so I've got one out. So this is one of them. Giraffes and humans have the same number of neck bones.
19: Really?
20: Giraffes and humans have the same amount of neck bones. Is that right?
28: Yep. Well,
20: I suppose they just have thicker vertebrae, but that's a wild fact.
19: So, yeah. Claire, are you buying Snoopy Chews regularly?
28: I have them at my work and I have them at home.
19: Yeah, right. And can you give me another Snoopy Chews fact?
28: Yes. Strawberries have more vitamin C, weight fiber than oranges.
19: There you go.
20: There you go. Learning and getting your little sugar hit at the same time.
28: I think
20: we need to bring it back. More facts on things.
19: Fact Friday.
20: Also, what happened to lost kids being on milk? Or was that just in the movies?
19: I've never seen that in my life.
20: You know, in the movies, it's like missing.
19: Yeah,
20: it's
19: in the movies, it's a thing.
20: Is it like, was it a thing in America, though? Must have been an American
19: pre-internet, thing. I would have thought.
20: Yeah.
19: Because now they just use the internet to find lost kids.
20: Yeah, just chuck up a thing.
19: Yeah.
20: I would still like some sort of news on my milk.
19: Should we do Little Fact Friday?
20: Oh.
19: Little Fact Friday.
20: Or we could do Little Fact Fun Day, and that just pop. We just will never know. It's basically when we just don't have anything to talk about.
19: It's a Little Fact Fun Day.
20: Well, guess what? It's Thursday this week. It's the third Little Fact Fun Day of the week.
19: Do you want to hear Little Fact Fun Day as a regular reoccurring segment, Claire?
28: This sounds a great idea.
19: Absolutely, lock it in. All right, Claire, good on you. Think you might have had a bit more to say, but the song is coming in real hot. I'm going to let you go.

0: Kiss 102.3, Ben and Liam here, giving you Adelaide's greatest variety on your Thursday morning. Liam, yesterday on the show, we spoke with Jackie, who shared this story.
1: I was seeing this guy for a couple of weeks, and it was all going well. He's such a lovely guy. We're having such fun. And it was time to, you know, take it to the next step. And I went back to his house one day and went to his bedroom. And I saw on the toy there, he had a shrine. And it was like stuff of his ex-girlfriend, like a voodoo doll. And it was just really creepy ex-girlfriend stuff going on in that toy. I was like, nah.
0: Yeah. Voodoo doll.
2: Which is why we want to do this. Yes, 13 1065.
0: Not one of your best.
2: Me?
0: But I appreciate it.
2: What?
0: I appreciate it. I enjoy it.
2: Well, I'm no Natalie Bassingthwaite, but I do my best.
0: Yeah, do you own a voodoo doll? Because people do own them. Producer Belle, she buzzed in. She said that she has owned a voodoo doll, and she was doing all sorts of stuff to it.
2: She's throwing it around. We said, bring it in. She said, I've burnt it. And we said, oh. Did your person burst into flames when you burnt it? Isn't that how it's supposed to work? Like if you break the voodoo doll's arm, the person's arm breaks?
0: Yeah.
3: Yeah, well, sadly, no, they didn't.
0: Okay. Whoa. And then our boss, Stephen, he said that there was a woman who tried to sell him a voodoo doll. Remember that? There was a woman trying to sell him a voodoo doll.
2: That's true. Where are these voodoo people?
0: So they're out there.
2: Well, yeah. If you are one, if you have a voodoo doll, maybe if you've made one... Maybe if someone told you that someone had one on you.
0: Yeah.
2: You'd think it actually works. We just want to talk voodoo this morning.
0: I wonder if we're kind of getting into the witch territory here.
2: Mm.
0: Yeah. Is it a little bit witchy?
2: You got to be careful.
0: Yeah.
2: You have to be careful around witchery. And of course, we respect witchcraft. We're not coming for witchcraft at all in any way, shape, or form. We don't want a hex on us.
0: If anything, we're actually kind of...
2: We're promoting it.
0: We want to promote witchcraft.
2: Yeah, we want to hear all the ins and outs of it and how it works.
0: So look, whether you're a witch or you're not, we just want to know this morning, 13 1065, do you own a voodoo doll? Have you owned a voodoo doll? Or maybe you know someone who does.
2: Zero calls so far. 13 1065 is the number. We want to hear from you this morning.
0: We will conjure up a couple of tickets to go see Practical Magic 2. Very fitting
2: prize.
0: It's
2: a movie about Sandra Bullock and Nicole Kidman being witches. It's almost like we're doing this because so we can give them away. It's like the perfect fit.
0: All right. Couple of tickets to Practical Magic 2 up for grabs if you own a voodoo doll. Give us a buzz. 13 1065. Again, no calls for this one yet. So when we come back, we might have absolutely no one to talk to. Stick around to find out.
4: 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AHM supports your version of wellness, whatever that might be. AHM, people things.
5: Morning there, it's Whitey live from the KISS Traffic Centre. Roads aren't looking too bad today. Got a small bingle getting sorted out at the moment at Woodville, Port Road at Cheltenham Parade. One lane is out of action, I should say, but no great delays through there. A little bit sluggish for works at Salisbury, Honey Park Terrace. It is getting busy at Dry Creek for those works. And on the South Motorway near the Wingfield Interchange. And copping a few brake bites this morning, South Road through Tonsley for the tunnel works. Early morning camera, Trimmer Parade at Grange. You won't believe the amount of cars arriving at Toyota dealerships. Big cars, small cars, hybrids, EVs. You find the perfect car waiting. Oh, what a feeling. Toyota. KISS car setting for 18 right now, 7. That's KISS traffic and weather together with Ben and Lee. Weekday morning, 6 to 10 a.m. on KISS 1023.
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0: Jimmy Eat World, the middle, Kiss 102.3. You are here with Ben and Liam, and we want to know 13 106 5. Do you? Oh, sorry, Liam. I'll let the intro do the talking.
1: Let the intro do all the talking. Do you own a voodoo? Own a voodoo doll? A voodoo doll? Do you own a voodoo doll? 13 106 5. Sue in Wollonga, you sell them, is that right?
2: Yeah, hi Ben and Liam. Yes, I do.
0: And
2: I
0: are you a witch, Sue?
2: No, my mother is, but I'm not.
0: So why do you sell voodoo dolls?
2: One of the girls that works for me made them for a little bit of fun a while back, and they took off. And, yeah, so we sell them, and they're letter size, so you can post them to people.
1: where do you actually work, sorry?
2: I own the post office at Wollonga.
1: Oh, right. Because that's the thing. I always, you know, I'm in and out of the post office a lot, being the lackey for my wife's online orders. And it always surprises me with the stuff you guys are selling in there. It's like pillows that you see on daytime TV advertising, like infomercials. Then it'll be like bug catcher or like some sort of like thing that you can tumble rocks with. It's the most random assortment. And you're saying in Wollonga you can buy voodoo dolls from the post office.
2: Yeah. Well, we don't keep all the other stuff because it doesn't sell here. So we try and keep things that are local and things like that, you know, that people make. And this girl
1: That's
2: makes...
1: That's kind of cool.
0: Good on you,
1: well,
0: Sue.
1: I mean, I like that because you're right. The stuff that they give Australia Post, I'm like, guys, who is buying this? What is going on?
0: So, here? Sue, if someone wants to buy a postable voodoo doll, they go to the Wollonga post office.
2: Yeah, sure. And we call them hoodoo dolls.
1: Okay.
2: Just to be a little bit different and so that people don't get too witchy on it.
0: Yeah,
2: there's different ones, different colours for different things that you want. Like yellow is for success and steady work.
1: So you can have nice voodoo.
2: Yeah, and black is to get control of somebody, and then blue is love, peace, and pink's I love you, and they're all sort of jeweled up, and yeah.
1: Isn't it funny how you can be like, this is for success and positivity, and we wish you all the best in your speedy recovery after your surgery. This one's to control you. This one's for death. This one will kill you on my command. And I bought it at the Wollonga post office.
0: Good on you, Sue. This is Sia right now, Elastic Heart on Kiss with Ben and Liam.

0: See ya, Elastic Heart, Kiss 102.3. Good morning. You are here with Ben and Liam.
1: Ben, you say a number at me, I will give you a question and answer.
0: 11.
1: Well, it needs to be between 1 and 10 because there's only 10 questions in the pop quiz, as you are well aware. So I'm just going to brush that off as comedy.
0: Yep.
1: So I'll give you one more chance. Give me a number.
0: 3.
1: Lara Bingle. Where the bloody hell are you? The iconic Australian tourism ad was said by which Aussie model? So you could say Lara Bingle or Lara Worthington because she's married to Sam Worthington now.
0: We should do, is it Jeopardy? Where you just say the answer and then to get the answer correct, you have to give the question.
1: All right. Should I do that for another one?
0: Yeah.
1: Okay. Big Brother.
0: Gretel Colleen was the famous host of which iconic Australian TV show?
1: It's close, but it's just what was the name of the TV show launched in 2001 where people lived together in a house under surveillance?
0: Well, look, there you go. You got two answers now, so you only need 8 more to win the pop quiz after this. $1,000 up for grabs if you can get all 10 questions correct. Also, just for getting on and playing the quiz, you are walking away with a couple of tickets to go see Delta Goodrum.
2: 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This week, we're taking you back. 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Early Britney
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10: Morning, there. It's Wadi live from the KISS Traffic Centre at Woodville. A crash to look out for on Port Road at Cheltenham Parade. One lane out of action heading towards the city. Sluggish on the Porter Expressway at Port Adelaide this morning. Look out for those works at Campbelltown. They're also quite slow. Low and northeast Rodney Gorge Road. Canberra, Miller Street, Stu. Drummond's Golf half price clothing clearance is on now. 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Hurry, 50% off everything must end Monday. Head into Drummond Golf today. KISS cars heading for 18 right now, 9. That's KISS Traffic and Weather together with Ben and Liam. 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
11: Adelaide's latest info.
12: Now.
11: Morning, I'm Maria Gaban. Universities Australia insists that international education is our great national asset as Labor's migration policy is unveiled today. CEO Luke Shea has told the ABC it's a shame.
13: What the intention of this policy is pretty clear. They want fewer international students.
11: Some SA hospitals are recording 50 calls for help a day as violence increases due to a jump in meth use. Elizabeth DeBars from the Nurses Union says there were 15,000 code blacks declared last year.
14: The level of violence and aggression is simply increasing.
11: The state government has called a crisis meeting. Caught today for a 38-year-old man caught in the possession of knives at Melrose Park early this morning. He's been charged with a string of offences and will face court today. There are calls for more transparency amid revelations police have disrupted four major terrorist plots since the Bondi attack. And in KISS celebrity news, the Wiggles will squeeze their big red car into this month's AFL Grand Final parade. Grand Final teams being celebrated by fans ahead of the Premiership decider will share their march to the MCG with the children's entertainers. Your sport check next.
15: Over 140 years, the Largs Pier Hotel could tell a million stories. Perhaps it's time to add yours. The Largs Pier Hotel, a haven by the shore.
11: Crows forward Riley Silthorpe admits he's battled self-confidence issues, but has told Seven he's finally getting the mental demons off his back.
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11: sunny and 18 today, sunny and 22 tomorrow. Right now it's 10 degrees. 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
9: Well, hello, Tamika in Highbury. 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
12: All right. Interesting stuff.
10: Well, fingers crossed that you do win the $1,000, Tamika. Got 10 questions. Now, did you hear the two answers that Liam's already given out?
12: Yes, I did, yes.
9: Oh, well, sweet. Well, you only got 8 to go then. So just...
12: Easy
9: as. Hit us as soon as you know it. You can pass any that you don't know. We'll get back to them at the end if there's time. 10 questions, minute on the clock. Now, these are all 2000s themed questions, okay? Because it's nothing but noughties after 9, all right?
12: Yeah.
10: All right. Okay. Here we go.
9: Which Australian swimming legend was nicknamed the Torpedo during the Sydney 2000 Games?
12: Ian Thorpe.
9: The Hollywood couple known as Brangelina was Brad Pitt and who?
12: Angelina Jolie.
9: Where the bloody hell are you? Is the iconic Aussie tourism...
12: Barabingle.
9: That's the one. What year was Wayne's World 2 released? 2002 or 1998? Which Winter Olympian won an unexpected gold medal in 2002 after all his competitors crashed on the final turn?
12: Pass.
9: What was the name of the TV show launched in 2001 where people lived together in a house under surveillance?
12: Big Brother.
9: The actress who played Sharpay Evans in High School Musical is Ashley who?
12: Pass.
9: What was the name of Guy Sebastian's winning Australian Idol song?
12: Angel.
9: On Wednesdays Angel. We Wear Pink is an iconic moment from which movie? On Wednesdays
12: pass.
9: We Wear Pink. Okay, who sung Crazy in Love with Jay-Z in 2003?
12: Come and look and Beyonce.
9: Okay, Wayne. There was just too many passes
10: you
9: in
10: were
9: there.
10: Motoring.
9: You were burning through them. You know, even that Wayne's World one. I said, when was it released, 2002 or 1998? It's all 2000s themed. That was a gimme.
12: Oh.
9: You said pass, but obviously it's 2002. Stephen Bradbury, you know, pulling a Bradbury. He was the guy who kept skating when everyone else fell over. Ashley Tisdale is in High School Musical. And Mean Girls, you knew that one. On Wednesdays, we wear pink.
12: Yes, sorry.
9: Yeah, no. Hey, no need to apologise.
10: Hey, Tamika, also, I can see here on our system that you are a bronze member in the Ben and Liam loyalty program. Well, look, for getting on and playing the quiz this morning, we're going to upgrade you to silver.
12: Awesome. Thank you.
10: Good on you, Tamika. Thank you very much. And stick around because after this, we're not talking gold tier.
9: No.
10: We're not talking platinum tier. We're not talking bone white spook tier.
9: No, that rarely gets mentioned. It's god tier,
10: it's
9: baby. No one has reached it yet. It's the highest possible tier in the Ben and Liam loyalty program. We'll explain all next.
10: This is Ava Max on Kiss.

0: Ava Max, Sweet But Psycho, Kiss 102.3. Good morning. You are here with Ben and Liam. Ben and Liam's
1: got it. It's the brand new tier that we've introduced for our loyalty program because loyalty is a two-way street. We're loyal to you and we like to reward people who are loyal, who listen to the show religiously. And I use those words carefully, I know, but yeah, I mean, if you make God tier, you're a class above, even platinum, which is higher than gold.
0: Now, look, there is a lot of people getting in touch who want to get into God tier, which is lovely. Now, we've got Margie, the lunch lady. She has said that she will bring her lunch van to our studios, leave us alone with it for an hour.
1: Just let us go hog wild.
0: No cameras, no questions asked.
1: We can eat and do it. Everyone in that lunch van.
0: We've also got Alison, listener of the show, who has nominated her car to be completely wrapped in Ben and Liam Kiss branding.
1: It's insane. She's actually done that. We went with her to pick up the car yesterday. You'll hear that just after 8 o'clock this morning. But it's going to be a busy day tomorrow for people being inducted into God tier because a lot of people have put their actual bodies on the line and said, guys, I'll get ink. That's how committed I am to the loyalty program. I will get Ben and Liam Inc. To be in God tier. Kel in Redwood Park, you are one of those people. You're actually getting yours today because you can't make it in tomorrow. So you're actually heading into a tattoo studio today and getting a tattoo. Is that right?
2: That's correct.
1: Oh, my God, Kel. Do you know what design you're going with?
2: I'm getting a love heart with Ben and Liam written in it.
1: Oh. Do you have any tattoos of, like, you know, kids or loved ones or partners or parents or anything like that? Any names of people in your life on your body already?
2: No.
1: Okay, wow. So that's real. And when did you start listening?
2: I started listening before yous were Kiss.
1: Okay, so yeah, maybe a couple of years, but I mean, that is, are you sure you're happy to do that?
2: Absolutely.
0: And where are you going to get it?
2: On the back of my shoulder.
0: On the back of your shoulder.
1: Wow. Wow.
2: So it will be in full view when I wear a tank top or anything like that.
0: Do you often wear tank tops?
2: Absolutely, during summer.
0: Yeah, we're coming into summer, so it's going to be on full show.
1: Full display. Well, Kel, I mean, good luck. Once again, 100% not forcing anyone to do this, but it's purely people's own choice if they want to do that. They will be inducted into God tier.
0: Good on you, Kel. Jason in Paralawi also opting in at getting a Ben and Liam tattoo. What exactly is the design going to look like and where are you going to get it?
3: Yeah, I was thinking the same thing, just a little love heart with the initials in there. And mine was a bit more secret. I thought God tier was like a secret club, so mine was going to be on the rib cage, just underneath my little chicken arm, so I just lift it up. God club.
1: Wow, Jason.
0: On the ribs.
1: Mate, we will see you tomorrow morning. We've arranged a tattoo artist, so we will see you tomorrow. By all means, if you get cold feet and chicken out, totally fine by us. Like we get this is a massive commitment.
0: Otherwise, we will see you bright and early tomorrow morning. Stacey, O'Sullivan's Beach, good morning. You are also opting in for the Ben and Liam tattoo. It is your decision to do this. What are you going to get exactly and where?
4: I'm going to go for the love heart with the initials as well. Mm-hmm. And I'm going to get it at the back of my top right arm.
0: Back wow, of the top right, right arm. So we got like the back of the arm. We got the shoulder.
1: We got the rib cage.
0: Wow.
1: Hoping for face tat on this last one. Marty, who's a platinum member in Moana design placement. What are you thinking?
5: Yeah, I'm thinking top of my right arm as well, like upper arm, shoulder area.
0: Yep.
1: Yeah.
5: Oh, I love that. The face tat, I think I'll probably end up single if I went for the face tat.
1: Yeah. You know, God tier, you know, you get it for inking anywhere, so no need to go extra and put it on your face.
0: Could get neck, maybe, Marty.
5: Maybe the neck. Yeah.
0: Are you gonna do the B&L in a love heart as well? What are you gonna do?
5: I was thinking maybe like a fried egg with B&L or God tier or something.
1: Oh, wow. Yes,
0: B&L in the fried egg.
1: Egg promo shoot. I like it, Marty. I really like it. And I mean,
5: something a bit different.
1: Everyone here will be inducted into God tier. And look, if you're like, look, I want to be a part of the club, you don't want to get a tattoo, that's totally fine. You can do anything as long as it's a pledge. Like, I mean, Maida, she's a nurse. She's getting some custom show scrubs to wear at work. That's worthy of God tier.
0: Yeah, look, if you want to do something for God tier, doesn't have to be as extreme as getting a permanent tattoo, 131065. You can always call us. What are you willing to do to get into God tier? There's embroidered robes. There is secret handshakes.
1: Wrapped
0: and there
1: cars.
0: Is wrapped cars. There's private meetings. All that and more is on offer.
1: Yeah, a lot of it, you know, even with Alison yesterday, there was a few questions of like, hey, now my car's wrapped, like, what do I get in God tier? All in good time.
0: And we said,
1: all in good time. The chosen ones will find out soon.
0: Not a cult.
1: Not a cult.
0: This is not a cult.
1: Not a cult.
0: Not a cult.
6: 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Like people, wellness can be lots of things. AHM supports your version of wellness, whatever that might be. AHM. People things.
7: G'day there, it's Wadi live from the KISS Traffic Centre. Woodville, a crash, Port Road and Cheltenham Broken. Lane closed, city map, but not too many delays. Richmond Road at Keswick, annoyingly slow this morning and we're very sluggish on the Border Expressway, Port Adelaide. Speed camera this morning, 9th Avenue, Woodville North. You won't believe the amount of cars arriving at Toyota dealerships. Big cars, small cars, hybrids, EVs. You'll find the perfect car waiting. Oh, what a feeling, Toyota. The KISS car setting for 18, right now 9. That's KISS Traffic and Weather together with Ben and Liam. Weekday morning, 6 to 10 a.m. on KISS 1023.
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0: Kiss 102.3, Tal Bachman, She's So High, giving you Adelaide's greatest variety on this Thursday morning. Top of 18 degrees today, nice sunny day. Beautiful day, Liam, to go plant your tomatoes, unless you've already done it.
1: Yeah, which I'm assuming you have. I mean, this is the third morning in a row now that you've mentioned tomato planting.
0: Yep. It's just, it's the season. We're into spring now. The weather's starting to warm up. The soil's starting to warm up. I think for me, tomatoes kind of got me into growing vegetables because it's so satisfying and they're so low maintenance. Like, you don't need to do much to get a good yield of tomatoes.
1: That's it. But you do need soil. And I have a very limited space.
0: You've got a big courtyard.
1: It's not a big courtyard. You wouldn't fit a car in it.
0: Yeah, but you still can fit a couple of pots in there, like tomato plants.
1: I've just got the courtyard all done nicely and it's all sort of, it's very particular where everything's laid out. It's very pleasing on the eye. You should see my courtyard. You've not seen my courtyard since it's been done. It's a nice little, but you just, the tomato plant wouldn't fit the aesthetic.
0: So
1: you know, I respect the visual look of something over the practicality of it. That's why I ripped my fly screen off because I didn't like the look of it.
0: Yeah, so
1: yes, there's
0: say,
1: some flies in the house, but does it look better? Yes.
0: A lot of people say form, which is what it looks like, follows function.
1: Yeah.
0: But you choose to do function follows form.
1: Yeah, yeah, yeah.
0: So you would choose what it looks like first before how you use it.
1: Mm.
0: Well, I don't know where you're going to put this, but I have,
1: dude,
0: you in one of my own personal tomato plants. Bring it in, Producer Bell.
1: Thank you. Yeah, and that's really nice. I just don't really have a spot for it.
0: Bucket and all, mate. There's no excuses.
1: That's just going to stand out like a green bucket. It's a big green bucket.
0: It's going to have big, juicy yellow tomatoes on it.
1: Very moist in there.
0: In 15 weeks. That's manure.
1: Hmm?
0: It's a bit of manure.
1: I have a terrible sense of smell, so I can't tell if you're joking or not. But
0: what do you mean? It's a tomato plant. You got to put compost in there.
1: Right. It's a nice thought.
0: What are you saying? You're saying take it home, dude.
1: Don't give this to me.
0: Liam, take it home.
1: Don't give me your bucket of poo.
0: I have done all the work. I have put the tomato in the bucket. I've brought the bucket into work. All you got to do is put it in the freaking courtyard.
1: Maybe
0: and water it every couple of days.
1: Maybe it can be my work tomato plant and I'll just have it in the car park here at
0: 102.3. No. We're not leaving it at work.
1: Work tomatoes.
0: All right, in the courtyard. It needs full sun, regular watering.
1: It won't look good.
0: And in 15 weeks, you're going to have some big yellow heirloom tomatoes.
1: Yeah.
0: No. The variety is called Big Beryl.
1: Wow. Well, thank you once again for the thought. I will continue to order my groceries online.
0: You're not going to take it? I've given it to you on a plate.
1: Yeah, I know. And I've been telling you for days, I don't want a tomato plant. If it's something I wanted, I would get it.
0: Put it in the courtyard and water it.
1: It's not going to look good.
0: Why are you resisting my gardening so much?
1: Well, because I've got a nice fancy little courtyard and I haven't even properly moved in yet.
0: Wow.
1: I'm going to enjoy thank you. But maybe 131065 if someone wants Ben's tomato plant that he's given me. We could maybe do a nice little giveaway.
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0: Kiss 102.3, you are here with Ben and Liam across Adelaide.
1: Normally around this time we'd go, secret stain, $5,000 up for grabs, 8 o'clock this morning. Sorry guys, money's gone, went off, should have called through yesterday.
0: We warned you, we said today's the day.
1: We did. Frankincense oil is what it was. So it was like Ollie Mers, myrrh, gold, frankincense and myrrh. That's what the three wise men gave baby Jesus. That's why there was a baby crying and it had mumbo number five cut at three wise men. And then Frank Sinatra for frankincense.
0: This was actually Sally winning the money yesterday.
1: Sally, what is your guess for the secret stain?
2: Frankincense oil.
0: For 5,000 big ones.
1: Sally.
2: Mm-hmm.
1: You've won secret stain!
2: Oh my God! Thank you.
0: Congratulations.
2: Thank you.
0: Just that bed music in the background.
1: Yeah. Making dreams come true.
0: With Automasters making dreams come true. 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Exciting, I think. Can we say it's going to be back? It's going to be back,
1: probably.
0: Right?
1: Probably. All I'll say is watch this space.

0: taking you back to the decade of flip phones, MySpace, and songs you still know every word to. Britney,
1: Beyonce,
0: Justin Timberlake,
1: Rihanna,
0: Coldplay,
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17: Traffic. G'day, there is Whitey live from the Kiss Traffic Centre. Crash getting cleaned up at the moment at Woodville, Port Road at Chiltern Parade, one lane closed citybound. At Regency Park, a breakdown on the north south minor when near Katina Street, but no great delays through there. A little bit slow for works at Fairview Park, Hancock Road near Grenfell Road, and early morning Canberra today, Duthie Street, Marvin. 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Kiss Car sitting for 18 right now, 9. That's Kiss Traffic and Weather together with Ben and Liam. 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
20: Morning, I'm Maria Gaban.
22: We are hearing consistently of knives being pulled, punches being thrown.
20: That's what our state's health workers are facing every day, according to Elizabeth DeBars from the Nurses Union. A rise in the use of meth is being blamed for worsening violence in our state's hospitals. There were 15,000 code blacks declared last year, and that figure is trending higher this year. Dodge child support and you could be blocked from leaving the country under new laws set to be introduced.
23: There's about $2 billion of child support debt in this country that we know about.
20: Social Services Minister Tanya Plibersek has told the ABC that parents need to take financial responsibility for their kids. Police are investigating two business break-ins at Paraka overnight. A bakery and neighbouring shop on Montague Road were targeted in the early hours of this morning. Crime scene investigators are at the scene. New research has found that nearly half of cyber crimes are not reported. It's also revealed women face greater personal harm. And in Kiss Celebrity News, Buckingham Palace has hit back at a new book claiming King Charles said the world would forget Princess Diana soon enough after her death. Diana's brother Earl Spencer making the allegation in Swan Song. Your sport check next.
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20: Riley Silsorp has told Seven that he's struggled with self-confidence since being drafted to the Crows, but he's hoping to bounce back to his All-Australian best next season.
4: I've come a long way, but, you know, no one's perfect and there's still a long way to go.
20: Day two of exit meetings at Westlake saw Lachie Scholl, the first casualty, delisted by the Crows after 8 years at the club, while Tyler Welsh was also gone after 2 years. The Kiss cast, sunny and 18 today, sunny and 22 tomorrow. Right now it's 11 degrees and all week we're playing nothing but the noughties, only the biggest songs of the 2000s back to back, weekdays from 9 and all day while you work on Kiss 102.3.
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12: Good morning, Adelaide. Harry Styles apparently doing the Super Bowl 2027. You know that?
11: I didn't know that. No, I thought it was a rumor.
12: I said, that's why I said apparently.
11: Oh, right.
12: By no means am I breaking the news, but I just have, you know me, I've got my ear on the ground.
11: Yeah, of course.
12: Finger on the pulse.
11: Sorry, I can't help but feel, Liam, we have let producer Belle down.
12: Me?
11: She looked a little bit disappointed at
12: why?
11: Us. I don't know. I think we might have, during the traffic and news there, we might have been a bit distracted.
12: No.
11: I think she maybe was trying to tell us to do something. I didn't catch what
12: producer
11: she said.
12: Producer Belle, were you trying to tell us to do something there?
24: I was in there for, I would say, 8 minutes
12: with you. I was researching.
24: Not once did you look at me. Ben was looking at window panes on Marketplace.
12: I was looking up rumours for who's playing the Super Bowl in 2027.
24: No, you weren't. You were watching. I could see you were scrolling through comments on probably your own TikTok video. And I'm talking at you both.
12: What are the people
24: and it's
12: saying?
24: Like, I grew up with two brothers and now I've got two children and I just talk at you both and then you sit and you look at me with these blank stares and then the mics come on and you just look at what I've written on your sheet and go, oh, Harry Styles. And no, listen to me.
12: Came from my own research.
11: And this window is beautiful.
12: What is it going for?
11: They want $40 for it. Seems like a steal, right?
12: Tell them 30 and you can pick it up today, I reckon.
11: All right, I'll send it now. 30 and I'll come get it. Disco Lines right now, No Broke Boys on Kiss 102.3 with Ben and Liam.

0: Disco Lines, No Brick Boys, Kiss 102.3. Good morning. You are here with Ben and Liam.
1: 13 1065. Dodgy mums. Do you know one? A dodgy mum. There's one online here, the Daily Mail. This woman has, she's basically been buying Woolies mud cakes, stacking them on top of each other.
0: $7 a pop, right?
1: Yep, icing them and selling them for like over $100. Now, this works for our own engagement cake. My now wife, Sarah, she did this. We got away with it, I think. I think people enjoyed the cake. It was because we were like, do we have an engagement party? Do we not? And then we sort of like did it last minute. And it's good. You just, three of the mud cakes, you slap them together, bang, iced, done. Looked fancy. You know, it's fancy. It just looks fancy.
0: Yeah.
1: Probably should have run it back for the wedding cake, to be honest, because we got a fancy one and, you know, tastes just about the same. But yeah, there's a few other things. Apparently, a few people are complaining about this woman's cakes being the wrong flavour, covered in pet hair and smelling faintly of smoke. So the old Durry cat hair Woolies mud cake.
0: Yeah, your engagement cake was similar in a lot of ways.
1: Yeah. You're like, what am I getting here?
0: Marlboro Red
1: and Kelpie. But yeah, no, like she's being a bit of a, she's a dodgy mum.
0: Dodgy mum. I bought some, I bought some tallow once.
1: Beef tallow?
0: Beef tallow, but it was whipped. So it was like a whipped tallow, and you use it for skincare.
1: The amount of stuff that you buy that I would not even have in my mind enough to ever say the words is baffling.
0: Well,
1: you know, so I'm like, what are you doing today? I'm just picking up a barrel of whipped beef tallow.
0: Yeah.
1: What? Yeah, it's good for your skin. Huh?
0: Yeah. So if you get tallow right, you can just replace all your skincare products with it. We use it a lot for the kids and the eczema and stuff like that. And so there
1: Not me, Matt. I use CeraVe Hydrating HA Water Gel. Get it now from Chemist
0: Warehouse.
1: Well,
0: don't make me say what I think about CeraVe.
1: No. No. I've done some good work for the good folks at CeraVe, and I simply won't hear anything about it.
0: And there was this woman.
1: Ben's working for Big Tallow.
0: There was this woman in Queensland, and she was called like a mama. I couldn't even pronounce it, but it's like a mama. What's that word for like when people use a lot of tinctures and stuff? It's like acupathy or something. It's a weird word.
1: But okay.
0: I remember the name because she had this website, and I bought two tubs of this whipped tallow, and then it never arrived.
1: What?
0: I emailed her. It was like $200. I emailed her and was like, hey, it hasn't come yet. She said, sorry, bit of a delay, bit of a back order. 2 months after that, still no tallow. I then tried to reverse the purchase with my bank, but never got the money back, never got the tallow.
1: It sounds like you were dealing with a bit of a dodgy mum.
0: It was
1: there.
0: A dodgy mum.
1: So you never got the tallow.
0: Never got
1: How
0: the tallow.
1: How much is two tubs of tallow, said Amanda?
0: $200. But it was big.
1: Bloody
0: they were big tubs.
1: Hell.
0: Bloody hell.
1: Tell
0: and she was a, and she was 100% a mum. It was in the title of her business.
1: Okay. 13 1065. If you've dealt with a dodgy mum, we want to speak with you.
0: Maybe they got a website set up and everything.
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0: 13 1065 is our number. And you know what? Speaking of mums, mums love Delta Goodrum. We have got a couple of tickets to give away to go see Delta Goodrum for her new tour. If you get involved with this, 13 1065. Dob in a dodgy mum.
2: 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AHM supports your version of wellness, whatever that might be. AHM. People things.
3: Morning, there is Whitey live from the Kiss Traffic Centre. A couple of things to look out for on the drive-in today. One at Woodville, Port Road at Cheltenham, Prankin Lane closed. Regency Park, a breakdown. North South Motorway and Katina Street. Slowing up Anzac Highway heading into the city and getting busy for Porter Expressway in Port Adelaide. Only one in Canberra today, Frederick Road at Grange. 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Kiss cars heading for 18 degrees. Right now we're sitting on 11. That's Kiss Traffic and Weather together with Ben and Liam. 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
0: Looking like there isn't a lot of dodgy mums in Adelaide, Liam.
1: Yeah, just talking about this Aussie baker. Mum, so she's accused of slathering together $7 Woolies mud cakes and icing them, selling them for $180. Not a great look. She's a dodgy mum.
0: Yeah, and not only is she doing that, but there's also a lot of dog hair and cigarette smoke in them.
1: Apparently. That's just bonus. That's just a bit of fun on the side.
0: Sounds a bit like the Matilda cake.
1: Yes, which has got blood in it.
0: I think. Sweat.
1: Yeah.
0: Everything.
1: And they make the little boy, the chubby boy, eat it in front of everyone.
0: Yeah,
1: he basically finishes the cake.
0: Yeah.
1: Yeah, gross.
0: But look, we digress. 131065.
1: Enough about Matilda.
0: Enough about Matilda.
1: Film, musical and book.
0: More about dodgy mums. If you know a dodgy mum, 131065, maybe she was selling a little couple of cakes on the side. We'd love to hear your story. Tickets to Delta Goodrum to give away if you get involved with this one. It's Wheatus, Teenage Dirtbag.

0: Good morning, Adelaide. You are on Kiss 102.3, giving you Adelaide's greatest variety. That was Wheatus, Teenage Dirtbag. And Liam, this morning, we're not looking for teenage dirtbags, we're looking for mum dirtbags.
1: Mum-age dirtbags.
0: If you know a dodgy mum, 131065 is our number. Give us a buzz. If we love you, call for this. You are walking away with a couple of tickets to go see Delta Goodrum live. You can also text us, 048000 1023. That's what Izzy has done. Izzy said, my mum rigged my formal best dressed so that I won. She straight up went and changed all the names in the ballot to my name, so I won.
1: Yeah, that's a dodgy mum right there. A dodgy mum willing to do whatever it takes. Lily in Surrey Downs, is this your mum?
2: Yeah, a little bit. My mum used to work in the tuck shop at my school, which was awesome. You know, oval teenies and sunny boys on tap. It was great.
1: Love that.
2: but years later, she did admit that all the food that we'd have, you know, after school or on weekends that I thought she must have been buying, she was actually just taking.
1: Right. She was skimming off the top.
2: Yes, she was. And then a little while after that, she told me it wasn't all she was skimming, if you catch my drift.
1: I get you. She was stealing money from children. Yeah. And they, you don't get high on the supply, okay? You don't take the pizza rounders home. They stay in the canteen. And did she ever get found out, or did she just have an absolute racket going?
2: Not to my knowledge. But, yeah, look, she left maybe just before she might have been found out. She bundled out of there. So,
0: Well, Lily, your mum loves Delta Goodrum, I'm assuming.
2: Yeah, who doesn't?
0: Who doesn't, exactly. Well, you can take your mum to go see Delta. You got yourself two tickets.
2: Oh, awesome. Thank you. That's great.
0: No worries. Good on you, Lily.

0: the cashers.
1: Oh, I should have said pizza rounders.
0: And the pizza rounders too.
1: Good on you, Lily. Thank you very much. You're on Kiss with Ben and Liam doing live parodies. Some shows pre-record those. No.
0: Not us. We go live.
2: First, we gave you a week of the 90s. But now, yeah. It's nothing but the noughties. I'm bringing sexy back. This week, we're taking you back. The songs you had on your iPod, the ones you blasted in the car, the ones you still sing, word for word. Check this out, it's a beautiful day. From early Britney Spears, to late Rihanna, Justin Timberlake, yo, to the Black Eyed Peas, and every massive noughties anthem in between.
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6: G'day, there is Whitey live from the KISS Traffic Centre. Crash causing delays at Woodville at the moment. Port Road at Cheltenham Parade. Good lane close heading towards the city, but you shouldn't have got too many delays through there this morning. However, do have a few delays at Dry Creek with works. North-south motorway near the Wingfield interchange. It is busy south road through Tonsley, and it is slow Anzac Highway to Ashford. Copper camera this morning, Port Road at Cheltenham. 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Heading for 18 right now, 12. That's KISS Traffic and Weather together with Ben and Liam. Weekday morning, 6 to 10 a.m. on KISS 1823.
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9: Now.
8: Morning, I'm Maria Gaban. A rise in the use of meth is being blamed for worsening violence in our state's hospitals, and Health Minister Blair Boyer says the state government will hold a crisis meeting.
10: You've got to listen to the people who are the ones who are being hit and punched and assaulted.
8: There were 15,000 code blacks declared last year, and that figure is trending higher this year. Caught today for a 38-year-old man caught in the possession of knives at Melrose Park early this morning. He's been charged with a string of offences and will face court today. More Aussies are opting to buy townhouses and units as a slowing housing market fails to improve affordability. Economist Nicola Powell says that medium density living is an affordability bridge for buyers.
11: For many buyers, they're shifting from location to actually housing choice.
8: Calls are once again ramping up to get Aussie astronaut Catherine Middlepeg to space after an invitation for a flight mission from the European Space Agency. And in KISS celebrity news, Harry Styles is top of the wish list for next year's Super Bowl halftime show. Your sport check next.
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8: In AFL action, Dockers defender Brennan Cox has been ruled out of tomorrow night's prelim, while Brandon Walker is still a chance to prove his fitness for the clash with Sydney. And self-confidence for the Crows' Riley Silthorpe has been a struggle for the key forward since being drafted to the club. But he's told Seven his struggles worsened this year with a back issue.
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8: Sunny and 18 today, sunny and 22 tomorrow. Right now it's 12 degrees. 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
16: doing this show with you, Liam.
17: Now that's what I'm looking for. And they're both on equal levels.
16: Being a dad's on top.
17: But very close second would be doing the show with me. The fact that you said that without being prompted is really nice.
18: Good morning. It's a beautiful day.
5: Ben and Liam.
7: Yes, good morning, Adelaide.
9: Bam, and the dirt is gone. We've been rendered stainless. Oh, yes, it went off yesterday. If you didn't hear that, this whole dang time, it was frankincense oil. Sally, what is your guess for the secret stain?
18: Frankincense oil.
19: For 5,000 big ones.
9: Sally.
18: Mm-hmm.
9: You've won secret stain!
18: Oh, my God, thank you.
19: Congratulations.
18: Thank you.
19: Yep, shout out to Sally winning the cash. Well done. Now, look, the prizes, Liam, don't end there.
9: No.
19: After this, we're talking about a prize that is truly priceless.
9: Yeah, I mean, $5,000, 5,000 schmollers, whatever. It's really nothing in comparison to Ben and Liam's God tier, which is the highest level in our loyalty program.
19: Yeah, the prizes you receive are so lucrative that we can't even tell you what they are.
9: Mm-hmm. And it's not because we haven't thought of them yet. It's just you have to be in the club to know.
19: And it's not a cult.
9: No.
19: It's a club. Very different things. We're going to be putting our first person in it next.

0: Bruno Mars, Locked Out of Heaven on Kiss 102.3. Good morning. You are here with Ben and Liam.
1: We have introduced a loyalty program. It works a lot like the airlines, you know, bronze, silver, gold. We also have platinum, and there's this new tier that we've launched. Ben and Liam's God tier. God tier. If you make a pledge, then you will be awarded with God tier. It's, you know, tons of perks. So many perks, we can't even say them all.
0: We can't say them all, but just a couple of the ones we can say. There's a secret handshake.
1: Yep.
0: There's embroidered robes, which will be godlike.
1: Yeah.
0: And there's also the secret events.
1: The secret events. Super secret.
0: We can't even talk about them on air because then they wouldn't be secret.
1: That's it. Alison in Seaford made the ultimate pledge when she put up her car and said, guys, I am happy for you to completely wrap this. She joins us now. Alison, I mean, there's commitment and then there's commitment.
2: There's commitment.
1: Your car looks
2: amazing.
1: More branded than the actual radio station cars. 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They did such a good job. I didn't realise this, Alison, but they had to take your car apart. Like, they had to take the doors off and stuff to, like, wrap it perfectly.
2: Yes, I know. Yeah, my jaw dropped to the floor when they said they had pulled my car apart. I'm like, what?
0: Look, Alison, we met you yesterday at Signorama Adelaide CBD show you the car after it had been wrapped. This is the moment you turned around and saw the car.
1: 3, 2, 1, turn around. Your new car. Whoa.
2: Oh, my God.
1: It's very eggy.
2: Oh, my God, I love it.
1: That's your actual car.
2: That's my actual car. Oh, my God. That is hilarious.
1: Wow, the Eggmobile.
2: See what you guys, like, I'm doing this for you guys. This is amazing.
1: That's crazy. People are going to be following you home thinking you're going to get, like, tickets to Robbie Williams and stuff.
2: Can't believe it's my car. Like, holy crap.
1: Massive thank you again to Signorama Adelaide CBD. They've done an incredible job. We'll get it up on the Ben and Liam Instagram so you can see it in a sec. But, like, we've done these promo shoots where it's our heads in eggs. So basically, Alison's entire car, which is a Kia Sportage, is all eggs. And then it's just our face is really massive on it. It says, like, Ben and Liam.
0: Now, you have been driving the car around now for, say, 16 hours. Have you had any strange looks yet? Any stories?
2: I have. Yep. I had someone wind their window down going, oh, my God, that was hilarious. And, yeah, just everyone, like, looking. And then I took my car home last night and my daughter comes out the front and said, I am not getting in there with you. how are you going to get to work then?
0: Well, look, Alison, then you might also get a few more strange looks, maybe even people taking photos of your car, because we're going to do a little competition. If you can spot Alison's car in the wild, take a photo of it and then send it via DM to the Kiss 102.3 Instagram page. If you send in a photo, someone is going to win $500.
1: Now, we can't stress enough. Ooh. Don't follow Alison.
0: No.
2: Don't follow me, no.
1: She's got to go about her day-to-day duties, and she, once again, is just a lovely listener, not an employee of
0: obviously,
1: the radio station.
0: You can't miss the car because it's completely wrapped.
1: I love the idea of someone hearing this and then just being like, oh, yeah, it's sort of in the back of their head, and then being like, the Eggmobile, and seeing the Ben and Liam egg car.
0: What's
2: taking me down?
0: What is the car? Is it a Kia?
1: Sportage.
2: Kia Sportage,
0: yeah. Kia Sportage, but it doesn't really matter about the make and model because it is unmissable.
1: Yeah.
0: When you see it, you
2: very
0: know.
2: Very unmissable, trust me.
0: Absolutely.
1: Honestly, Alison, now that it's, like, done, like, you know, you sort of, like, say, oh, you know, I'll do this, that's funny. Is there any regrets? Do you feel like, oh, now that's actually happened, are you like, oh, wow, my entire car's been wrapped? Are you still happy with your decision?
2: Oh, absolutely. This is me totally just out there and, love life and, put you guys on there and you can come driving around with me every day.
0: Well, Alison, this is exciting because there's prizes and then there's prizes.
2: Mm-hmm.
0: There's people in bronze, there's people in silver, there's people in gold, there's people in platinum. There's one person in spoon white, spook white,
1: bone white, spook tier.
0: That's it. But, Alison.
2: Yes.
0: You are the first person to ascend to the tippy top. So high that you are in the heavens.
3: Welcome
2: God care.
1: Alison, welcome, welcome, welcome.
2: Thank you. I'm very honoured.
1: As you should be, the first listener in God tier. It's lonely at the top. Let me tell you, lonely at the top. No one else in it yet. Well, I mean, I think four people are getting a tattoo on the show tomorrow, so there'll be a few more people in with you tomorrow.
0: But Alison, we've got to teach you the secret handshake. We're going to get your custom embroidered robe to you ASAP. And then, of course, there's the secret meetings, which we don't really talk about on air. That and more coming your
2: beautiful
0: way.
2: Beautiful. Can't wait for that. Thank you.
1: No worries, Alison. Welcome and thank you for your pledge. Welcome to God tier.
3: 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Like people, wellness can be lots of things. AHM supports your version of wellness, whatever that might be. AHM, people things.
4: G'day there, it's Whitey live from the Kears Traffic Centre. Crash still getting sorted at Woodville, Port Road at Cheltenham, Plagued Lane closed there. Works look out for their sluggish at Dryer Creek, the north-south motorway near the Wingfield interchange. We are busy for the drive-in at the moment, Torrens Road just through Kilkenny, and also copping a few delays, Grand Junction Road through Rosewater. Canberra this morning, Port Road, Cheltenham, with another Torrens Road at Cheltenham. Access significant savings at Mercedes-Benz Unley vans, including the Sprinter from $69,900 and Vito from $88,900. 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Kiss Cars setting for 18 right now, 12. That's Kiss Traffic and Weather together with Ben and Liam. Weekday morning, 6 to 10 a.m. on Kiss 1823.
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3: 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Ben and Liam in the morning. 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

0: Milky Mulgrab, Just the Way You Are, Kiss 102.3. Good morning. You are here with Ben and Liam.
1: Well, a list of Australia's top 100 schools has been released. Coming in at number one, Sydney Grammar School. A lot of the schools, if you look at this list, it's crazy. Like, all the top 10 are just castles, basically, like Hogwarts. There's one, St. Aloysius College in Sydney at number seven. It's basically on Sydney Harbour. So it's like this giant castle, and then it looks out over the best view in the entire country. The highest SA school, PAC, at 18. St. Peter's Girls is at 20. Pembroke's at 36. It's your usual suspects.
0: Where did Goola High get on the list?
1: Think it might have just missed out. Just missed out, mate.
0: Goola High didn't get in the top 100 schools of Australia.
1: Your school didn't make it, pal.
0: Oh, it's a surprise to me.
1: Producer Bell's actual school is literally ranked 14. Methodist Ladies College. It is a full castle. Like, it has a bell tower. You better know some spells, Bell. What I'm saying is, I mean, I don't know what kind of, you know what I mean?
2: Yeah, like, so my school was four spots above the highest Adelaide one.
1: Yeah. Legit.
0: Yeah, but at Goola High, right, we used to play basketball on the basketball courts, but you only had half the court available because they used to use the basketball courts during the day. That's where they'd park the school buses. So they'd park the school bus on the court.
1: Sorry, guys, we just got to play horse today. We can't play a full court game.
0: Play around the bus. It's playing defense.
1: Play around the bus, mate. Play a pass off the bus.
0: Mr. McLaughlin, can we move the bus? No. All right.
1: No worries. I'll move it into the science transportable. Hey, then you might be able to see the whiteboard.
0: What's the half court shots? You're going to hit the bus.
1: Can we do... So, you know, that's the top 100, like, most ridiculous schools. Can we do, if you think your school was in the top 100, like, Bogans, you know what I mean? Like, if you reckon you're in the top 100 of schools where they had to, you know, park the bus on the, on the court or...
0: We also, at Goola High, we had the ag department. I don't know if they still do or not, but they had the ag department when I was there, and for, like, 6 months of the year... They used to fence off the footy oval, and they let the sheep go out there.
1: Yeah, I love this.
0: So you couldn't use the oval because the sheep were using it.
1: So I feel like I went to a nice school, but I'm not like a top 100 school territory. I think I'm just like a nice middle of the road school. But there was a little bit of sheep poo on the primary school oval, but I think that was just when they had the fate, you know. The animals there for a bit, but that stuff just stays. You know, I mean, a poo's just going to stay there.
0: So you want to know, like, why?
1: So do you think if you're listening and you're like, this is ridiculous, I think perhaps my school is just in Australia's top 100 worst schools.
0: Yeah.
1: For whatever reason. Just because it's like, oh, nah, the teachers were the worst. Like, I want more like...
0: They parked the bus on the court.
1: Yeah, things like that.
0: They fenced the oval off for the sheep.
1: That sort of stuff.
0: All right. Yeah. 131065 is our number. Why does your school deserve to be in the bottom 100?
1: The bottom 100 of Australia.
0: 131065 is our number. Give us a buzz. Take some calls after Kenny Loggins' Danger Zone. Prizes up for grabs if you get involved with this one. We got tickets to live music, tickets to live entertainment, to the movies. Take your pick what you want. 131065 is our number. Why does your school deserve to be in the bottom 100?

0: 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Good morning. You are here with Ben and Liam.
1: Australia's top 100 schools have been released, and it's all the usual suspects, but I think the highest in Adelaide is PAC at 18, but it's a lot of the, eastern states with schools at the tippy top. But we're not too interested in the top 100. We want to collate the bottom 100, and if you think there's a case to be made for the school you went to, 131065 is the number.
0: I've done a bit of ragging on my old high school, Gawler High, but I went to primary school at Two Wells Primary School.
1: Is that a small school? How many kids go into that?
0: When I went there, it was just a primary school. Yep. I think now it's a super school, I think. I think it's reception to 12.
1: They love it. They love a super school.
0: They love a super school.
1: I didn't really go to... I went to Padare, but Padare, Gleeson, Golden Grove, they have like shared facilities in the middle. Roma Mitchell as well on Jepps Cross. I think that's three schools like slapped together.
0: Did you guys ever have a tunnel that you played in?
1: We had there was a bridge that sort of you could go across.
0: Right. For our playground at Two Wells. I hope they still have it. It feels like this day and age they probably got rid of it, but the tunnel was just like there was a construction tunnel and a lot of the kids used to just climb on that as a playground.
1: Oh, yeah.
0: And it's kind of like you would dominate the playground if you were able to get on top of it.
1: There was also at our primary school, because I went to the same school the whole way through, and there's like a hill next to Golden Grove Primary.
0: Yeah.
1: And, you'd think you'd all just get along, but there was like a hill with trees and we'd have like little wars.
0: Oh, yeah.
1: Because it would connect to the two ovals and it was sort of like, you were on different teams because you were wearing different uniforms.
0: A bit Lord of the Flies-esque.
1: Yeah, a little bit. Yeah.
0: Sometimes with the tunnel, because you would obviously establish dominance by being on top of the tunnel.
1: Yeah.
0: And then if there was a girl you'd like, you'd help them up. Come on up, Kelly. And you'd pull them up. Come on up, Kelly.
2: Did you see Ben brought Kelly Sears on top of the tunnel? I think that means they're married.
1: Maida and Paraka, do you think that you have a case to be made for being in the bottom 100 of schools?
3: Hello, guys. I sure do. So our greatest thing of the week was just simply buttered bread rolls, and everyone had to have it. And if you didn't have it, you weren't one of the cool kids.
0: Okay. As in the school was giving out buttered bread rolls?
3: Not giving out. We had to pay for them. But if you didn't get there in time, you didn't get one and you weren't considered cool. Right,
0: yeah. Like we're living in a famine, I suppose.
1: Yeah. It's like no meat, no nothing.
0: Come get your gruel.
1: Yeah. Kel, what about you?
4: Good morning, guys. I went to school in New South Wales, and the high school was called Wade High. They had bars on the windows so that people would not break out and wag school.
0: That's a worry, isn't
1: it? Yeah, we had bars on the windows of the computer lab, but more because people would be wanting to steal the computers on the weekend.
0: We had a real problem. I remember at Two Wells, because, I was born in 1993. So when I was in primary school, computers were starting to become a thing and there was the computer lab. But remember the mice back in the day? They weren't lasers. They were little metal
1: balls. Yeah.
0: And we had a real problem with kids would take the metal balls out of the mice and throw them at each other.
1: That would hurt.
0: So kids were breaking into the computer lab, not to steal the computers, but to steal the ball bearings and the mice.
1: Yeah, that's real bottom 100 stuff. Naomi in Hackham West, do you think you've got a case to be made? Maybe one of the worst schools?
5: Good morning, guys. I certainly do. Our head of our science department, who was married at the time, ended up with marrying one of our students when she was 18.
0: Goodness gracious.
1: Yeah, that's not a good one.
0: Goodness.
5: That's nasty.
1: Yeah. You're goddamn right.
0: Yeah.
1: You're goddamn right.
0: Well, hey, look, Naomi, I'm going to send you along to go see Delta Goodrum with a couple of tickets. Congrats.
5: Oh, awesome. Thank you, guys. That's made my day.
0: No worries, Naomi. Thank you very much.
1: Maz in the newsroom, do you think you went to the worst school?
6: Oh, no, I was okay, but my mother-in-law is a teacher and she's taught at a few rough schools, but she was out at Beefield School, which I don't think they even call a school, Beefield Education Centre. That's where all the naughty kids go when they get kicked out of their schools.
1: Yeah.
6: But she had one student come in and throw things through the window. We're talking chairs, we're talking pretty horrific stuff. She got smacked in the head. I shouldn't laugh.
1: She's still got
6: the scar, actually.
1: We didn't snigger. You laughed that your mum got a chair thrown at her head.
6: Oh, and I love her dearly. But we were like, you've got to get out of there.
0: Mm.
6: But that was pretty rough. I'd say that'd be up there with.
1: Okay, we'll chuck it on the list.
0: Chuck it on the list.
1: We're building it. We've got about 96 spots left.

0: to the decade of flip phones, MySpace, and songs you still know every word to. Britney,
1: Beyonce,
0: Justin Timberlake,
1: Rihanna,
0: Coldplay,
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2: Adelaide traffic.
4: G'day there, it's Whitey live from the Kiss Traffic Centre. Croatia Woodfield to look out for this morning at Port Road at Cheltenham Parade with a lane closed. First one on Motor Moana has just picked up this morning. Commercial Road near Griffiths Drive. And we are slow for works at Dry Creek at North-South Motorway at the Wingfield Interchange. Busy South Road, Edwardstown with the camera at Wattle Street, Alvin. You won't believe the amount of cars arriving at Toyota dealerships. Big cars, small cars, hybrids, EVs. 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Oh, what a feeling. Toyota. Kiss cars heading for 18, right now 13. That's Kiss Traffic and Weather together with Ben and Liam. 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
17: Now.
6: Morning, I'm Maria Gavan. Some SA hospitals are recording 50 calls for help a day as violence increases due to a jump in meth use. Elizabeth DeBars from the Nurses Union says there were 15,000 code blacks declared last year.
15: And the level of violence and aggression is simply increasing.
6: The state government has called a crisis meeting. A bakery and neighbouring shop on Montague Road at Paraka has been targeted by thieves overnight. The businesses were broken into early this morning and police are investigating.
5: investigating as they hunt the suspects. Universities Australia insists international education is our great national asset as Labor's migration policy is unveiled today. CEO Luke Shi says that the AB has told the ABC it's a shame.
9: What the intention of this policy is pretty clear. They want fewer international students.
5: The family of an Aussie woman who died in an Indonesian cliff fall is calling for help to bring her body home. 29-year-old Brianna Cronin fell to her death on Saturday. The cost of living crunch is taking its toll on our furry friends, with a Finder survey finding almost 2 million Aussies have delayed taking their pets to the vet because of financial concerns. And in Kiss Celebrity News, Macklemore is donating $1 million of his earnings to Palestinian relief organisations after his removal from Ed Sheeran's tour. Your sport check next.
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5: Crows forward Riley Silsorp admits he's battled self-confidence issues, but has told Seven he's finally getting the mental demons off his back.
21: I've always struggled with sort of confidence and self-confidence stuff ever since I got drafted, so.
5: And the Australian Formula One Grand Prix will feature a sprint race for the first time next year. The Kiss cast, sunny and 18 today, sunny and 22 tomorrow. Right now it's 12 degrees and all week we're playing nothing but the noughties, only the biggest songs of the 2000s, back to back, weekdays from 9 and all day while you work on Kiss 102.3.
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26: Good morning, Adelaide.
27: Look, don't feel so bad about getting scammed all the time, Ben, and clicking the scam link, which our work sends out to test people, which you did actually click.
28: Don't make it seem like I'm the guy who gets scammed all the time.
27: Whoa. Okay.
28: You bought an American visa in Indian rupee once.
27: Yeah, I thought that's just the currency they were looking for. But that, yeah, look, we have, you know, I've been scammed. You've been scammed. We've all been scammed. My point is that everyone gets scammed sometimes, okay? So don't feel silly if it happens to you. Travis Kelce, who's married to Taylor Swift, of course, he has been named as a victim in a $3.5 million Ponzi scheme. So he got done. Travis Kelce, you'd think he's a smart businessman, but, you know, it happens. It happens to the best of us.
28: I don't actually know what a Ponzi scheme is.
27: Ponzi scheme. I think it's just like, hey, everyone invest in this. You'll make tons of money. But then that thing is not actually real.
28: Right.
27: Do you know what I mean?
28: Like, yeah, a Ponzi scheme is a form of fraud that lures investors and pays profits to the earlier investors.
27: Mm.
28: So it's like the tippy top do get money, and then the further down the pyramid you are, the more you get scammed.
27: Maybe we should turn our loyalty program into a Ponzi scheme.
28: That could be really lucrative, because we'd be at the very top.
27: Just us, Allison and God tier, making all the money. No, we wouldn't do that. We would not do that.
28: Yeah.
27: But watch this space.
28: Ray, right now, where is my husband on Kiss 102.3? After this, there's a news story kicking around. There is something coming to little old Adelaide that is going to change the way the city functions. I've seen it overseas. I didn't realise we were getting it here in Adelaide just yet. I'll tell you what it is next on Kiss with Ben and Liam.

0: Jones. Ray, where is my husband? Kiss 102.3. You are here with Ben and Liam. The future, it's here. I'm not talking about AI specifically, but I am talking about cars with no drivers in them. You see it online, overseas. I see it a lot. But it's coming to Adelaide, specifically in November. Tesla has announced that the Cybercab, it's the Tesla version of a taxi, it's a yellow Tesla, it's coming to Adelaide. Cybercab is going to be here. You're going to see cabs driving around with no drivers and people in the back.
1: I've been in one.
0: Were you in a Waymo?
1: I was in a Waymo, which is sort of same thing, but it's in, they have them in America. I was in San Francisco in like June, and I saw them everywhere, and I was like, well, you know, when in Rome. But it's so weird because it will like rock up, and then when it's arrived, you press a little thing on your phone and it goes and the doors unlock. Then you get in and it goes, it locks. It locks and it says like, hello, Liam, and it has like a little screen. And then, you know, it sort of asks, you've got like a TV screen in there and you can decide, you know, what type of music you want, air control, all that sort of thing.
0: It's just, it's crazy though, the idea of sitting in a car that you're not controlling. Do you not feel vulnerable?
1: Yeah, it felt a little bit insane, but it's also funny how quick you get used to it.
0: Yeah.
1: Like, I don't know, I was like, yeah, but like it's funny because it was managing things well, and you know, and you know, if you've
0: as
1: ever
0: in
1: been,
0: like merging and stuff.
1: Yeah, it was like fully driving like normal. Like it's got all cameras on the top, and it just sort of does everything by sensor. But it was like we were actually on a freeway and actually driving around. But on the screen in front of you, you can see, you know, if you've ever been in a Tesla before, and you know, it can kind of pick up like that's a cat and that's another car,
0: yep.
1: And it's like. You can sort of see the 3D animation.
0: Yep.
1: It has that, but we were on this narrow street in San Fran, and there was like a packing truck that was like pulled over, but mm-hmm. All the cars were parked on the street. And Waymo got a little bit confused on what to do.
0: Right.
1: Because like if you were a human, you're like, okay, like I'll wait, I'll pull into the other lane, slowly sort of creep out. But it kind of just got stuck, and we were like sort of stuck in it behind this packing truck.
0: Yeah.
1: And we're just getting honked and stuff, but like we weren't controlling the car.
0: That's weird.
1: You know
0: people,
1: what I mean?
0: people are honking and a car with no driver.
1: You can tell people freaking hate the Waymo.
0: Yeah.
1: As in like other drivers were like putting their arm up and we're in it. Like we're not driving.
0: Yeah.
1: So it's not us. It's Waymo.
0: But you are using the Waymo. So
1: yeah,
0: I feel
1: yeah.
0: You get the judgment.
1: Well, true. And I felt very judged driving around and people were like honking it and like being like freaking clankers taking our job, you know what I mean?
0: Well, it is. It's robots. It's
1: legit
0: robots.
1: Yeah, but like for us, it felt like we were on a ride. Like it was like a roller coaster. You know what I mean? It was like, wow. Like what? Like you wouldn't do that if you had the opportunity.
0: Would I get in a Waymo?
1: Yeah.
0: I think I would get into it for
1: just
0: the
1: to say you've
0: novel,
1: done it.
0: For the novelty.
1: That's what I mean. I don't,
0: it.
1: Yeah. Like it was cool. It's cool to say like, yeah, I've been in one of those.
0: I don't think I'd want to go on the highway with it.
1: Yeah.
0: Like going like over 80Ks. I don't think I'd want to do that.
1: It is weird. It also, like, when it pops the doors open when you're at the spot.
0: Yeah.
1: And then you got to, it says, make sure you get everything, because once you get out, we're going to lock the doors. You can't get back in.
0: We do not come back.
1: It drives off to someone else straight away.
0: Yeah.
1: Someone else has booked it.
0: Yeah.
1: Crazy.
0: Well, that's coming to Adelaide in November. Not Waymo, but Tesla's version of it, the Cybercab.
1: And, you know, obviously, you know, taxi, bit stressful when Uber came in. Now this is stressful for Uber. Now the self-driving. It's like it's the equivalent of Spotify for
0: yep.
1: us.
0: Yeah.
1: You know,
0: yeah.
1: We're all dealing with it, guys. We're all dealing with it.
0: Yeah.
1: I think we need to get together, the taxi drivers, the Uber drivers, the radio hosts. We need to start a bit of a union.
0: Yep.
1: And we need to stamp this stuff out before it comes for all of us.
0: We need to start a human union.
1: A human. Ben and Liam's human. Maybe one for after holidays.
0: Are you scared of AI? Do you feel threatened by AI like we do?
1: Join our communion.
0: Join today. Well, look, speaking
1: needs
0: of...
1: work. I might actually ask ChatGPT for a better name.
0: Speaking of driverless cars, let's see if there's any driverless accidents. Let's check your roads.
2: 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Like people, wellness can be lots of things. AHM supports your version of wellness, whatever that might be. AHM. people things.
3: Morning there. It's Whitey live from the KISS Traffic Centre. Bruce Watermain to look out for this morning. Commercial Road just near Griffiths Drive, causing a few delays for the drive-in. Also got a couple other delays coming in on Churchill Road north through Cavan. Also got a few delays at Dry Creek at the Wingfield Interchange. And there's works at Hallett Cove, which is slow too, on Star Road near Majors Road this morning. Early morning camera, Bradley Grove at Mitchell Park. JB Hi-Fi's got crazy computer deals this week. 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Heading for 18 right now, 13. That's KISS Traffic and Weather together with Ben and Liam. Weekday morning, 6 to 10 a.m. on KISS 1023. We're going home.
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0: Here with Ben and Liam. Now, Liam, for the last couple of days, I've been in your ear talking about how it's spring.
1: Banging on about tomato plants.
0: Get your tomato plants in. The soil's warming up. It's the perfect time. If you're not into gardening, this is like the ultimate way to get into it because spring's here. Tomato plants, they're basically unkillable. Just give them water and put them in direct sunlight.
1: And what I'm saying is that's great, but I have a very small courtyard. Don't really have the space for it. And, you know, it's a nice gesture that you've brought in an heirloom tomato plant for me.
0: Yep.
1: Just telling you I don't want it, though.
0: Okay, well, I think it would be beautiful in your courtyard. You can go out there in December. You can start picking off ripe yellow heirloom tomatoes.
1: Just get one from the shop.
0: Slice them up, put them on some toast, a little bit of olive oil. Yeah, but they're not as good. They're better when you get them straight from the plant.
1: One day, when I've got a big old backyard, I'll have tomato plants out the wazoo. But until that day, you can keep your bucket.
0: Well, look, someone was listening that was excited for the tomato plant. It's actually your wife, Sarah, who joins us now. Sarah, would you like the tomato plant?
2: Yes, we can 100% fit it in the courtyard.
3: I think so, because it's so small.
2: I can remove a few plants. I reckon we can make it work.
1: We had the landscaping man. He came in, he put the specific plants in that it wouldn't really match the aesthetic with the crazy pave and the olive trees.
0: The pot is 30 centimetres. I disagree as well. I mean, I haven't seen the new renovated courtyard,
1: but it's very small.
0: I'm sure.
1: Very small and tidy.
0: You can put it somewhere.
1: Sweetie, but how many pots are in the courtyard right now?
2: Doesn't matter.
1: No, this is the thing, because the last place I said we had about 10 pots. I said we need to get rid of these pots. And Sarah's like, let's just bring them to the courtyard, and then we can decide then. I said we don't have space for it. Now the whole courtyard is just pots. You can't even walk past.
0: Sarah, I think he hasn't ever had a fresh tomato from the vine. You know what I mean?
2: There is nothing better than a homegrown tomato.
0: I think he just hasn't experienced that yet.
2: I feel sorry for Liam.
0: Yeah, and I'm excited for you and for me when it first starts to fruit and then you get to pick off that tomato and he gets to be converted.
1: Why don't we come to your house for the tomatoes? Why do they have to be at ours?
2: We could also grow a lemon tree, Liam, and then we could trade lemons for tomatoes.
0: It's all about community.
2: You get some chickens.
0: Yep.
1: Yeah.
0: Have you had chickens in your courtyard?
2: Yeah. Maybe two.
0: Yeah, two. There you go.
1: I
0: get a couple of pigs.
1: I don't know if this is us. It's such a small space. I cannot explain how small. Like, literally, we've got a little dog grass, and it's one roll of Bunnings grass, and I cut it up into a little square. That's all the dog has.
0: Well, either way, maybe we're progressing too fast here. We'll leave the pigs and the chickens. We'll just start at one tomato plant this season, and then next year, we'll see where we go from there.
1: Sweet. Right. Yeah. I mean, I genuinely will have to have this freaking tomato plant now because I can't come home without the tomato plant. did you bring it home?
2: I agree.
1: Yes. See you later, sweetie.
0: So just remember, just water it every day, put it in direct sun, and that thing will grow like crazy.
1: All right. Okay. We'll keep an eye on it.
4: First, we gave you a week of the 90s, but now. Yeah. It's nothing but the noughties. I'm burning so crazy in love. This week, we're taking you back. The songs you had on your iPod, the ones you blasted in the car, the ones you still sing, word for word. Check this out, it's a beautiful day. From early Britney
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8: G'day there, it's Wadi live from the KISS Traffic Centre. Smash at Elizabeth Downs to look out for this morning. Main North Road near Tolmer Road. Moana versus Watermain Commercial Road near Griffiths Drive, causing a few delays for the drive-in. Also copying a few delays the Salisbury Highway, heading in through Dry Creek towards the Wingfield Interchange. And look for a camera this morning at 9th Avenue, Woodville North. 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Half price is $12. That's worth pulling over for. End September 22. 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Heading for 18 right now, 13. That's KISS Traffic and Weather together with Ben and Liam, weekday morning 6 to 10 a.m. on KISS 1823.
9: Thanks, Waddy. Good on you, mate. Liam, are you ready for nothing but the noughties?
10: I haven't ever not been ready, I think.
9: All morning.
10: When I really think about it.
9: All morning, Liam's been sitting in the brace position.
10: Yeah, we didn't even play like a little sting after Whitey there. I said, Whitey, we're going to have to come in cold after you, pal. Because I simply cannot wait any longer for Naughty's music all the way through till 3 p.m.
9: Well, Liam, you may resume the brace position. Because here it is, nothing but the Naughty's until 3 p.m. Starting it with Justin Bieber featuring Ludacris, Baby, on KISS 102.3 with Ben and Liam. Enjoy. You know-

0: Kiss 102.3 across Adelaide, giving you Adelaide's greatest variety. Ben and Liam here, nothing but the noughties. That was Pink, just like a pill. Pink been through a lot of eras in her time, Liam. But I think we can all agree the noughties was her best era.
1: Well, yeah, she's probably having a better time than she's having the last few days, that's for sure.
0: Yeah.
1: The noughties. What a time it was.
0: What
1: baggy
0: a time.
1: Jeans, spiky hair.
0: Yeah.
1: You know what I'm saying? DC.
0: Tamagotchis.
1: Bloody hell, Scoobies. You know, the list goes on.
0: Remember, obviously, there's LimeWire. Everyone talks about LimeWire. FrostWire.
1: FrostWire.
0: Came out more
1: Pirate Bay also going strong.
0: Pirate Bay very strong. I think LimeWire was like 2007. FrostWire came out in 2009, I reckon, if I had to guess. And it was just like the cooler version of LimeWire.
1: Oh, you got that off LimeWire? Yeah, my MP3 is better quality because I got mine off FrostWire.
0: FrostWire.
1: How many viruses has your computer got? A lot. A lot still. A lot. But I did get my music for free.
0: Well, look, you do get your music for free as well on the radio, and you don't get any viruses. That's the beauty of it.
1: So true.
0: That's why we're still going strong. Strength to strength. Coming up after this, the Nothing But the Noughties continues. Vanessa Carlton, Fallout Boy, Beyonce, all that and more on Kiss.
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